0: second. Do it again.
1: That was for 2 out of 21 Ojeda. He's clear all around with a valid deal.
0: Copy, thank you.
2: 2-1, I copy. We got a 5 and 8 here.

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1: copy. The daughter's going to be a Jody Eaton, born in 94, white female, wearing a black shirt, unknown bottoms, no weapons.
3: Utilities is getting no answer. I'll call back and went to voicemail. The message was left.
0: Edward 21, I copy. Do we have any hits in AFS for any of those subjects?
3: Couldn't find a match for the Angel one, and I'm checking Mark as well. I'm not seeing any, getting any returns in DMV for him, and I checked AFS. I'm not seeing anything either negative on DCB Sharenet as well. I stopped to check Tom.
0: Edward, come on, copy.

0: for asking you lots of one. My TL number is two last names.
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2: Four George 21 to Four Charles.
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2: We'll have him over here in front of on the car on Blackstone. Gonna be walking north. Towards the Argo.
3: Copy, I'm gonna make contact with the RP. 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

0: 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This is the EMS code 2 for One Mary Eval. Go ahead.
1: I just reviewed the video footage here at the liquor store. It's not going to be a hit and run. Vehicle never made impact with the bike.
0: Copy.
2: Fort Charles 212, George 21, I'm being advised that he may be in front of the food bank.
3: Affirmative, and RP said that he had short buzz hair.
4: Present 181 for zero, it's going to be a welfare check of a male juvenile riding a tricycle alone in the street. It appears to be a 5-year-old Thorne and Thomas area. We're going to try for motors as well.

0: 1-1.
1: Okay, 2-X-ray 2-1 or 2-Adam 2-1?
0: 4-Adam, anything back?
2: It's going to be a valid DL negative 1.
0: Got it. Hold on, sorry. Baker 20, were you checking for motors protocol?
1: Say from, they did broadcast, but no response from any motor unit.
0: Yeah, I copy. I don't think they're going to be needed for this. River, do you want to go?
3: I'm also not getting any PMV match for Tom. I don't see either Tom or Mark on Axon as well, and no AFS is for Tom as well.
0: I copy.
4: Copy. If it's a matching description, go ahead and detain him, and then I'll get a staff member to get a positive ID.

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3: Middle name of Ivan for PC 602 and Mike Mary for 200. Five, confirm that to Robert for site on Venice.
1: Information only, since our unit's responding for a Wolfram check at Thornton Thomas.
4: Four out of 2-1.
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1: Hotel 21 to George 21, confirm you're on Blackstone, Blackstone.
2: Adam Lincoln Charles, 720 Lincoln Charles.
0: One Baker 21 is expired 1-10 of 2026 on a 14 Nissan. There's nothing pending.
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0: Divisadero Mariposa, copy.
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0: 4, George 2, and it looks like with that name, it's going to have a half-inch scar on his forehead.
1: Now, please.
0: Copy.
1: Four Zebra 25. Disregard. Thank you.
0: Copy.

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1: Copy that.
2: Do we have any updates on injuries?
1: Negative. I'll try to check with the call taker right now. Last update saying that the male possibly left in a white BMW. EMS is across the
2: standoff. Copy that. Can we check for air support, please?
1: Okay. First one's any air support in the channel.

0: North Aurora Avenue. Looking for a disturbance. She moved up at the house in the back of RP throwing rocks over.
1: One. Copy, thank you.
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0: Charles 21 to George 21, that's a positive ID.
1: Affirmative, he's just admitted to taking some stuff.
0: Copy, let's hook him up and I'll be right back.
1: First one, copy, thank you.
2: I think that the female's being semi-uncooperative. She just keeps saying she needs somewhere now. She's also just blurring her words and feeling wizzy.
3: 6592 Burns, cross of Jackson, 4591 East Burns.

0: Adam 20.
1: Is that unit with the UAV to respond to our location and assist on a follow up?
0: Second one with any unit with the UAV?
2: Four, copy that. And nobody else is calling in regarding this, correct?
3: Hey, from no other calls.
2: Go ahead.
3: Any unit with a UAV to assist in Northwest?
4: Prior cases for test.
5: No.
6: We'll confirm that.
5: Can you put a plate in the hole? 14 Sam 272 on a motorcycle. Need the RO information.
3: Three, you bring someone to cover.
6: Kyle and Tanya Allen at 4008 North Mariposa. George 2-1.
7: Go for George 2-1.
6: That's going to be a firm on the prior petty theft. Looks like his most recent is going to be from 4:30 of this year.
7: Copy. Is there any additional ones for past 10 years?
6: A firm, several.
8: Repeating traffic accident from letter E7, zone 56592, Burns, cross of Jackson, 4591 East Burns. The vehicle versus a pedestrian. Three patients involved as of now.
1: Can you put myself and the unit on this call on 5 Adam, or S1 Edward 7, same location?
7: Hey, just stabilize. I'm in route. I'll take the paper.
3: Hey, units arriving on that zero. Just be advised that I'm merged right now for a DV disturbance. The female was trying to stop them out from leaving the home, but he almost ran her over and the baby. She fell back and was able to get up with the baby.
2: Can I please service to the house?
3: Okay, I'm 20. Copy, do you need the air?
6: Copy, current clear 08 Toyota out of Fresno. It's going to be a Bridget Valenzuela.

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3: Information, only Northeast will be responding on a zero unknown disturbance area of 7675 North First.
2: 7675 North First, unknown disturbance.
1: 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Baker 2-2 in route.
4: Copy. Affirmative, we have one detained. We're still looking at other help.
1: Copy that. Was anybody outstanding?
4: Position will figure that out, sir. They've been uncooperative.
1: We just had one female with an injury to her head, and we're clearing the rest of the house. There's somebody else.

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1: Roger, Ocean 1, copy 150, 1725, 1765.
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3: Hey, do you want me to go to the hospital with that female?
2: Or whatever.

7-1, rebroadcasting, unit facilitated, George 22, Aurora and Curtis.

0: 37.
1: Sorry, 7, go ahead.
0: Yeah, can we confirm, do we have another ambulance in route?
1: Affirm. We do have another ambulance in route.
0: Yeah, I copy. We can reduce, cut you.
1: Copy that.
2: William Edwards at Baker Stowe here. We're just going to confirm with the female that's in the
1: position. Copy. Need a second unit.

0: Identify. For the victim, there's going to be one male outstanding, Christopher Stefan. It's going to be a VMA. He left in a white BMW. Just trying to get more info.
1: Copy, able to phonetic
0: his
1: first name?
0: Negative, I'm still trying to get more information on that. That's the first thing.
1: Copy, confirming it's San Juan.
0: Stefan.
1: Copy, Stefan.
2: Good. About 10 seconds now, but there is a served DVRO on our criminal protective order on file. Copy. So for you, TLE occupied, gray Toyota.

press off SA hearing one priority, 4336 East Hammond Avenue, apartment 202 for unknown emergency. Broadcasting portal out one, the RP was mentioning that he wanted to turn himself in and then mentioned someone getting jumped while talking to someone else. Press up.

For you, you can do seven. For you, you can do Chick-fil-A. A factory mall. It's going to be on a black Chevy Cavalier Blazer. Utah plate. 5 Henry Paul. You can do seven.

0: 5-6, that plate is Kumac clear and expired at 126-26, 18 Honda, no Ripper pending, me out of Clovis.
1: Are
0: you to copy your rental? Copy that, DL Kumac valid with a corrective lens restriction, out of Fresno, left of chest.
2: Can you update the location and address on the call is incorrect? It's going to be 9439 North Sabre, same apartment, 127.
0: Copy. Charles 22. The RPS provided this apartment number, but did not provide the address. It'd be through Latin Long at 16 meters. So again, he's advising, he called in mentioning that he wanted to turn himself in, and while on landline with the call taker, he started talking to somebody else at the location, mentioning someone getting jumped, then disconnected on the call taker. There's a pending master to lock the stuff up out of person. I don't have a name for the subject. I did run his phone number. There's just one prior call for service. It'll be a man out of Southwest, 532 South Trinity Street, permit 113.
2: Copy.
3: Can I get event 0774?
0: Copy. Break, Fresno to permit 22. That vehicle is not local. It's out of Madera, but last of the bar for the RO.
1: White, four-door, BMW. It's been a description way up.
0: Copy.
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1: Baker 2-2.
0: Baker 2-2.
1: May contact apartment 111, meet new tenant. They advise the subjects were fighting in the parking lot. We'll check the area.
5: Can I get one for
0: one? Baker 2-1, go ahead.
5: Last of Lopez, first of Roberto, DOB is going to be 721 of 82.

0: American Teacher.
1: American Teacher.
0: Do you have any other associated department numbers or addresses for the female app?
1: Had him held at gunpoint. Can you start to copy this?
2: 304, copy.
1: Copy, unit.
2: Hey, George, 22-0.
1: 3 George, you're asking to break. 21, 3 George, 20, copy. Roberts, they're out of Washington. One is for speeding offenses, escape, and the original charge is for 261. That state, extradition only, Washington, Idaho, or Oregon. And then there's a second one, it's through Washington, Kings County, for failure to register. He is a 290 restaurant. I am also showing him restrained on a served CPO, protected is First of Veronica, and he has CDC parole, that's for PC4182. He is negative local hand search, shared to NDRD.

0: bigger to do.
1: Okay, thank you.
0: We're going to cam at the apartment complex. Can we try the phone number one more time, please?
1: Copy.
2: I'm 21. The RP is advising he knows where the subjects live. The call takers are up to get the address now.
1: Good. Lopez is showing he's set a deal with something towards of employment, negative one.
0: Copy. Can we check for a motor, see if they want a 14-6 up?
2: Can you give a description and a name for the suspect? Copy. Southwest, Marks and Olive. Arcasino West Party, 7341 West San Jose. For a log party with possible gang relation. Any unit, is Sergeant Covey this call?
0: 504, copy.
2: Heavy 504. Present on broadcasting is Zero Priority 5455 West Alluvial for Norman Lytle Elementary. It's a fine light commercial alarm. Any unit? Here's the problem. The 5-1's going to be en route for the tow.
0: Copy, thank you.
2: Riding around the neighborhood, RP almost hit them. Rider got upset and the RP confronted. Last seen westbound Sierra 5 ago. Where's all clear? Last seen going westbound Sierra from Polk about 5 ago.
0: Hello, is there a suspect description?
2: No suspect description as of now. I'm trying to get a description from the RP. It's giggling.
0: Want to ride me on that zero?
2: Coming. Present one, broadcasting for info. Northwest units en route to the Walmart. Shot in Sonora for disturbance.
0: Advise if you have any additional info, please.
2: Can I have a zero at Walmart 4080 West Shot for disturbance? By the mail started his wife and he punched him in the face. Can I have a unit for this call?
3: Copy, I'm out with one of them all parties.
4: Okay, please.
2: I copy. We're going to any Northwest units to break until
4: 22-21. Yeah, if you find the RP, can you try to confirm if it happened near Ralph? Might be related to mine.
2: Tom David 457, last in the area of 2nd and Princeton. Well, it's going to be on the northeast 2nd and Princeton. Been gone for about a week. It's going to be a 2000 green Lexus. Play 8 Zebra, Tom David 457. Copy, I'm flying to that right.
4: 304, I copy that traffic.
2: Copy. Roger, they're just going to contact the RO of the vehicle before they start the tow.
0: Echo. Right, can we check it? West, please.
2: RT, go ahead. Prelim for an embezzled vehicle taken from the area of 2nd and Princeton about a week ago. Vehicle's a green 2000 Lexus SUV and a model plate 8 Zebra Tom David 457. Have you got a San Francisco?
0: Your people, what was the time lapse for this?
2: Your wine, you might have happened about 20 ago.
1: Personal broadcasting information only. Northwest responding will be on hold for a commercial silent alarm. Northwest also responding Sean Nora for a physical disturbance. And Southeast responding background all as a possible arm disturbance. For your firearm.
2: Quickly, EMS wants to know.
5: I'm in the grocery side park.
2: I copy. Are you inside or outside?
3: inside right now. I'm trying to get through both parties. They're both cooperative.
2: I copy. Cargo 110, Northwest off server control.
5: Edward 21, you can target that way.
2: Edward 21, I copy.

Emily, your signature responding out to Shanta Nora for a disturbance. Information only, North Central, also responding out to Lumion Polk for a silent commercial one.

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1: Crescent One broadcasting any motor for reckless driver out of Southeast, Millbrook and Floridora. White Mustang, unemployed, speeding through the neighborhood. RP is watching from home, probably about 5 ago.
0: Air One, copy. Show simply.
1: Okay.
0: 5-4, do you need a motor for that?
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1: Copy. 5-4, be advised, all RP had was a white Mustang, unemployed. 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
0: Can you log me on, please?
1: Copy. I'm broadcasting a two-priority commercial audible alarm, 5803 East Carbon Avenue, with the office night time. The RO listed Mary for the Lexus, and she thinks she doesn't have a Lexus. You guys want us to start the tow still?
0: Yeah, affirmative. What's the owner for the RO, for the address, sorry?
1: 2086 North Fresno Street, apartment 103. Hi, George, 21.
0: Where is your number for what's the phone, please?
1: I'm sorry, go again.
0: Can you run a serial number for a weapon, please?
1: Back from cut.
0: 913-036-0083.
1: Copy. Five, two, go ahead.
2: Bay Gardens, Tamara, 9 Tom, John, Union, 447, on a Chevy. Correction, Mazda.

0: to that plate that's coming back clear and current, 17 miles out of Fresno. Lexus SUV, unknown model, with a license plate of 8 Zebra Tom David 457. That's all clear.
1: This Lexus to the DMW, it's going to have a sunroof and tinted windows. Apparently it's not working properly. So it might be around the corner or put it against the bar because it was overheating for the safety of the
0: thing. I copy. BMW has a sunroof with two windows, not working properly with overheating.

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5 Charles 2 1. 2443 South 10th Street, Marmot 105. The deal. He is restrained on a served CTO. Protected is a Marianne. And then he's restrained on a second served CTO. And a protected is the first, a Cassandra. He is showing on county probation for PC 594 Baker 1. He is negative. 5-6, that plate is coming back clear and current. 23 Toyota out of Fresno. Fresno 1 to 5 Charles 2-1. He is negative local hand search. Internet and negative DCP. Fresno 1 to Purdy, 2667 West Lake and a circle for residential audible, bedroom number 2, zone 0111. Fresno 1 clear.

0: first one. What was the time of the call?
1: New York 21. Time of the call was at 1717.
2: I'll be calling back. Are either of you available for patch?
0: April.
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0: 2010 Toyota out of Tulare. First 101 Baker 21 Officer Borkhazer, how to mail? 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
1: What was the time of the call?
0: Time of the call is 1717 hours. I'm on broadcasting for information. Channel 1's going to be on emergency traffic for a unit not answering the radio, Marks and Olive. I think you're 2-1.
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0: Channel 1's on emergency traffic. 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Marks and Olive. 1855, just trying to advise you that there was no answer for Sandra. They left a voicemail.
1: Alright, I copy. Thank you. Sorry, we are getting feedback from that. In custody.
0: There is a background. I have a Charles 486.
1: Charles 486, 1241.
0: 968. They did already try to call her when they contacted the person on the pending. She advised that she doesn't have Alexis, but they're wanting to see if she changes her story. Channel 1 scare.

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0: 91, just confirm you want to be logged off.
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0: Four Charles 2-1.
1: Somebody transporting one male from my location to CFID.
2: Three, give it 22 days. Adam 21.
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2: Yeah, I'm gonna be out with the another juvenile here. The Tommy, he was with your subject over there when all that happened.
3: Copy, what's his name?
2: Meet last by Rodriguez.
3: Check.
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0: me? Can you check him in 9 months, please?
1: Copy, go ahead.
0: Elasa Rodriguez with a ZZ ref, Crystal Miguel. To be a 216 of 12.
1: Plate assigned. Me clear and current. 25 GMC out of Fresno.
2: Charles 2-1.
1: 2-1.
2: Charles 2-1. What time did this call come out?
1: 2-1. Came out at 17:17 hours.

0: 57 to 50. I got one refusing to sign a citation out here.
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0: Abby and Belmont.
1: Copy, and Alpha.
2: Okay, okay, Virgil, it does come back to a 2021 Kia. Is that a match? Kia stamp?
3: Hey, Firm, thank you.
2: Copy.
0: 57 to 50, you get canceled if he decides to sign it.

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0: 3, David 22.
1: Go ahead.
0: That's affirmative, he's going to be in
1: left. Alright, copy, thank you.

0: Fire to 141 Priority 1192 East Everett Crossing number 8. RP advising a subject at location was supposed to do property maintenance for the landlord. He went to her bedroom for some reason, refusing to leave. He advised she was going to bite her when she told him to leave. You have the bill?
1: 4 George 22 down the street. 7.
0: Copy. Primary subject to be Hispanic male, about 5'6", medium build, 60 years. RP says she doesn't know his clothing.
2: Rodriguez. He's also going to have a protective custody to Robert out of Tulare County, dated 5/27/2026.
1: Copy.

0: 4 George 2 2, go display.
1: Stevens 5 2 2 0 8.
0: Mean. Alright, clear Sazman Ford out of Fresno, first to Gabriel for the RO, 2846 East West. And one of them is exposing themselves.
2: Edward 2 and Circus for the 1 RMB, please.
3: Port 8 20.
0: Port 8 20.
3: Is it 636, please?
0: Name listed, it's supposed to be a female passerby.

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1: Coming.
0: The name of the unknown, huh? Open door, contact.
1: Coming.
2: 45, check a plate.
3: 45, go ahead.
2: 7, Union King, John, 660 on a south, I believe.
3: 4-5 for that plate. PMAC cleared, expired 8-22-2020. 08 Saturn with a RIF dated 5-29-26 and a pending master file out of Fresno.
2: Copy, I have a copy of the vehicle. First in Iowa.
3: Copy.
0: 7-4 traffic.
3: 7-4, go ahead.
0: I'll be out with a dirt bike at Veterans and Barstow.
3: Copy.
2: 45, Farming Fire Register. 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
3: Copy.
0: 43, check a plate.
3: 43, go ahead.
0: 42, the plate will be 8 Edward Baker Baker 510 on the pump.
3: That plate is coming back clear and current 18 Nissan of Madeira. To the Fresno Street address, and it looks like the female advised she gave the male permission to have the vehicle. Advised that the male lives there with her and the male is possibly hers in the vehicle.
0: Check them out, JRP.

0: Party, possible disturbance, 1612 Fulton Street, RV calls. I think there was a male on drugs at his house and he did not want him there. Caller hung up on CT, no answer on callback. Control, call center, can hear anybody screaming in the background. We at 3767 North 1st Street. Correction, 1st North Dakota. And Sunday 770 at 3767 North 1st Street. Can we find an injury TC? George, when I copy. That's a firm. Some zero. Looks like we do have a motor now. He does want the child checked out. He's going to be in a blue Honda. An Axon Valley DL. He's negative all around. First subject, first of Pete, is an Axon Valley DL, negative all around. And your subject, she is in, not an Axon, non issue DL, and she's negative all around.
1: Copy, thank you.
0: Five David two one. We have the resident of 5323 West Aurora on the line. Do you need to speak with him again? I got a missed call.
1: Negative. I was just at the residence, but I'll be calling them here shortly.
0: Copy. Someone's walking by.
2: One Adam 2-1, send me where you
0: need. Adam 2-1, can I have you start towards the 1 Venice and Ventura to assist EMS for an eval unit system? I copy, 5 Charles 2-1. We do have EMS. Gene, the aunt called in a check welfare on cousin that has one Mary history, burns on his hands and feet. Our advised cousin is not hurting himself or anyone else in the house. Cousin is last of 81.
2: Also on 81 minutes, Mary history for the cousin.
0: Goodbye.
2: Is EMS on scene?
0: Affirmative.
2: Okay. Can we ask them for the subject's name, please, birthday?
0: Hi, Charles 2-1, just for information, looks like there's a second party info that can't, the aunt called RP and they called us. That been showing record not on file, break 5-9, just be advised for your plate. Come back clear and current, 21 Tesla out of Fresno.
3: Side call, please.
0: Have any plate?
2: Yeah, that much. Two Lincoln, Mary George, 522.
4: David 20, preemptive will be around.
0: Copy, 4 Frank 2-1 as well.
2: Jimmy. I have Robert Baker Lincoln 974.
4: Yep. Frank, first of Ashley 823 of 93. No ID.
0: your subject last of seeing, he is showing two felony Roberts. The first one is for PC 3455 Adam for Nobel. The second one is another felony, PC 594 Adam, $10,000 bill. He is in Exxon. He has a suspended or revoked DL. He is showing the restraint on a served CPO. Protected is a loss of car or hard gender for the. Also showing on PRCS for PC 245 Adam 4. Southwest corner of First Dakota.
4: First of Alex, 1122-74, HMA, no ID.
0: 43912 East McKenzie Avenue, the cross of the 9th for disturbance type of brother. And 1034 South 4th Street for disturbance.
4: 57 will be on that one.
0: Broadcasting anyone for a welfare check, 1240 Broadway Plaza for a male that's at the intersection and vehicle having a swerve around him. That plate is coming back clear and current. 22 Nissan is going to be out of cruisers.
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0: 77, that plate is coming back clear and expired. 04 Audi is going to be expired 81025 out of Fresno with a rip gate at 72825.
5: Copy, I'm traffic, Belmont Park.
0: 77, copy, other units, traffic.
4: 4 traffic.
0: 54, go ahead.
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6: Is there a suspect description?
7: 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They just have victim description that's on scene currently outside the location. The unit's currently arriving now.
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0: Copy.
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10: 5-6, out of plate.
0: 5-6, go ahead.
10: 7 Baker Paul X-ray, 4, I'm sorry, 5-4-1.
0: 5-6, I copy. That plate is coming back clear and current. 14 Mazda out of Fresno.
5: 7-1, check a plate.
0: Go ahead.
5: 9 John Mary Williams, 320 on a Kia.
0: 7-1, that plate is coming back clear and expired. 12-8-24, 16 Kia. Send me out of Fresno, with a river pending.
5: 7-1, I copy. Traffic on that first in McKenzie.
6: Adam 2-1, what's the last 4 of the bid?
0: 6811.
6: You can put me on 0926. And I have a 20 as well.
0: The victim they're out with is a white male wearing that gray long shirt and a seat with
7: with a cowboy hat.
11: And 21 George 21, it's going to be a disturbance time because brother was refusing to leave the location. While getting further, the call taker was able to get a description for the brother. Brother Vanessa Las Banda, 46-year-old Hispanic male, last wearing a dark shirt and red pants. No weapons seen, he's possibly high on meth. And the RP did advise that the brother does live at the location, but she isn't letting him inside the house because she feared for her mother's safety.
7: When I hear one, you're going to cancel, thank you.
2: Copy. Show the service, please. Copy, there's Joe.
11: George 21, go ahead.
2: It's going to be Frank 2522403.
11: George 21, it's going to be an expired deal, the last of Franco.
1: I was just flagged down by another resident saying that they had a broken glass table in their backyard, possibly from the same kids throwing rocks.
11: Copy.
7: For that play, I'm showing it to come back clear and expired at 331-25, 11 GMC, as a rip is 1215-25 and a pending master file out of Fresno.
8: That one holding on 4th Street, just confirm, officers went out earlier today regarding the same thing and they didn't find anything, that female out at that location?
11: They did go out there and they spoke with a male who lives at the location, so they advised he does not know a hoggy that the male was calling about.
8: Copy that. If we've already dealt with this, the same thing, call the RP back, let them know if she's not there and we can clear the call out.
11: Copy.
1: 11.
11: 5-2-1, go ahead.
1: Sorry. 5-2-1. Can you put me on a separate event? 4279, Hardin, Charles, Adam, Robert, David, Ida, Frank, Frank, and I'll be checking on the damages over here as well.
11: Thank you. Recovery, go 7 Thompson more.
4: 7-1, could you throw this top advice, show me up this?
11: Copy, go 7 McCook.
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0: to California Coastal Fleet, Tom, Union Zebra, Ida, Tom, Adam, to Alexis.
2: Can I get 1-1-1 by DL?
1: Go, DL.
2: Frank, 169-5679. Can you run them all the way around?
1: Copy.
3: For David, we want to confirm if there's a, an RO or not.
1: Enter Venus or restrained?
3: It could be either or. She could be restrained or protected.
1: Okay, copy. Do we have the mailbox information yet?
3: Negative.
4: I update the location to 11286.
1: Copy.

0: Adam, you
1: good.
0: Are you able to check the license plate and ask on if we got any prior calls for service regarding a possible 10851 on it?
1: Okay.
0: We've been telling us that you called in about a week ago.
2: Rush 20, come out, stay at last 4. 20,
1: last 4 is
2: going to
1: be
2: 0909. I'm searching for him, he's got into the apartment complex area, I'm
3: checking. Let me know if you find him, we'll come over there and help you.
2: Copy.
4: Within that has reached the towards the end of

0: There's no prior 251 calls without license plate. There's a prior one from 4/28/26 and related for someone calling in regarding him sleeping in his vehicle, but nothing related.
1: You mind sending me that event to the MBS, please?
0: Okay.
2: Frank, you do.
0: Go ahead.
2: Can you send us any of the ones holding?
3: Can you let me know responsible and pass it to myself, please? Class of 1837.
2: Check a plate.
0: Go ahead.
4: 7 King Frank Mary 306 on an Acura.
0: 7-1, copy. That plate is coming back clear and expired. 3/12/24. 15 Acura with a RIP dated 3/15/24 and no pending out of system.
4: Copy. Traffic on that. Abby and Brimmer.

0: 7-1. We're pulling into the 7-11 at Blackstone in Burma.
1: Copy that, please. We met clear and current. 25 Chevy. It's going to be leased to. Who is leased to a company, a Schaumburg?
2: Five three. Can you update my final stop to Grove and Sunnyside? And can you find me a seat?
1: Unit to assist the PDA group at Sunnyside.
2: Red.
3: Still working on the RO confirmation. Both parties are negative. Hence, we're trying to DCB. The male doesn't have any addresses nearby, but the female shows an address of 1346 East Center Mill, number D. David S. 2023.
2: I copy.
1: Copy. You have to fill. Therefore, the RP for the call on 4-3, that he's advising that his friends left the location about 20 ago and called him and advised that they saw the female there underneath the mirror in the garage. And he's saying that the friend who called him does not want to get involved and now he's requesting a landline.
2: What?
3: I still confirm the RO as well. It's true. No contact, 100 yards straight away.
2: I copy, thank you.
4: Somebody just has an exterior. They're going to get the seat of the trust office if you're out.
1: Copy the other unit, including yourself, that ticket. What's your detail?
2: 5-4.
1: Copy. 585, Shaw, cross the first, 1020 East Shaw, in the northeast corner.
3: Mark for disturbance.

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0: 5, 17 Honda with a ripper pending out of Fresno.
2: Copy, my prior ticket and then all new traffic. We're going to be at Sean and Valentine.

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0: I live at 25th Street.
1: Baker 20, I couldn't copy.
0: Are you located in the parking lot on the street?
1: Have to Sean Fresno. Is this for a Wolford check? No, walking in the middle of the street. In custody. Here, one, I copy. One party, 5455 West Shaw for a check welfare. 5 out of 20, I have you on the call. Can I have units Brick and Phil, Shaw, and Highway 99?
2: Copy. So on Saginaw, there's going to be a black sedan on the north side of the street with a male crouched on the passenger side. Possible involvement.
1: Pants going in and out of business, possibly DK or high. He claimed two of his vehicles stolen by an unhoused subject. Harvey states the male keeps putting his face against the glass and staring at her. The male is now heading east on Shaw and at the corner of Shaw 99. RV states the male did try his phone to report his stolen vehicle. The male was making her nervous. Unknown on weapons. Can I have a unit to fill?
3: And expired 2/14/24/03 Honda. It's going to be a RIP dated 5/26/2026 and then pending master file out of Fresno.
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3: Go again with the last three of those, please.
2: 638. Should be 9 Adam Queen Tom. 638.
3: Four five copy. Not please coming back clear and current. 17 Hyundai out of Fresno.

0: think it'd be 12.
1: Yeah, for Houston tonight.
0: Copy. Air 1, show us in, please.
2: Air 1, I copy. Broadcasting a 1 priority silent burglar alarm at 4670 East Butler Avenue, the Muskegon Community Park. That the Army is advising that they heard a female voice and movements coming from the east lobby door. Yes, XFL 1321.
0: Copy, thank you.
3: Expired 11:30:25 to the 23 RAM. Gonna have a rip date at 5:18:26, the pending master file out of Fresno.
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2: I copy 5, NMN 5, Baker 2, and I have you on the call. 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It's a gray Toyota Corolla unknown plate. RP advise now someone is backing into their car. People are getting involved.
0: Air 1 on 5. There's going to be a DOT plus vehicles.
2: Riverside and Veterans right now. The other vehicle's backing into it.
4: Coming. 4020, your event 0962. Repeating 0962.
2: Riley? Copy.
0: 1 Edward 2 and you could send 0968.
4: Be at 1034 South 4th Street for suspicious reception.
2: Copy.
4: 3X1 over here.
2: 1, RP is now stating the car did not hit the other subject's car, but they were checking to see if they're okay. They were waved away. That person left. The subject still at this location. Both doors are open and blocking the left lane. No description of occupants. 8 to the female, born in 1983. We attempted to call back to RP to advise them that we responded out to this location already, but they advised that a friend of his left the location 20 minutes ago and to see the female there. 455 was shot. Present one here. Cypher 209, copy. Present one, two units and air one on this call. The husband's given us a description of the male half now. Hispanic male, heavy build, bald. Female is possibly white female, unknown on further. And now RP stating they saw them swinging their arms at each other and her husband saw the male hit the female and the female hit back. Advised that the male was hitting her hard, unknown on weapons.
4: Mission progress, restraint party currently on site, units from one.
6: Engine 19 available.
0: Minro.

0: message for George 22 at Stars and Edgewood.
1: Air 1, any updates? So far, where you are, you see on the interception.
0: Air 1, the last update was the one I gave with them hitting each other, and then RP left the area and they had no further.
2: It'll be Moto and First with California Plate 78968 Baker 3 on a Chevy.
3: We're Paul, Robert, Ida, Edward, Sam, Tom, Phil, 805.
0: Okay.
4: Adam 4, 255183.
0: 4-5, that deal has come back valid. No restrictions on a friend zone for some Ricardo.
2: That's 6-8.
3: I can send it.
2: Six,
0: and Lincoln David, 128. 7-2, that plate has come back clear and current. 11 Toyota out of Fresno.
1: We monitoring for additional notes. Just short term, please.

0: 720 on UTL. I'm going to be checking west of on Riverside.
1: Copy. Hey, David, 22. David 22, standby. Female unit that need another officer? Fox?
2: Yellow 293-0196 to a male named Alejo.
1: Hi, Adam 20. The lights get further back, they're stating. Restrictions out of Fresno, lots of Aguilar. 4-2, just be advised as well, looks like that subject's going to be in DMV court probation through 2027 with a property purchase search not listed.
2: I got it.
3: I'll take a veteran down to Barstow.
0: I was putting a copy.
1: We just one unit or do you need more?
3: 2 George 2-1, we're not too far, you can send it.
1: I copy.
4: Edward 20, same traffic.
1: Copy.
3: 7-2-1, same traffic.
1: Patrol 22.
3: Go ahead.
1: Patrol, did you copy your AM, but you need to go channel 1 for high priority calls, please, channel 1.
3: Copy.
1: Or possible 459 to a vacant house that's in progress.
3: Copy. Four Charles 22.
1: Four Charles 22, copy. Can I have you start towards one of our one holding please for a welfare check? 135 North Diana Street, any unit to fill? Just have you made contact with RP Raj? Copy that. NSO confirmed the RO is valid, sir. No contact radar, stay away. Raptor 2 Jones, were you copying me or do you have further traffic?
4: I copied you and I have further traffic. Just need you to copy the plate.
1: Go to plate.
4: 9 Lincoln Union, all 480. Should come back to a Honda and just that it's not the restraint that's out here, it's her friend that was picking up some property.
1: Copy, that Honda's current clear, left of Warren, Oklahoma Avenue.
3: Copy.

0: 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Any officer just at Lions Park 2689 West Rialto. We got a report of juveniles drinking in the park. 5/22 at the location. There is a bunch of juveniles around the play equipment. Any units? One, please.
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2: Can you show me it?
0: 5-4, copy. 5-3-2-2, I'm going to start you towards Lions Park. 5-4-2-2's out there by himself. Can I have you in his rig and bill?
2: Edward 21, you can send it.
0: 5-4-2-2. That deal come back valid, no restrictions. It's gonna be to a Fresno Kiara, a joint out of Fresno County Quick Probation. I've been charged with blackmail in his 30s, medium build, wearing white colored clothing. Fresno 1 broadcasting for info, Northeast Unit Chapter Herndon and 1st. Any full for check. Arizona broadcast same information only northeast units en route to Herndon and 1st for a check welfare.
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0: 77, that plate is coming back clear and current. 98 Toyota, it's going to be at San Joaquin.

0: President NE Northwest Officer for Postal 459 to the vacant location 4316 West Brown.
1: John Charles Baker 905.
0: For that plate, it's going to be clear and expired at 526-24, 07 Audi out of Fresno, no rules pending.
2: 726, please.
0: 72, go ahead.
2: 7, William Mary Charles, 139.
0: 72, copy. That plate is coming back clear and expired 11-2-25, 17 Ford with a rib dated 11-5-25, and pending master file out of Fresno.
2: I copy all traffic, we can leave it.
0: Astrovet Clinton and Chestnut. Last time wearing a black sweater and gray slips. Also advised units were attempting to landline him and they weren't able to get a dispatch on him.
3: Hey Mary 23 traffic.
0: Hey Mary 23, go ahead.
3: McKinley and 41, 8 X-ray, Robert Frank 218, Nissan with 2.

0: 323. Your vehicle's clear. 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
2: Was there an answer for a PBIS?
0: South Millard Avenue will be second party info. RP is a homeowner, received information from her neighbor. That advisor is a teal color Toyota Camry parked in the driveway. 9 William Frank, Sama 529. Any that's available? Fresno, to you, next time I will switch in. On file.
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0: Be thick like copy, that deal's max valid. 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
1: Step 4, can you show me in?
0: Step
1: 2, check a deal.
0: Okay.
1: Adam 6831941.
0: 7-2, I copy that deal to max valid. No restrictions out of Fresno for the Citalina.
1: 45, check a plate.
0: 45, go ahead.
1: 885 47 George 3. Please, Toyota.
0: 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Is coming back clear and current. 99 Toyota out of Fresno.
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3: At that 1028, we can lower that. 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
0: Copy. You go ahead.
5: Yep, King, Zebra 2-1.
0: 2-2, that plate is coming back clear and expired, 11-14-24. I'm showing.

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1: 23, can I have you fill with 1-Charles-2-1 on that zero?
2: Copy. On this, where are we leaving?
1: I copy, last unit, this is deferred. Adam 2-1, that's zero. Confirming it was Adam 2-1 with you?
2: Confirm.
1: I copy.
0: Casting for info, Southwest Unit, Dr. Ferger and Franklin for DB disturbance.
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0: Copy that, check.
2: One out of four.
0: Adam 2-1.
2: Can you put me a case on my previous call on Dennis and Ventura?
3: Charleston Alpha, I have a COP whenever you're ready.
2: Correct,
1: 1-Frank-22.
2: You can stack this test for now, we'll be in the one holding.

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1: Copy. That plate is coming back clear and current. 12 Chief, to me at a fireball. Hey, Baker 20, go again.
2: Is the RP been
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0: Getting hit by a male at the location. Alleyway. Copy, 4-2, your plate is in back clear and expired at 831-25-05 Chevy. You can get a Fresno with a river pending, break 5-7 for your plate is in back clear and expired at 324-23-17 Nissan out of Porterville, the pending master file is out of Porterville.
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1: 7-1, clear me advice, please.
0: 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Copy. 8-3-2-1.
2: 4-2-2, I'll hear. You can send that in 1 minute.
0: I copy. 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
2: We'll do Orange and Ethan on 7 Baker, King Charles, 821, on us, play on.
0: Okay. 14 Toyota out of Clovis, break 36, your plate is coming back clear and current, 18 Infinity out of Fresno.

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0: 9 William Marriott 3335. Copy another one.
1: Go ahead.
0: 14 Henry Yellow 894.
1: Come from last 3894.
0: Upper.
1: First place clear current 13 Hyundai out of Fresno, Lexus to Mary. Second place clear expired 11-18-25 on the 89 Chevy to a Lexus Draper.
0: What's the address?
1: 326 South Orchard, apartment 108.
0: Confirm that's on both of the plates.
1: And negative, that 326 is for the second plate. For the Chevy, the first plate comes back to 2626 East Clinton, apartment 104, to a DeMary race.
0: One out of 2 6 advised, I got contact with the DMS through the door, but I said it refused to open it.

0: Any additional unit to assist code 2 at 318 North Burger?
1: Hold 2, we can go.
2: Okay. Adam, do you have any voice contact with the female inside saying she just got out of the shower, she's getting dressed, she'll be out shortly?
0: Okay. For 2 for that at Tasmania Special.
3: 4-2, go again.
0: 4-2, just confirming for your tow, it's me, Special Ops.
3: Abram, Special
4: Ops. 7 Victor 10 in service.
0: 7 Victor 10, copy.
4: 7 Top, check a plate.
0: 2-2, go ahead.
4: 9 Yellow Edward Mary 561 on a Toyota.
0: 2-2, I copy. That plate is coming back clear and current 26 Toyota out of Fresno.

22. It looks like the CP got a hold of the juvenile on the phone currently for direct info, advising there was a possible DV disturbance with the male wearing all black, advising male had a shovel or rake-like tool with them, a female blonde hair with brown black roots, blue shirt, gray shorts, gray backpack, with a gray bike. They do have two dogs with them. I'm trying to confirm the time lapse and if juvenile still has visual or negative.

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1: T40 Broadway Plaza. 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She is on felony probation for PC47A till 2028. She shows one missing here. She rubber out of county, will be out of Kings County for larceny and petty theft.
2: Yes. Can you go with identifiers with the SSC?
1: Affirm, stand by 1.
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0: to identify her. She's showing a tattoo on her right hip of a large Indian head and a tattoo on her back of a small peace sign with small flowers on it. Copy. On to 504, license plates returning that clear and expired at 1-8-2025-2008 Toyota. Found a no, last of Garcia. UK subjects in Northeast, I've just got to a vehicle. The blue or black BMW, license plate is 7 Union at Nora Lincoln at 955. Looks like it would be at Woodward Park and the Friendship Garden, now heading towards the concert in the park.
1: Your Ida Charles Henry, first of Hennepin, Sam Henry Adam, Holy Nora,
0: 7-5-1996,
1: white male adult.
0: Do you have ID?
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0: 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Further one to me, air support, tell 9 and 10, air support, tell 9 and 10.
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4: Nora Charles Sam 077 on a black Toyota with 3.
0: Friendship Garden and Woodward Park now heading towards the concert in the park. Carrier to 9 and 10. That broadcasting further on that Woodward Park call for that plate is coming back clear and expired at 5/22/26, 2011 BMW out of Sacramento.
5: 4522.
4: What was the Woodward Park traffic?
0: Patrick intoxicated in a vehicle, blue or black BMW ending in 955, had a couple of children in the vehicle as well. One of them had urinated on himself, the other was also stumbling around. They were heading from the Friendship Garden toward the concert area.
4: Okay, so they're not driving out, is that correct? Because we're in the area, so.
0: Negative, contract units are by the concert itself. They're requesting that patrol help check the area of the park itself. Everyone's also in route with 7-TOM-71. Everyone go then, you're covered.
1: With the plate given, can you get the model from the decoder?
0: Air 1, that BMW with the plate is going to be a sedan. It's going to be a 528i.
1: Got him.

0: Charles 2-1, the bike doesn't fit in the wagon. Is there a park ranger that can help?
1: 713, Robert 22. Charles 2-1, go ahead.
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4: Charles 22, Matthew's in the back here.
2: Copy.

Prison 121, Adam, 22. Just advising, that subject, first of Sean, is going to be suspended revoked DL. He's going to be on CDC parole for 459. Negative, anywhere else?

0: 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I'm sorry, you had a very low volume, I could not copy.
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0: Copy.
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0: Copy. 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
3: So I'm down the street from Mala, check on
2: 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Charles, do sled run. Go ahead. Hey, when you pull up, put your car in front of the vehicle that we're with. Go ahead, Tony, I got it. Can you make it that one? I can't.
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2: Go ahead. Should I enter from the north or the south to block that vehicle? You could just come by northbound. Go to Tony Echo.
0: Cousin, did you Charles 1?
2: Charles 1.
0: Your subject first of Justin is showing to have a Valdiel negative 1. Subject left of Jones is showing to have a Valdiel Mr. Corrective 1. This is going to be negative Hamster shown in DCB. He does have 1A, and that's it.
2: We'll be out with you,
0: I copy. Do you guys need air?

0: Cessna 1 broadcasting any reckless drivers out southeast. Two white male juveniles or Hispanic male juveniles, no more than 14 years old, dark hair, riding around the neighborhood on dirt bikes with no protective gear and running stop signs. In the area of 2575 South Rochelle Avenue, cross with Hoxie.
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0: Yep. Everyone, can you go with the plate on my call, please?
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2: I have 2011 Malibu. No more than 14 years old, you're going to be riding around the neighborhood in dirt bikes with no protective gear. One rider's going to be have dark hair. That's the only description I have for them. Time lapse is going to be less than 20 of them.
3: 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Southeast responding physical disturbance, Illinois number 4.
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1: Copy. 3, Charleston 1, 3, David 22. The RP's advisor is looking for intoxicated. They're going to be in the alleyway. The call taker still has to be in front.
3: That's in Route 2, 4th in Illinois, Cisco disturbance.
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1: Also 1-2-2, it appears there's going to be a juvenile involved, and the RP spiders are running into a home.
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0: Last, Romero, common spelling, first of Roy, common spelling, date of birth is 2785. Take identifier if you have
1: them. I got me. Hey, bro, I'm taking your window.

0: currently to a possible location is going to be 204 North 4th Street. The European guy that the father is very decayed. It's going to be an HMA in the description. As of right now, it's unknown if the 4th Street address is the address the juvenile ran into, or if the physical occurrence is occurring behind the location.
1: The RV bond, it's Robin Fell Frank, really good.
0: Could you go with that plate? I have 6 Robert Paul Frank.
1: 6 Robert Charles Frank, 004. I'll take that. Okay,
2: I'm flying check with

0: 504.
1: 04?
0: Do you have any number for after hours code enforcement? We need to get some info on this.
1: Harvey and Fox.
2: Starting mileage tonight. 7926, 1926. Federal Broadcasting Entity, that to assist motors southeast area Bond and Harvey.
1: Everybody says that you ran into the 204 North 4th Street resident. Juvenile is a Hispanic male juvenile, last wearing a black shirt, has a full haircut. And the father of possible juvenile is a HMA like complexion, last wearing a blue button up.
0: Copy that.
1: Juvenile and the father that ran into this location were both jumped.

0: with Vivint Assist Motors at Harvey Farm.
1: Good.
0: Oh, he's trying to have a matching ID only. It's going to be negative ones. I do have a tattoo identifier.
1: Go with that.
0: Looks like he's going to have a tattoo on his left hand. It says little in the left web. He's also got a tattoo that says Christopher, same hand. Font.
1: Adam, Nora, Tom, Ida, Edward, Crystal, Aaron, that's Edward, Robert, Ida, Nora, female, 622, 93.
0: Copy. I mean, you did, as well as the father. Copy. 36, that plate is coming back clear and current, 13 Hyundai, out of Fresno.
2: Copy.
0: Patrol, did you copy? Go ahead.
1: Disregard. Put a second request for another subject, please.
2: Alright, copy. Just advising, so it looks like she's going to be a victim of 487 Adam. Looks like this would be two counts, one in 23 and one in this year.
1: Can you send me that related event number, please?
2: Copy.

0: Adam, did you have a second request?
1: Thanks, man. I don't know when you're ready for that name.
0: Same request.
1: Mary Ocean Sand Queen Union Edward David Adam, Person Javier, John Adam Victor Ida Edward Robert, HMA 928/88.
0: Copy, it's on for 1 minute.
1: I need to also check to see if he's been a victim of a particular death or something.
0: Alright, copy.

0: Charles 21, flat 4.
1: Charles 21, it's going to be 1062, 1062.
2: Copy. Can I buzz you for one more name, please?
0: Go for it.
2: I don't have a birthday, but I got a spelling. Last name, Paul Adam Victor Ida Charles Henry. This is Sean. That's S-H-A-W-N. Got no birthday, but I got a possible residence at 1398 East Bulldog Lane.
0: Just confirm that's the same name you had me run earlier.
2: I believe I just wrote it, sorry.
0: Copy.
3: 7-1, of you, Gail. Can you clear this out?

someone. I apologize. I'm locked down. I'm trying to get it figured out.

0: 36, I apologize. I'm locked down. Can you confirm that plate at Casey and Cedar?
1: 9 yellow, John Palm, 176.
0: All 40 years old, small goatee, wearing a white shirt, blue shorts, holding metal bars.
2: Copy, there's a couple of people outside right now. No, I feel this is what I can see.
3: I copy. I'm parking a couple houses east of the location.
2: Copy.
3: Charles, if you can arrive me on my call, my MDS is down.
0: Recharge to come in. Requesting is our priority well for charge personnel in L3. All info from EMS advising 2 minutes ago they were in the area and there was a subject in and out of traffic that started banging on the EMS rig. On that one, RP sitting in her vehicle watching the male who's possibly one buried by the trash can area.
3: Fort George 22.
0: Fort George 22.
3: Did you take me off my call?
0: Affirm, were you requesting the one?
3: Negative, I was online with the RP.
0: I copy, last unit with traffic who requested the one at Cedar?
3: Fort Charles 22.
0: Fort Charles 22, copy. There you go, 2440 North Sicilian. Copy units, fill in the 047L. We got a Porterville, there's a release and a pending. Pending's going to be out of Fresno, 1031-25.
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0: Copy.
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0: 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Stand by this one. 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
5: Copy, traffic and vehicle, Casey, Minuola.
0: Copy.
3: For traffic.
0: 5-4, go ahead.
5: White and Chestnut, 95812 Henry 4.
0: Coming back clear, current 2022 Ram, it's going to be out of Compton. You're all set.
5: Hear me now?
0: Hey, sir.
5: I'll stop with the wind, KC. Start making fire rich, though. Special ops.
0: Copy.

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1: RP on the line for event 0992. We'd like to speak with you. Are you clear for a patch? Hey, sir. Got it. 304 for that call. The male is not currently there. He's only saying he's on the way. Do you want to keep it a one priority?
0: I'm sorry, you said the male, you're talking about the subject that called her, or RP is not there?
1: The male that made the threat, he's not currently there. He said he was on the way, he is not currently there.
0: Yeah, we'll keep it a one, we'll get a unit over there. Do we know where the this person made the call from, where the truck company is located?
2: E4729 East Indianapolis.
1: One priority threats to shoot RP 458 South Duke. Suspect is not currently there.
3: 317,
1: pressure 150. Copy. It's going to be a bike in the middle road. 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Any available CSO could assist us with one?
3: 10-525-1971.
1: I copy. 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
4: Can you show me in?
1: 42, I copy. Three doors 23, but 2-1. I got a call from a Brinder away from his truck yard, which is about 15 minutes away. They were in a verbal disturbance earlier. The subject is an Indian male, muscle tone, tattoos all over his body. The RP is advising the subject does own firearms illegally. I'll run him for any EFS as well. He drives a black Escalade or white BMW. Said he was in route to shoot the RP.

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1: I'll check.
2: This one, hey, that's on 80. 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That's the 124521. I'm going to start you towards the one priority of Bryant and Champlain for the road hazard. Any level C is our cadet to go to Channel 4 to assist us.
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2: Correction, affirm. 2 frame 20. I'm showing Emilio with an expired DL. Clear all around. Tattoo on his neck of Mo. No one bearing.
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1: Go ahead.
0: If we locate the responsible, do you want to put them a call? Do you want to dispatch? What do you want me to do with them?
1: Go ahead and patch my cell, Mendoza.
0: I copy.
1: Two Edward 20, you can arrive.
0: Two Edward 20, I copy.

0: Montana, Sony Zero. We're getting another merge at 2065 East Shepherd for physical disturbance. RB says there are about 50 subjects wearing ski masks, mix of males and females. RB said there is a firearm, but RP doesn't know what kind of firearm. 504 to you. 5, do you copy the zero?
1: Hey, Trump, show me in, Rob.
0: Copy.
1: 4 David 20, also put us on it, please.
0: 4 David 20, copy. Broadcasting info only, Central responding to Griffith. Correction 940 West Griffith for a one round shot spotter. First on broadcasting for information, Central responding to one round single impulse shot spotter to Beaches 940 West Griffith Way. Central is responding to 940 West Griffith Way for a one round shot spotter. 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
1: 4711.
0: 4711.
1: Are you able to get description of the individual with the firearm?
0: I'll confirm.
1: Charles 21 to 0.
0: 2 Charles 21, I copy.
1: Another one.
0: Physical disturbance in Annville Air, DFR, Channel 4. Male that's making the threat to surrender. But negative wants, he does have AFS history.
1: 4 out of 2.
0: 4 out of 2.
1: We'll be arriving, but we're going to stand by on Maple South location, waiting for additional.
0: I copy.
1: For George 21, you can send me the zero.
0: For George 21, copy. 21.
1: Any hits in DMV for that second half? For the vehicle?
0: I'll double check.
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1: I'm alright, stand by for another unit. Yeah, we'll wait for one more. Flight 4204, I'm coming up, Shepherd right up. Copy, we're rolling.
0: This is 1T to Sunday Zero. The second RP advised there's a black handgun, a gun installed, but RP didn't see what type of gun. All RP said was there was male fighting wearing ski masks and hoodie.
3: With the appropriate house. 47.
2: Copy that.
0: Negative, there is no answer on callback.
2: No. CAL FIRE is requesting auto aids, which are mutual aids, switch to command 3.
0: Apartment 202. David 213, George 20, breaking you for the hire. David 213, George 20, RP's husband, brother is hitting the mom. No weapons involved, getting further. I'm asking for information, Southeast is Sonic Code 3, traffic at Clay and Backer, physical disturbance.
1: I don't know, I've seen probably about 40, late teens, early 20s individuals.
0: Copy.
4: can we see if Bobby can get away from the second and give a description?
0: Abram, we're still getting further. 5 out of 28 should be matching valid and clear around. Black shirt and black pants. The husband's brother is Jackie Riddle. I have a COB on him.
4: Copy, sir. Does he have any weapons as well?
0: Copy. Husband has no access to vehicles. They arrived here on foot.
1: Firebrand, did you?
0: Firebrand, did you?
1: Do we have a runaway call regarding the juvenile out of Southeast?
5: 7-11, is there a description of the subject of the firearm?
0: For 7-11, negative. There is no answer on callback to confirm.
1: I'm 22.
0: 22.
1: And who's coming out here for this, David?
0: Looks like we don't have anybody yet. Any of us to assist Harvey and Bob?
6: 7 Victor 10.
0: Go ahead.
6: We'll be clearing in 2 minutes.
0: I copy. I'll put you on it.
1: Copy.

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2: Middle 1 on Duke.
0: Three Baker, 2 on copy. Go 3 Baker 2 1, Duke and Mono. 6 is cleared, fire 2594 GMC out of Fresno. There's a pending out of Fresno, 41525.
1: 72, can you start me an experiment? So we're going to be in the CBS parking lot.
0: 72, I copy.
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0: Copy. The unknown DOT. Be left to be right, RP's advising Jack Day possibly going to the sister's house, but unknown address.
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0: 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No one broadcasting gate, one priority transfer for CHP, suspicious circumstance 3439. Handling two unhoused subjects males in the backyard.

0: 304. Can you TOT that call over to MCART, see if they'll respond?
1: Copy. It's going to be clear, expired 11-26-25-2010, Toyota out of Fresno, not suspending. Last unit, you're really low volume. 5-7, go ahead.
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3: At the target, 205 South Clovis, with a shoplift, they're in custody.
1: 5-7, your vehicle is clear for 2013 Nissan. It's going to be out of Fresno.
4: Baker, T-Dad, Fenton. Go ahead. Can you make sure that crowd starts getting out of here ASAP, please?

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1: Edward 20 to 3.
2: Go ahead.
1: His whole inquiry is all stolen property, burglary, burglary.
3: We just have a 242 in Venison. As a stunning male adult, 6 foot, brownish blonde hair, heavy set, white male adult, wearing all black clothing, and it was Jackie Riddle. He has a star tattoo on his right leg.
0: Okay. 77 is clear, current 2023 Dodge. It's going to be out of Fresno.

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0: Three Charles still needs a fill. I'll start that way.
1: Copy, thank you. Charles 21304, two unhoused males in the backyard, white males, 20 to 40 years old, last seen wearing lots of jacketed dark blue or navy pants, no weapon, possibly high. He's wearing a black jacket. RP does not need contact. Hey, Vanessa on the line requesting you guys contact her if you want to patch her.
0: RP, the homeowner of this location or the renter?
1: We'll call back to confirm. It doesn't say. One broadcasting for info, Northwest Unit 3 responding to 3460 West Shaw Avenue for DB disturbance. Everyone clear. Sir West Shaw, second party info for possible DB. Marks of Temperature, Northwest Unit 70 for DB disturbance. It's Sean Dalton.

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0: 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It looks like City of Fresno now owns it due to eminent domain.
1: Thank you. Okay.
0: 04 RP is the renter.
1: Alright, copy that, thank you.

0: Edward Short.
1: My partner's speaking with that RP. Can you stack the Ventura and S Street call to us? We're arriving. We'll make contact with the subject again.
0: Copy.
2: I'll be with him.
0: Hello, Jimenez. Thank you. I tried printing the parties. I'm not printing a match for the mail so far. I have the email there. Subjects should be standing outside near a gray 2008 or Honda Civic. Should be the female vehicle.
2: Hi, George, 2201.
0: Any air support on channel 5? Location and the male church member was DK. And first of Dario took the sister to the bathroom and the staff heard a lot of banging. The staff saw the sister had scratches and bite marks on her.
2: Tony, show warning, clip thing.
0: 2-3, Tony, I copy. Units covering, last unit, go ahead.
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2: We're going to be south of the basketball court with a gray charger parked in the handicap spot. Copy. Report 7-11, I ran the plate. It's going to be 9 David Henry Baker, 990 to a Dodge Charger.
0: Copy.
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0: That plate is coming back clear and current to a 17 Nissan out of Fresno for Sysigal. It does have a release of liability out of Fresno to William.
3: Copy.
0: BB disturbance 3460 West Shaw.
2: David, when you do, I'll make contact with one. 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
0: 2 David, 2 2, I copy.
2: We're at the northeast corner of the park.
0: 3, go ahead.
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0: 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Copy, just for information, I couldn't find a match in DMV or Axon for Donald Velasquez.
2: Copy.
5: By any chance, do we have a female officer or is the wagon a female officer?
0: 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Double female officer to assist 4 Union 20 at Woodward Park. Queen Robert X-ray 848.
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0: I copy.
5: 4825, want to text me the other female's name for the arrest tag? I'm working on it.
0: Fresno?
2: Just 22, can I get 1-1?
0: Last detail?
2: 22 David, 22.
0: Go ahead.
2: I can I get 1-1?
0: Go ahead.
2: The last of Baker, Lincoln, Edward, Charles, Henry, first of John, 529-79, why I found no ID, I'll take identifier.
0: I copy. Copy.
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2: Copy, Maple and Teague with California plate 7 King, Yellow, William, 007 on a Kia, and on a board, I'll, take one body with me.
0: Copy, any available unit to assist 4710 at Maple and Teague.
6: 542 on that another.
0: Copy. Ten is coming back clear and expired 518-26, so 15 Kia out of Larsop. First of Claudia does have a release of liability out of Pocatello to an auction peak automobile.

0: Take your TC deck on it.
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0: A group of five females right here by that tree. Can we try to get them to hurry up a little bit?
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2: Phil with 3 David 22 for a welfare check, possible elder abuse, 540 South P Department 209.
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2: I copy that, confirm you're across the veteran.
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4: Robert Victor, Tom Frank, Charles George, 1 Adam, Mary Sam, Adam 080025. I don't believe there's going to be any returns on that.
2: Last unit, confirm your detail.
5: 542.
2: 542, copy.
4: Ocean Mary Adam Robert, Jason Ahmed, medically Adam Henry Mary Edward David, 813-2007.
2: Hey, copy.
0: Mr. McVay, he's also on probation. Use that as for X-ray.
5: Copy that, I have 4 over here.
6: 4-0-5-2, Tarpley. Can you head over to 4 Sam 10 at May 1C? Dave.
2: I copy.
0: Off of Maple, and it's going to have no front plate, tinted windows, back passenger is going to be first of Denim, D-E-N-I-M, last of McVay, Mary Charles Victor, Edward Yellen. That vehicle will go to 4 Sam 10.
7: Mr. Mercedes, please.
2: With suspended or revoked DL, 290 red, she's on CDC parole for PC 290018B, negative Q catcher net in DCB, negative identifiers in Axon, DMV, states 511, 165, brown over green.
0: I copy that, the map, thank you. Sam 11, just for the information, the last of McVay, he's going to be in the backseat, gray hoodie, black shorts with a COVID mask on.

0: 9-1 priority at Woodward Park, 7775 North Bryan for 9-1 Inga, possible service. 7-1-2-4 Union 2-4 or 4 Union 28, just advising. It was a 9-1 Inga from Lennon Long showing in the park west of the Japanese Gardens at 28 meters. On callback, female is yelling but can't tell if it's actually in distress before the line dropped again. On selected callback, a male voice was near the phone. Also heard in the background and they hung up again.
1: Union 2-4, you have any history with that number?
2: Present 1 broadcasting a 0 priority. Busta and Hedges for a welfare check. Any unit?
3: 2 George 2-1, extended.
0: 7-0 priority. Excuse me for a welfare check. Busta and Hedges.
1: The one that had all the info on this great charger. Hey, are you guys coming over here?
4: Negative, we're tied up on another stop right now. Couple on probation.
5: 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Can I get the RO information?
0: Asking for information only. Central has a 0 welfare check. 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We have priors for Tanya or Tonya Zamora.
1: Copy, can you put that in the call for me?
0: Copy, it's in the call. Current and clear, 2012 Honda. I show to a last of Nestor for Cicerati out of Lathrop, California.
6: Going to be last of Ash, Adam, Sam, Henry. First is going to be phonetically Lincoln, Adam, Nora, Ida, Yellow, Adam. Date of birth is 11-11-05, first and second.
0: Copy, go ahead.
6: Going to be last of Mary, Adam, Lincoln, Ocean, Nora, Edward. First of King, Yellow, Lincoln, Adam, Henry, Adam. The Edward is 210 of 07. Both females, no ID.
0: Copy.
1: Union 2-4.
0: For Union 2-4.
1: We merged that one zebra with our then. I have her in custody here.
0: I copy.
2: I'm showing Ahmed with a match and axon only. Negative Q catcher and NDCP. And negative 1, Mary.
0: System 124, Union 24, for that female officer, are you needing them for a search?
1: Can you go again?
0: For that additional frank that you have, do you need them for a search, female officer?
1: Yes.
0: Copy. 1 broadcasting a 1 priority, 2040, East Sussex Way, apartment 121 for a suspicious subject. Any unit? Charles 2-1, Alex is valid, negative 1. He does have a prior 1, Mary. 7F2025.
7: Alright, copy. Any identifiers?
1: To the 1.
2: 2 Edward 28, copy.
1: 2 George 2-1, I copy, okay.
2: 2 George 2-1, copy.
4: That we searched, it's gonna be the other one to the south. Another gray charger, no front plates, into windows.
2: Edward 20, it's going to be at 2040 East Sussex Way, apartment 121. It's going to be a female walking through the complex, banging on doors and windows in the complex, now near the carport. She's going to be a Hispanic female adult in her 30s, heavy build, last seen wearing brown jacket, unknown color bottoms, no weapons seen.
4: Further to the south from the basketball court.
0: Copy, room 238.
8: citation for parking the handicap spot.
1: Copy.
9: There goes an SRP. Is that for Lassa Boyd, Abram? We searched that car.
8: Yeah, Abram, I think we got it figured out now. Thanks, guys.
1: Victor TQ to Gomez.
8: Go ahead.
1: If you're free over there or have another unit, keep start circulating and put as much place in the call as you can that are leaving.
8: Copy. 4 George 21, President 1.
2: 4 George 21, go ahead.
8: For the plate ending in 990 on that Dodge Charger, can you confirm the expiration date on the registration, please?
2: Copy.
8: May I get the last 4 of the VIN number?
2: Copy, 4 George 21, it's coming back. Clearing expired 2-12-24 with the PNO valid for 8-24. Last 4 of the VIN is going to be 5091, and it's coming back to Boyd or a Walker out of Fresno with the pending master to Boyd or Walker.
8: Sure, guys.

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1: We do need return. Copy, is coming back clear and current to a 15 Dodge out of Fresno for some Jasmine. Copy. North Blackstone for possible heading steps in progress for Union 230, copy. No threats have been made today, but she is swinging them around.
2: 3 Edward 2-1, you can send it.
1: Can it spell with 3 Edward 2-1?
3: 3-6, yeah.
1: Are you a double or are you a ride along?
2: 3-2-1, I have a ride along.
1: Copy, unit to fill with 3-2-1.
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2: What?
1: For loss of Ash, she has an ID only negative all around. For loss of Malone, she has an ID negative all around.
0: I copy, thank you.
1: When he is going to be out of front now, or I'm going to be first to Marcos. Kayla has brown eyes, 5'5", 133 pounds. Of Ash, he has black hair and black eyes, 5'5", 154.
0: I copy.
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1: 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Union 25 with following the wagon.
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0: by 4, that's coming back clear current on an 094, showing up Fresno, or it's going to be first of Jessica.
1: Okay.
0: Needs to be at Woodward Park.
1: Yeah, I think it just needed to jail with the wagon.
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0: Alright, was that loud traffic for us?
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0: Alright.
1: 405 was trying to raise you.
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0: Disregard. 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

0: Hey, man, I think I put the two DLs in the call. I don't need you back on. First one is going to be David 547-5895 on the last of Hernandez. And breakfast 2.
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0: Four Charles 2-1's down there, she can handle it if the paperwork's complete.
1: Yeah, I appreciate it.
0: Copy. Break for them, can you put 4 Charles 2-1 on this and put me on my prayer?
2: Coming 3423 West Holland.
3: 3423, yes.

0: confirm. It does look like we have a lower priority two priority call there.
1: Confirm where we're supposed to go. Are we meeting the RP somewhere, or are we going to the salon?
0: RP's going to be waiting at correction, waiting at this location outside in a black Toyota. Correction, looks like the RP is going to be outside of the sister's black Toyota that's parked here at the Champlain address.
1: Okay, this is a multi-business complex with probably 300 cars out here. Can we call her and find out where she's at?
0: I copy.

0: Spaghetti Time Lodge.
1: Spaghetti, go ahead.
0: From this location to the PJ Lodge is 7002 with two females.
1: Confirming that was 702.
2: First at Belmont, got a flag down about a subject pulling their pants down out here in public. I'm gonna check it out.
1: Copy, time is
3: 20:29. 4 George 2-1.
1: 4 George 2-1.
3: Put another in the call, there's no way to work.
1: 4 George 2-1, your radio is breaking up. Can you go again?
3: Just be advised, that's not my correct arrival time.
1: I copy, thank you.
3: 4 Adam.
1: 4 Adam 2.
3: In addition to that, no, you put to the utility. Right, we need to know where the car is at in this complex.
1: Copy.
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1: Copy, code 3, code 3.
2: Code 2.
1: Unit code 2 to assist, first in Belmont.
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0: 4 and two, we found the RP.
1: I copy.
2: That's affirmative. You can show us arrived about 2 minutes ago. I'm in squad 5 of VAOR.
1: 5 copy.
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2: 4 Charles, this is great.
1: Copy, units on that 0, we're getting a merge. It's going to be a vehicle versus pole. It's a white Yukon versus a street light. 405, do you copy? Confirm your location, please.
5: Be at the fast trip to Dakota News.
1: I copy, thank you. Just advising you of the 0 vehicle versus pole at 1st and Santa Ana.
0: Copy. I'll be in route.
1: Copy. 1, I copy. Code 2, code 3.
5: Code 3, fine.
6: Adam 2-1, you can send it.
1: 2, Adam 2-1, I copy. It's going to be at Dusta and Hedges. Correction, 2233 East Hedges. Break 2, George 2-1.
6: 3, Edward 2-1.
1: 3, Edward 2-1.
6: I guess I'm going to 304.
1: Okay.
7: Alvarado, first of Frank, state of birth 221 of 86, Hispanic, no noise.
1: Copy. 4 George, did
8: you? I'm asking by Northeast, got the P-Bit, not the events of that crash.
1: Copy. This call is going to be, requesting further on D0, RP saying that the white SUV hit two trees in a pole. You have a 7-5-6 in route. Escalade, it's going to be right across the street from 4747 North 1st.
9: Copy. Traffic accident for engine 6, zone 43581, 1st, cross Santa Ana. Break, repeating, unconscious for engine 10 for an auto aid, zone 46614, Dakota, cross of Maniwawa, 5528 East Dakota Avenue, take your traffic to FTO, command 2.
6: 10, switch over.
1: Santa Ana. Forecasting further on that 0, RP checking on the occupant. Occupant's going to be, the occupant of the white SUV, he's a male, and he's confusing AMS.
0: What was your last traffic?
1: 5-3, from one of the merges advising that there's no description of the occupant, unknown license plate for, it's either going to be a white SUV, it's going to be a Cadillac Escalade or a white Yukon, advising that the airbags did deploy, EMS and FFD were advised.
0: Where was that at?
1: 1st and Shaw.
6: 1.4.
1: Copy.
0: Copy. You need a unit for that, or you have one?
1: I have 5-6 and 5-9 in route. First one at 5-6 and 5-9. We got another merge. RP advising there's 3 vehicles pulled over southbound on 1st. The first vehicle is a white Chevy Tahoe. Second vehicle is going to be a black Hyundai, and the third vehicle, gray Toyota Sienna with hazard lights on.
6: Can we make sure fire engine route code 3 for this?
1: That can be all confirmed. 8 Mary 2 6, I'm not getting a return on that plate. Go again.
10: Standby, I'll get you again on that plate.
1: I copy, thank you. Possibly nothing local.
10: Copy, can I get a gunfire?
1: I'll check to see if we have any next one. Route 2, 4026 North through for welfare check. 1-1 Adam 2-1, it looks like the suspect is still going to be on scene. There's another caller reporting the disturbance, advising the suspect Jason is on PCP. A welfare check. 1-year-old is bleeding out of their mouth, was purple, but now is conscious and breathing. Any units? Other subjects.
10: Prior to copy. What's he wearing?
1: Okay, sir.
10: Copy, 1-Everton, case ended.
1: Affirming it's an incident that CDL Valeria just be advised. There's possibly an RO on file if we can confirm female's name is Yvonne. It's a no contact, 100 yards stay away from the restrained Jason. Advised that the male half was busting out the windows and did put hands on her before she called.
11: 1-Adam 2-1, yeah, I'm familiar with both subjects. There should be an RO on file.
1: Copy, I'll confirm it with them, so. Any air support or canine on channel 1? Have a 1-year-old? Information, such responding to a welfare check, route 026 North route. I can see any air support canine, go channel 1, air support canine, go channel 1, they're responding to a DV disturbance at Valeria Grant.
10: 4-George-2-1.
1: 4-George-2-1.
10: Clear from the traffic stop, put us on a 2 out of that disturbance at the park, please.
1: Cover me at what park?
10: Selma Lane Park, 2065 East Shepherd.
1: Copy. One of the RPs from the merges advised that one of the subjects did get out of the vehicle by going through the passenger side. Advised that they were blocked in by the door being by the pool, but they're now out.
10: Copy.
9: Five, 553 Fruit, cross the Saginaw, 4026 North Fruit, at Casa Velasco, Apartments, Apartment 204, for a 1-year-old with difficulty breathing.
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10: Every 2-2-0, over. Someone broke up first, my name's Victor.
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9: Over because he's in the middle of the road on Maple.
4: 3-David-22, arrive me and Charles going to Walnut.
9: Copy that. For the RP, it's me at HMA, 25 years old, long hair, yellow shirt, no offense.

0: 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Per P, under the influence of something, no further information.
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0: Copy.
4: 5 David 21.
0: 5 David 20.
4: Can you rerun Frank? Run them with the last Pilato. Paul Adam, Lincoln Adam, Tom Ocean, date of birth 15 of 86.
0: Copy. I show Pilato with the expired CDL and clear.
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1: Edwards 668.
0: Copy. 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POV, possible DV, 5575 West Sierra. There's a female male arguing with a child. Hearing things being thrown inside the apartment. RMP's also not hearing the male say something about grabbing a gun. And the sergeant, do you copy?
1: Fire 4 and stop. Phonetically Tom, Adam, Paul, Ida, Adam. First name is Fernando. Middle, phonetically Sam, Adam, Lincoln, David, Adam, Nora, Adam. Date of birth is 6/26/2001.
0: I copy. Repeating breathing problems for engine 9, zone 45553, Fruit, crosses Saginaw, 4026 North Fruit Avenue, at Casa Velasco, permit to permit 204. Engine 9, be advised, you were started by the squad. Patient is unconscious with difficulty breathing and bleeding from the mouth. Can I have you switch to channel 1 for a welfare check, please? For Edward 1, go ahead.
1: Yellow 884-2125.
0: Copy. To Edward 20, can I have you start towards the 1? We have holding for a welfare check, 2285
2: South Unit. Holton 2. Our advising that the male was last seen heading northbound towards Belmont through the alleyway. The male was last seen wearing a blue jacket, blue jeans, no t-shirt, and white shoes.
0: Donna, I came, it did come back with a hit for the senator revoked a license, maybe out of Fowler.
1: Okay, what's the reason for the suspension?
2: Available? Copy.
1: Do you have to be on DUI probation?
0: Negative, doesn't show any here.
1: Copy that.
3: Engine 12, go ahead.
1: DC 4 has been advised.

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1: 2 David 2 2, I copy.
0: Sacred 20 V around David 22.
1: I copy.
2: Valerian call, check the area, black stuff, I'm on.
0: World.
1: Five six, I'm sorry, can you put the toe under my detail? I copy that.

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1: Stand by when attempting to pick up property.
3: Would it be
1: that you 4 George 22 is en route to Northeast for a B-bit.
3: Awesome.
1: Someone broadcasting a vehicle complaint 3707 East Clay Avenue, where he said he's completely blocked in, he's trying to leave, or he went and approached the subject, and he will not move the car.
0: Five Frank 16 on 3.
1: Five Frank 22.
0: Five Frank 22 to 304. I think to 2 to 308.
4: Please go ahead.
0: I think to 2 to 308 myself and by 3052 we're going to be at 2155 South Maple, apartment K104 for follow up. No assistance needed.

0: Roger, one broadcasting day, one priority welfare check. A juvenile playing on the phone with a call to grass to speak to an adult. The juvenile said no adult in the home. 3965 East Floridora. Any motor available for a complaint. This RP's in a big rig. If I seen a vehicle has them completely blocked in, refusing to move. Clan, Millbrook, and Tommy.
1: Final point, be routed at 0.
0: Last unit routed to 0.
1: 504.
0: 704, copy.
1: Just want to confirm the second 911 came from that address.
0: So far only call one call on this one, it's going to be from a neighbor. And yeah, just the one RP.
1: Okay, and RP calling from which unit?
0: I'm not sure which unit they're calling from exactly.
1: 4321?
0: 4321.
1: I can take that, then 1200 advised.
0: Copy. Broadcasting for info, 4321 is en route to 01, 7676 North 1st. It's going to be the RP advising. She's hearing ongoing boom, unknown of its shots fired. Said it does sound legal and thinks it's possibly legal fireworks. 405, do you copy the call?
2: 97.
0: Sierra and Carrigo. Vehicle complaint, Clay in Millbrook said he's completely blocked in, he's trying to leave. He approached the subject and the subject will not move his car. He went across the street, Hispanic male, white shirt, khaki shorts, and flip-flops.
1: Copy.
0: The vehicle is a gray Honda Pilot, out of state plate, no plate given.
3: My event has put me on 1117 for a particular standby at SDJ.
0: Copy. That's the Tesla, but they're not seeing anyone, any Tesla in the parking lot. Hello, volume.
1: 712 from that, you have a 2-line route, correct?
0: Am I just made a release, let me check.
4: Well, it sounds like we're going to have a 243. I'll be sharing more violation. I don't have any bad news from right now.

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1: Army EMS, code 2, involuntary, secure.
0: Copy. 4-8.
2: Copy, yeah, put it under my tilt.
0: Okay, copy, they changed it to 7 Tom 5-6. Update from 5-6 to yours.

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1: Last unit, what's your detail?
0: 5, I have a phone number yet. 23847.
1: Okay, from 4 Charles to 2 Anadarko.

0: at 1120. Do we have any fires up, Roger?
1: Someone broadcasting gate 130, suspicious circumstance, McKinley and Chestnut and RP stating there's 4 to 5 subjects on bikes riding by RP's white van. She thinks they're going to break into the van. RP softly, 1 Mary.
2: 504.
1: 504.
2: I just got off the phone with RP. He stated that the male showed up in a black Tesla. Possibly just child custody issues, nothing physical. Supposedly the female lived there with her child in 240. Can you run that unit in any prior calls with me?
1: Copy.
3: This is a copy.
2: Gun part. You have a difficulty hearing.
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1: 12-year-old is going to be last seen eastbound on Los Altos from Cosmos to Boeing.
2: Seems to be possibly 12 years old. No description for the dirt bike. DOT was eastbound on Los Altos from Constance. No further info.
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2: 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We're making contact with DV suspect, Belmont and Effie.
5: 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So far, one caller. Operations on Fire 1, Central Channel TAC 1, Engine 15, first on scene, and Belmont. 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
2: Copy. Robert 039 was last seen 15 to 30, though.
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8: Silver County 1081 prelim holding in southeast area of Clinton second on a silver 2005 Hyundai Elantra 9 Nora Baker Robert 039.
9: Fire George, you can put me on the zero.
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2: Hey.
9: Yeah, he's firm.
11: Okay, who's coming for the course, sir?
2: My 9, it's gonna be Ron coming.
12: 5 North 2nd Street, it's going to be a 2005 silver Hyundai Elantra. Please, it's going to be 9 Nora Baker Robert 039. Another one, click.
2: How's it
13: do? Spedbot, we're live. We don't see any vehicles being blocked in by a Greyhound pilot.
2: Copy, we'll call back.
8: On a 504, I'm still searching, but there's over 75 calls at this apartment building.
14: You're right, multiple areas, you're close.
2: Okay. 20, it's going to be a welfare check. A juvenile is playing on the phone, 3665 East Floridora. Got this location a lot long, 17.33 meters, as well as a prior call at this address. The call taker asked to speak to an adult. The juvenile said there's no adult in the home. So calls back and advise there's a monster in the home and that he isn't home alone. The juvenile started cussing and saying someone needs to hurry.
15: Full shots heard. Any unit?
2: One prior call with a phone number from today, about 6 hours ago. Juvenile was cussing at the call taker. It was canceled.
9: 2 Charles 21, send it.
15: 2 Charles 21, I copy.
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15: Spot heard, 738 East Lansing Way. We'll be near a canal just south of the location. RP heard about 5 to 6 shots and could hear subjects talking near the canal. RP heard fireworks prior to the shots.
9: 205, I copy.
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Alaska on broadcast needs information only for a stranded motorist at a northwest. Sean Bruce, it's going to be a gray bulk-sized car. It's broken down in the roadway. No further info.

0: David 22-3, Charles 22 is going to be for 4 to 5 subjects on bikes. Keeps riding by RP's white van. He thinks they're going to try to break into the van. If he wasn't making sense, I'll take her to know if he was one Mary or not. No prior one Marys and acts on for the RP. Says the subjects will hide when the PD arrives. They keep riding by. Says they all break. They break into RP's van all the time. RP's in the northwest corner of the gas station, watching all of this. Stranded motorist at Sean Fruit. Is Fruit to assist with the stranded motorist? 3 doors to 20 weeks. RP's back online now, saying his name is Jaden. His mom and dad went outside, and a hand grabbed him, and he can't find them anywhere.
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0: Location. This one is describing a silver sedan filled at the middle light before the intersection.

0: FX6, I was unable to copy. 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

0: 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Southeast Unit 3, responding to Kirkhoff and South First Street for a DV disturbance. 7-1, clear. Now, waiting on DOT. Random 23, George 20, breaking you for the higher. For info, Southeast Unit 3, off to Kirkhoff and First for a DV. VRP's ex-girlfriend, the ex-girlfriend is Samantha Riggle. I'll start running her.
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1: Air 1, are you available for a flyover DV disturbance 3172 East Kirkoff? 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
2: We just got flagged down on a San Ramon and Forest. Was there a call for a group of teenagers that kicked a female door?
1: Hi, George, too.
2: Good.
1: I'm trying matching ID only. I do show their stream. Protected party is going to be at KLM and CPO. I show up to be negative cancer, show that DCB.
2: Copy.

0: 712-4711. I'm not seeing anything pending.
1: Copy. Is the rest of parts just north of rotation? We're going to be able to explore them.
0: Copy. Adam, 21. That 12-pack of beer. Where at?
2: We'll be at a thumb on the next.
0: Casting Southeast is funny code 3 to their traffic at Kirkhoffen first. Southwest Unit 3 is funny to Vagabond in for a disturbance. 7-1, quick. Disturbance and vandalism in progress up to Vagabond in room 257 and 58. Or can space the mail through a chair through a window and it's banging on the door.
3: Children, test the alarm. No accidental activation.
1: Is that right?
3: Agent 2, copy.

0: problems for engine 6, zone 38598, Bonnedale, cross Locust, 7244 North Bonnedale on you.
1: 422-2001.
0: I'm sorry, go with the last first again.
1: Blake, Baker, Lincoln, Adam, King, Edward.
0: Confirm that's last or first?
1: Last.
0: Go with first.
1: James.
0: I'm sorry, keep reading. Confirm James.
1: Confirm, it's going to be James.
0: Copy.
2: Let me know what you're ready.
0: Yeah, I'm up on the call taker, we'll try to call him back. Repeating her problems for engine 6, zone 38598, Bonnedale, cross of Locust, 7244 North Bonnedale Avenue.
1: What?
0: Just making sure you're good for you. Lots of background covering. You have one, talk two more.
1: Yeah, one more.
0: I'm sorry, you've got lots of feedback, like you're too close to someone else's radio. They can't copy you.
2: One, talk two more when you're ready.
0: Go ahead.
2: Last tonight we saw Baker, Adam, Sam, Nora, Ida, George, Henry, Tom, rest of Roxanne, 3.707, DSA, no ID. Let me know when you start for the second.
0: Go ahead.
2: Last message, so Charles, Adam, Robert, Ida, Eva, Bushman, Sam, Adam, Press up Destiny, 91 of 01, HFA 90.

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1: 205.
0: Is there a DST team available?
1: I'll check.
2: 21.
1: I think it's one.
2: I'm sorry, that last merge, was that a Sean West or Sean Crew? Okay, copy. Coming from Sean West.
0: Yeah, if you could just check if there's a DST team available, we might need them. But in the meantime, can I just get two more units?
3: Thank you, 2700.
2: 220, we'll be around as well.
1: 2 Baker 20 to Edward 20, I copy.
3: For 20, you send it.
1: 2 X-ray 21, I copy. Last tracking westbound and from 3rd, it's a gray Toyota Corolla. No active disturbance. For some time.
4: Is that request going to be for 205 call?
1: Affirm.
4: Okay, copy that. I'll switch over.
1: David, DST unit, channel 2. Send out 20. From a zero priority. I'm UTL match for the male half Isaac, the RP, and Axon, and prior calls with the information he provided. Customer broadcasting and lowering of a hit and run that just occurred. Autobahn and Bryant. RP was rear ended and the vehicle took off. RP states it was a small gray sedan and no maker model or plate. Priority 310 West Dakota Avenue, permit 130 for a suspicious circumstances. Any unit? Fresno 1 broadcasting another one, priority 2030 North Angus Street, apartment F as in Frank, for a verbal disturbance. Any units for that one? 2 Charles 21, I copy. Charles 21, it's going to be 2030 North Angus Street, apartment F as in Frank, verbal disturbance. RP says she was approached by a group of older juveniles and asked if she has a problem with them and started to chase the RP. Time lapse a few minutes ago, mixed group of juveniles, BMJs and BFJs, and WMJs and WFJs. RP cannot give further description. RP is going to be back in front of her apartment door. RP believes that they're still in the apartment complex. RP didn't see any weapons. That's one clear.

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0: 2 David 2 2, I copy. Do you want Southwest to check that address for a possible DV victim?
1: Charles 1 Afer.
0: One rebroadcasting 81 priority 310 West Dakota Avenue, apartment 130 for suspicious circumstances. Any unit?
2: What?
0: Stand by for Destiny, I'm not showing a matching ID. Clear with info given. Working on Roxanne.
2: You clear for an ID number?
0: Go ahead. Negative. It looks like they still have it best end hedges. Would you like it to update it to 2233 East Hedges? I copy.
1: 988-0816. Good. Hey, can we confirm if Isaac downstairs related to this disturbance?
2: He is. There's a bunch of people here visiting the primary.
1: Copy.
2: We're just making sure we get everybody identified, and for the primary, there's no active, there was no active disturbance. Everybody's code 4. So once everybody's identified, we'll be good.
1: Copy.
0: Angus Street, apartment FS and Frank. RP's going to be a 13-year-old standing by wearing a black shirt and jean shorts. Call taker did suggest that they go back in their apartment. Does anyone clear?
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0: 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Rebroadcasting a one priority welfare check for a juvenile playing on a phone, floor door number 11.
4: The female has to be restrained against.
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4: 5 doors 22 to 5 out of 20. Is there a female by the name of Kayla there?
2: They're advising no kids inside.
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0: Are you able for a call for 6 out of 30?
4: Affirm.
0: Outside the house, CRP is also outside. No weapons seen. The male is last seen wearing blue shorts and a white shirt. CRP is saying he is wanting to come here to fight, but won't go further. Just keep saying the male is crazy. CRP is also Spanish speaking.
4: Clear, yeah, recent one I copy. Can we advise the male to go inside?
0: Copy.
5: Hey, firm, I'll call you right now.
6: I don't got. I don't have my phone on me, you got, Dave Ramirez has it.
5: 100 yards south of you, but you can either come from that way or drive around, to the east and then to the south of the other car and then come, to the west. It's up to you.

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1: Good.
0: Are your prior at Veterans and Hayes? Do you want me to close it up for you?
1: Out of point of 504. Good.
2: You got any new info down there?
1: Negative. Confirm what address you gave the Agrotech.
0: Okay. Yes, covering.
1: 504 to Flight Adam.
2: Go for Adam 20.
1: Okay, so if he's clear all around, we can let him go.
2: Yeah, as long as everybody comes back good and clear, no ROs, no RO issues, we're good.
0: Press on defector. Last unit.
1: Out of 20, George 22 will be right up there to confirm something.
2: Alright, go again.
1: George 22 and round to you.
0: Five George 21.
1: Five George 21, go ahead.
0: This is the advice for Camp 2. I'm showing a suspended revoked driver's license. I do show in clips of possibly temporary RO unknown if it's served. I'm not able to see who's protected. I'll go ahead and check with FSO. It's gonna be 311 of 93.
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3: Edward 2, just confirming RP is not involved.
0: Affirm 2, just a anonymous resident in a different room. 55 East Tulare.
3: Charles 32, 871 at Charles.
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4: So westbound, we'll come to north.
0: Fresno 1, rebroadcasting A1 priority, 310 West Dakota Avenue, apartment 130 for suspicious circumstance, and need

0: Charles 323 Baker 31. The phone number and the address in Google comes back to Lost Rio Bakery. The call taker could hear music in the background, sounding like they try to hang up the phone, but it's still connected. The call taker can no longer hear anything.
1: Charles 323.
2: Engine 1, copy, you are.

0: has one for you. Let's stand by one second. Lopez, I'm showing an ID only. I do show restrained with the protective party being a Carissa, last of Loera. I show him negative hand picture at DCB.
1: Copy.
0: That's the one that initial unit to assist. Edward 2-1, needing another unit to stand by. 609 West Sierra. Charles 2-1.
1: Charles 2-1.
0: Just for info, I found a match on the RP. First name is Gerardo, last name Mendoza. His address and Axon is the 728 Collins Avenue.
1: I'll go with a 2-1.
0: Copy, thank you. 5 Edward 2-1, 609 West Sierra.

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1: And I'm 20 last 4, 1189, 1189. Stand by just one while we switch.

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0: 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Give it to assisting this code 2 with a 1 Mary evaluation. Yes, hello.
1: Step out. There's a bunch of bar stalkers from the front yard.
0: Copy.
2: Juvenile 4140 West Brown from Hanover. Jesse White, born in 2010, left at 1330 hours.
3: I got all the information already.
4: Copy. Patrol was offering. They just wanted to make sure that we nailed that out and confirmed it with them. I'll let them know.
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0: person we're broadcasting a drunk driver at First and McKinley. Vehicle's going to be a gray sedan with a plate of 6 Baker Yellow Sam 440. Vehicle was swerving, unable to maintain the lane and braking hard, last seen northbound First. RP not following.
1: Stop, please don't come.
2: Willow, it's going to be a white Kia, like a plate 9, yellow John, Kia 56. Vehicle was swerving and almost had a DUC.
3: Drunk driver, reckless driver, and a southeast. First to McKinley, his vehicle is a gray sedan, 6 Baker Yellow Sam 440. Vehicle was swerving, unable to maintain their lane of braking hard. They were last seen northbound First. The plate's coming back. Clear but expired 12-2-2014, 08 Toyota out of Hollywood.
4: Small vegetation fire for engine 4, engine 5, zone 49581, McKinley, cross the First.
5: Four doors to one, copy.
6: There, made contact with some males that are stating that the victim took off on the Maple towards northbound.
3: Driver, the time lapse up a few minutes ago. For that plate coming back, clear current 2018 Kia is going to be out of Fresno.
5: Can you check a plate real quick?
3: 590 firm, go ahead.
5: 8-4 Charles Tom, 471 on that 8.
3: Copy that. Copy. It's coming back, clear current on a 2015 Hyundai. It's going to be out of Fresno, two ROs. Correction, it's going to be one left of Russell.
4: Multiple RPs reporting a small fire in the grass on westbound on McKinley. Vegetation on fire moving towards the homes.
7: One break, 2-2.
6: One break, 2-2.
7: One.
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8: Fulton 2.
6: Fulton 2.
8: Hello, Lenora. 451 North Diana.
6: And
8: Mike.
6: Mike, copy.
4: Fourth entry for engine 6, zone 41591. Cedar across Roberts, 5739 North Cedar Avenue.
8: King 34.
6: King 34.
8: My computer's still down. 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
6: King 34, copy.
8: Frank 31, break for the driver.
0: Frank 31, good.
8: KCMP to California, 8 Tom Frank Roberts, 413, White Honda, 1 aboard.
0: Copy.
8: Frank 31 will be in the CBS parking lot.
0: Copy.
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10: 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Switching back to 5.
0: I copy.
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0: Edward 32. 4 Edward
11: 32. Sam, let me have my voice.
0: Copy. 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
0: Copy that. The kids are advised to hang up for close time.

0: Trinity, Pastor RP, myself, and even 6946. 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
1: I copy. Did you need us to step out?
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0: 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Subjects were watching females unloading items from a vehicle. Second or third party info.
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1: Going to be last of Baker, Lincoln, Adams, King, Edward, Yellow, first of Brandon, Common, Spelling, then the first is going to be July 4th, 1980.

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0: I'm UTO. Can you send me to 1?
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0: broadcasting 15375 10 North First Street. NRP, believe there's gunfire outside. It sounds like two subjects are shooting each other and possibly getting closer. We do have multiple calls for fireworks in the air, so that's the one.
1: George 31,
0: copy,
2: still. Enter 31, I'll go.
0: Prison for Charles 314 Bacon, during your service in the WPH in the late 40s, for Black Care with Boss Boss. That's when the Black Bun down and Black Town. No one can see.
2: Copy.
3: Air 1, we're on clear. On the east side of the building, along west, there'll be a 4 to 5 subjects sitting at the bus stop. Standby.
0: Copy.
4: When you're done.
5: What?
4: We can wear cones up here when you're done.
3: Side of the building, there's going to be 3 subjects standing along the side of the building. No description, they're not clear.

0: vessel in Brock Heather for information only. Delta Sanders are responding out to Purdue and Dayton for a residential pilot form.
1: Okay, with address. 3752 North 1st Street.
2: For that broadcast, to be a firm on the aerial fireworks.
0: I copy.
2: Stabbing or a GSW call anywhere in the city right now?
0: Yep. I'll check. Out of 32 and 1 out of 31, I copy. Good.
2: I ran through the call. Thanks for
0: repeating unknown fire type for engine 1, zone 50604, Peach Cross of Olive, in the southwest corner behind the valley gas, near the fence, unknown what it's on fire. I'll be creating a separate event.
1: What can you put me on?
0: Copy.
1: Hold
0: 2-1. Hold 10-2, go ahead with your
2: cross. I'm okay, Marina, with 8 Charles Victor Tom 133. Grab 3.
0: Confirming that MLK and Mar-
2: MLK and Marina.
0: I copy.
1: We're code 4, just, we're code 5 right now, but they're just verbal right now.

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1: On the drive-through, near the picket pole.
2: Air 1, go again with your traffic.
1: Subject involved in the service, they're going to be near the in and out drive-through along the picket pole wall.
3: Repeating fireworks investigation for engine 5, zone 45585, Dakota and Henrietta. RP reporting a box of fireworks on fire.
4: Can I ladder 9? Can I ladder 9? Down to the north of us about, almost a mile.
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5: 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The Alex Point being high 2167 south MLK.
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6: Run the female Lhasa White 1113 of 99. I have a misdemeanor warrant. 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
2: Shouldn't have a matching correction. Valid DL negative Hampshire. Shouldn't need to be. Go have a local correction. Area misdemeanor 2 Roberts. Going to be out of Tuolumne County for a failure to appear. She's also going to be on county probation out of Tuolumne for H&S.
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2: Clear for 2019 Mazda out of Lake Forest, there's a release. It's going to be out of Arizona.
6: Clear, there's no need to notify the railroad.
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2: Clear expired 2-12-22 to a 64 Chevy out of Fresno. 6400
3: block,
2: El Monte. CTO predict there's going to be a Henry. 2 showing the misdemeanor to Robert for FB9-2501 for 1000 negative share to NDCB. We're confirming with FSO.
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1: Any available motor unit for an eval to assist the northeast McKinley Normal?
5: Oh, now be up.
1: Hi, Nick. 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
5: Copy, thank you. Just advise them that we're right across from the McKinley Market.
1: Copy. Center 20, did you have traffic?
5: Disregard.
1: I got it.
5: Yeah,
1: wait. 4-7-11 just advised that they're going to be across from the McKinley Market.

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1: Go ahead.
0: 7 King Henry Robert, 054, come out to a black Kia. Go Francis White.
2: Engine 20, can you confirm patient count? It looks like we have 2 EMS calls at this location. Currently have 2 EMS units en route. Copy.
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0: 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Good.
4: 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She does have 4 AFS hits.

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0: Pendulum Park, I'm seeing the one that keeps getting a willow for shots heard, about 15 shots, about 5 of them. 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
1: 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Been going on for a while now.
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0: Baker 32, I copy, other unit traffic.
2: Thank you. New David 32, not Baker 32.
0: Involved unknown on weapons, saying 6 Hispanic males, 1 black male, the black male's the one getting beat up, RP was driving by. Further on that, it looks like they were going to be in the middle of the street at the intersection. Cars were honking, but didn't stop.
2: Do you have any patrol or motors on a traffic stop over on Herndon and Willow?
3: to be an Olive and Winery with paper plate Edward David Zebra, 0 Union 37.
0: The intersection of Griffith and West, again, check on the victim.
4: 31, I'm here with David 32.
0: Copy.
4: Two subjects exit the vehicle from the passenger side, exit the location.
0: Copy.
5: UV northbound Holt from Swift, entering northeast corner property.
0: I have on stage, is it secure?
4: Air 1, 4240 North Holt was the address that the passengers were dropped off at. We're going to stick with the vehicle.
0: Air 1, I copy. Frank 31, is it secure for EMS?
6: Edward 20 to Frank 1, can you delegate units on AVL to the vehicle and some to the residence?
4: Alright, vehicle northbound Holland from Holt. David 32, secure for EMS.
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7: California license plate 9, correction 7 John, George X-ray, 356, triple back to a Chevy, going to be at 41 in McKinley.
0: Yes, covering 208, go again.
8: 208, units on scene, do you have a crime yet?
4: I found Swift from West.
5: Large party, Losser and Renwood, 504, 508, copy.
0: Three.
9: Let's keep them code 3 for now, and then for the other units that haven't arrived, can we go Cambridge for that vehicle?
4: Better 20 to that unit.
9: The sergeant was asking you.
0: I copy Westbound Emerson from Swift, other unit traffic.
10: Unit traffic at that Herman and Willow with the first name Micah. I'm also having the dispatcher's broadcast to engage in the ultra traffic.
4: I appreciate that. Confirming just 242.
10: First broadcast is there a priority President O'Brien, if our possible negative president, we go pull over on the side on Fresno Street. Pretty service got out of the vehicle, male meeting on a female unit sister.
4: Six
0: six
4: based on the updated info I'm getting from the CRMC victim, if the call that Air 1 is on, it's probably going to be the same group that's driving around assaulting black males. Westbound Eco from Hughes.
0: Copy.
4: 22-2000.
0: Copy.
9: 220 to Fresno 1.
0: Go ahead.
9: Do we have anybody following or going to that vehicle?
0: You know, following.
4: To George 32 and route to the vehicle.
0: Copy.
4: Charles 32 also.
0: Copy. Any unit going to the 4240 North Hole?

0: press on you is the front of the stereo, front of the car.
1: Hey, just an update, we have a stabbing at CRMC. Victims uncooperative, however, this group that is associated with this Air One call will likely be related.
2: I copy, any search, copy that.
3: 2-8, copy that. 2-8, Canal 2, advise motors of this, northwest, search of both northwest units of the vehicle.
2: 2-8, I copy, other unit covering 2-8.
4: In front of 4686 North Cavanaugh, and now mobile again. Two Frank 31. Okay, so for now we just have a 242 on our end. It looks like the victim fell off something when they knocked him down, though. I just put a note that he's being pretty uncooperative with us.
2: Copy.
4: He's down hold, Cavanaugh.
2: Copy.
4: Southbound Woodson, I'll pull him over once again in front of 4715 North Woodson. And driver stepping out of the vehicle, walking north.
2: Copy.

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1: 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More than nothing.
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0: Clear and current on a 2015 GMC. Going to be out of Fresno. RO is going to be west of

0: 20 to any other officer on the wood call at DCS, identify. J32, vehicle clear, we can secure the air.
1: I copy, channel secure at 2225.
0: Here one for officer safety. The driver exited the vehicle prior to your arrival and walked to the 4715 address to your west. We never saw him walk out.
1: Charles 1, go ahead.
2: They saw him when he came to 3-5.
1: Copy, do you have a DL for the second one?
0: Affirmative, whenever you're ready.
1: Good.
0: William 874-2936. So California commercial for both of them.
1: Okay. Holt. David 32, your vehicle's clear. Current 2018 Chevy. It's going to be out of Fresno.
3: 833 to air one.
0: Go ahead.
3: Just confirming, the driver exited the car, went to the house, you never saw him come back out?
0: Confirm.
1: Flashing bottles and there's a heat of verbal disturbance. Any selfie, Sergeant, do you copy that call?
4: Freeway to come.
0: That larger tree in front of the house could have obstructed our view on the back end of our orbit, but other than that, though, we did not see him exit out.
3: Copy, you not getting any hot spots in the backyard?
0: Only a dog, and that's it. And we haven't seen anyone exit the location since we've been up. Everyone to Fresno 1.
1: Go ahead.
0: Before they stopped at this location, I gave you a cabin address. What was it?
1: 4686 North Kavanaugh.
0: Copy. Air 1, is there an available unit on Woodrow that can check the front yard of that location of the street and see if anything was discarded?
3: Edward 20, can you check that Woodson address for sure now?
1: Copy.
0: Air 1, we're also going to need a unit to check the northeast corner of Pico and Woodrow. That was where the vehicle had first stopped for about 30 seconds.
1: I copy. Unit to check the northeast corner of Pico and Woodrow and the 4686 North Kavanaugh.
0: What's it on that address? Sorry.
1: Air 1 is North Kavanaugh, it's Woodson.
0: The northeast corner of Pico and Woodson is at the Kavanaugh address.
4: Fax 25, going to Kavanaugh.
1: X 25, I copy. I copy that. There was two red in the call. Thank you.
4: Hey, Kyle, will you guide me in? I'm doing a U-turn right now on Woodson.
0: Go with the numbered address I provided them. Keep it north clear on the backyard of this address.
4: You said northeast corner of Pico and Woodson?
0: Affirm, underneath a tree.
5: Copy, I'll check them both.
1: Fax 25, I copy.
5: 208, Air 1.
0: 1, go ahead.
5: Hey, the two that got out of the car originally, they look like maybe Hispanic male juvenile, black male juvenile, black male wearing a black hooded sweatshirt. I got two running southbound across Emerson, just south of Houston.
1: 422-26, and has a pending master with same RO left of Dallas versus Victoria out of Fresno.
6: 45 on a deal.
1: 45, go ahead.
6: William 211-6565.
5: Obviously stopped that.
0: All we saw was dark clothing, white pants for one of the two subjects when they entered the first address.
5: Copy.
0: What's happening, Air 1?
3: Mr. Charles, 1, Air 1.
0: Go ahead.
3: Hey, so the mail I have here is saying that he was the driver. Was the HMA light scan
7: Offline clothing, the usual.
5: All we saw was dark clothes, so possible match.
7: Copy that. That way I could, once we're here, start a order for a possible eval.
1: Copy eval to the Woodson address.
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8: We're coming for 9, X-ray William, William 403, Mercedes.
1: 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Hold to happy.
5: 220.
1: Center 20.
5: The address where they dropped him off, was that 4240 North Pole?
1: Abram.
5: I mean, that's where this vehicle that we have is registered to. Where did that other plate come from?
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9: Wearing all black clothing, he jumped over the fence to the U-Haul business with the white duck.
10: 4 from 30, when you can clear me and show me where he
9: 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Copy, have a preference to call on black clothing, that's Claudia.
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11: 77, check a deal.
1: Can I go ahead?
11: Yellow 306-0162 for Subjudas.
1: I copy.
12: Okay.
1: I copy. David 22, I copied your AM. I'm going to start you towards Fulton 3 for now.
9: I'm going to jump the fence to meet up the gate on this side.
12: Copy.
9: We're just going to check the yard and see if anything can drop.
1: George 32, I copy. Did you need the air?
9: Negative. Copy. There's also a dark cloud Mercedes four-door unknown plate parked on that gate. That's going to be a black fucking male wearing light color shirt in the driver's seat. I don't know if they're related.
12: Copy.
9: On US break, so for my third.
10: I was 32, you can send me.
1: What the scene?
5: Frank 31, send me.
1: Frank 31, I copy. David 22, you have Frank 31 en route, however, we now have 4-1 folding also.
7: Charles
1: 2-1.
7: What's the rest of the victim over there, the down and out?
1: Charles 2-1, go again.
7: What's the rest of that victim that was knocked out?
1: Should have been a black male. Any unit out with the victim to confirm that?
5: Adam 3-2, affirm. It was a DMA, but he was uncooperative and left.
7: I'm going to have the suspect here sent to the crime.
13: Engine 9, copy.
9: 2-1, Ripini 1-3-2-1.
5: Get here to be cooperative, so we get a 245-A1.
1: Copy.
14: Turn 6, I get a license satisfied name and DOB.
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14: Last medic of Paul, Adam, Lincoln, Ocean, Mary, Adam, Robert. First medic of Mary, Adam, Robert, Lincoln, Edward, Nora, Edward. DOB is going to be 0507-1996, HFA, no ID.
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1: Copy. David 30, can you check the DL status? David 30, good. It's going to be David 4780524. Check up.
12: Chop.
1: From the Bronkowski, any unit system central for a one holding? On broadcasting from the only Northeast units will be responding to a physical disturbance in Indianapolis, number 10.
15: Broadcasting Northeast units responding for a large disturbance in Indianapolis, number 10.
1: Honda showing to be out of Fresno. Correction, it's going to be out of Sacramento. Showing Lacey information to Lasto Garcia. That's going to be out of Fresno. You provided clear, valid to last of Garcia to out of Fresno Just have the restriction, must wear corrective lenses when driving.
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1: 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Ah. 4 Frank, are you going to show me how it looks like? 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

0: Frank 31 at 4 Edmund 32. What's the name of that mailbox you see on the screen?
1: King 34.
2: King 34.
1: Just be advised, I put the 4686 North Cavanaugh insurance, and it's going to be negative.
2: Copy, thank you. We're code 4 out here, there's nothing in the yard.

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2: Oscar Ortega. 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
1: event for me, please?
2: Goodbye.
3: CB620. Have we established what climb we have? 242, 243. How are you thinking?
2: Proving unit that was out with the victim, they had a 242, but he was uncooperative. 6 Victor 12 is trying to get a 245 Adam 1 with their victim at CRMC, but it's unconfirmed.
3: Hey, no ID.
2: Copy. You said to keep all people you have detained detained until they're able to get further. He's showing to have a valid DL restriction, that's for corrective lenses when driving, to a first of Jessica at a Fresno.
3: Adam, 1-6, Nora, 3-6, 1-7-8, 3-2-5.
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3: It's going to be yellow, 8-1-2-9-5-2-6. The VIN is going to be 1 David 7 Henry Adam 1-6 Nora 3-6 John 1-7-8 3-2-5.
1: Copy.
4: Charles 2 on that VIN is showing expired as a 4/30/22/106 Dodge out of Sigger. There is a release of liability as of 12/09/21.
5: And a silver Nissan Altima, partial plate, 9 Edward Charles Baker.
2: Patch 9 yellow, George John 113. Coming back, clear and current on a 2011 Cadillac out of Fresno. RO is going to be first of Darren. RPFI's mother with children have been drinking and driving. Just took off with RP's children. Female set off in the vehicle will be a silver Nissan Altima. Possible license plate. Partial license plate will be 9 Edward Charles Baker. Time lapse was about 5 ago. Attempts to get DOT.
6: 3-2,
3: correct.
6: Thank you.
3: I'm Mary Baker Union 645 on a Honda. Can you give me our open call?
2: 1-0-3 when I copy.
4: I copy.
2: Yeah, the Southwest. They have a 0 for reckless driver, welfare check at H and Current Tree at Chipansee Park. Biden's mother and children have been drinking and driving, just took off with RP's children. Female sped off in a silver Nissan Altima with a partial license plate of 9 Edward Charles Baker with a time lapse of 5 ago.
7: Find out the address where they're heading, please.
2: 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It looks like RP mentioned that the female lives in Fireball.

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2: Turbines, Millbrook and Fountain Way.
1: His RP would last be westbound distance from Clovis. The plane's coming back clear and current on a 2017 Hyundai out of Fresno.
3: I copy, we haven't made contact with the residents, we're just standing by.
1: Only Southeast units in route to a zero priority for a disturbance at the park, Schneider and Giovanna.
3: I copy, Air 1 switched over to Channel 3 for a zero. It looks like RP just arrived back to the location after Chesterbrook.
4: Ancient male, Belmont, male wearing a gray hoodie, black jeans, black New Balances, took off on foot, northbound Maple.
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0: Tacoma for custody, no one at 3756 East Florida for a runaway juvenile.
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1: 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Looks like female left the location once again on H Street heading towards Caesar Chavez.
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0: Confirm, thank you.
2: Baker 2-1 to 3, Edward 2-1, it looks like they're going to TOT to Evans, so the park is going to be on the east side of Logan and Roma, Ramona.
1: Last unit, you have static, confirm your full detail.
3: 1 Baker 2-1, can we get the last 4 of our teeth?
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1: 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Schneider and Giovanna? Everyone good?
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1: copy. 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
4: I'm Frank 21, copy unit to film.
1: Only northwest units are route to a 0 for DB disturbance, mark 2130 north mark. So, 2 David 32 at 3046 East Simpson for possible location of runway 2 now.
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1: disturbance. On to 8th Street through the 41 underpass, last seen on Butler. No further DOT at this moment. Now on Butler, approaching second. Adam, for chance, I don't have a good hit in DMV or Axon, but he's going to be negative hands for sure in DCV.
3: Copy.
0: Put me on that, please.
1: Copy.
0: Seven Tom, put me on you.
1: Seven Tom 22, go ahead.
5: Solarian first, 9 X-ray, Ida Adams, 504 on us, guys.
1: Copy.
6: Solarian.
1: Pulse is very copy. Just be advised, 7159 in route. Updated DOT will be Butler approaching Orange now. 12 Dodge out of France now, RO is going to be left to Korea. The motor should have been in route, confirming they arrived.
3: Yeah, you can hear it.
1: Copy.
4: We repeat just have good visuals.
0: Two five, what's the last word?
1: The last word of your event is 1300, 1300.
4: Fully understand the RP, what they were saying of possibly traffic collision, something about a vehicle. Caller sounded possibly angry.
1: Timber.
4: I copy, 3 units ago.
0: 3 David, 2 1 in the room.
4: Copy.
1: From her current location.
0: Okay, well, where's she at right now? I'm at first inventory now.
1: I mentioned that she's on Butler approaching Orange now. Still only with a partial plate of 9, Edward Charles Baker. It's going to be a silver Nissan Ultima.
3: No, RP advised the sub is pumping AK and walking away. Units for one.
1: Seven two, go ahead.
0: 8 David Edward Adams 661.
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7: I copy. 3901 to Indianapolis, please. It's probably going to be late.
1: Northwest units responding to 2130 North Mark for DB disturbance.
0: 5 Baker 2 1. You can put me on my prior.
1: Copy. your plate is coming back clear and current on a 2018 Toyota out of Fresno. RO is going to be Lester Rota. It's going to be two ROs, same last name. I copy. First one, any unit on the channel with a PBIT to assist. 7715 North Woodson.
4: She is showing an AFS of negative 11.
0: Copy. Any identifier?
4: Let me check. Three unit 2-1, that's negative.
0: Copy.
1: Fulton 3, go ahead. Five nine negative. Last update was on Butler approaching Chance. No further info.
6: Disturbance from Hardy, Belair, and Phelan.
1: Last 3-9, Edward, Charles Baker, and that was it.
8: Testing for ladder 18, zone 445804, Indianapolis, cross of Burma 6040 West Indianapolis.
9: Robert Edward 314, who's RO?
1: Go down with the plate.
9: For Vegas, correct.
3: Where are you guys able to locate the RP? The device that we're trying to flag it down.
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0: Yeah, I'll read you.
1: 599, copy, I'll look at them. There's no one sitting here, so we're going to show them to.
2: She is southbound Maple, approaching Annadel.
1: I copy, southbound Maple, approaching Annadel. You meant to assist at the Woodson address?
3: We'll be together at Pelican Fire. Subject of the location, possibly shooting a BB gun towards their fence. RP's hearing only, no visuals. Really, do you copy that?
2: The RP's saying she's gonna try to make it to the fireball.

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0: That's the end of that vehicle.
2: 7-5-9, still checking. Party. Bel Air, Cuban. Hold entry.
3: The female is eastbound north, approaching Chestnut.
2: Eastbound north, approaching Chestnut.
0: 5-9 on Fulton, are you still behind it or he loves it?
3: Through that motor negative, I'm at Chichansi getting a live update from the male on his phone.
0: Okay, bro, I'm gonna stay on this channel, give me some updates.
2: Pursuant to the unit at Chichansi, Ancient Current, just be advised the license plate for the vehicle is going to be 9 Edward Charles Baker 843, coming back to a 2016 Nissan.
0: What's the RO address on that?
4: Hang up from Walmart, Shaw, and Sonora. Press 1 to 5 Union 2-2.
0: Mike 41, 1 north. Mike 41, Mike. I'm going to move behind the bar at Gettysburg and First with 1 on the bike.
2: Press 1 to Air 1 on Channel 1.
4: 9, South Cape Crab for a DV disturbance. Sharpie's advised that the father of the children punched Sharpie and had her in a chokehold and left with the two daughters.
0: Hey Mary, we're out here at a different related call with the vehicle 1 and 4.
2: Hey Mary 30, it's going to be for reckless driving. Female's possibly intoxicated and has RP's 3-year-old child in the back seat. It's going to be a silver Nissan Altima. License plate is 9 Edward E. Charles Baker 843.
4: Sorry, Adam 2, we're good.
5: You check for a motor. Where you at?
4: I got you.
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0: Hold on, can I correct my person, my new one for him?
7: Mike, my name
0: is. Gonna be left of Henry, Union, Mary, Paul, Henry, Robert, Edward, Yellow, Sam, first of Tommy with a Y, date of birth is 24-26 with 88, no good ID, can I get his MFR, please?
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3: Vehicle just got on the 99 southbound.
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1: We on the Redwood driver, do you want us to cancel or just track and see if we can find the car, sir?
0: Looks like it's going southbound 99 now, so we'll probably just come to TOT to CHP.
2: 4-10-3, where do you guys have freeway, so I'm about to get to it right now.
3: The vehicle is southbound 99 approaching American.
2: I copy, southbound 99 approaching American. 2017 Belmont, see if somebody can respond out or if you can dispatch.

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0: Bradford 13, Union Zone, Pima to assist on Southeast 10, this is Pima.
1: Current on a 2011 Ford out of Fresno, RO is going to be lost at Denton. Fresno 1-5-1.
2: Good.
1: 76, can we call in to confirm the address? Can you confirm you're at Blackstone, McKinley, correct?
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4: 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She got back on the 99. She's northbound now.
1: I copy.
5: Very two, I'm right here on Fresno 99. Came putting back on my prior in case she comes up.
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1: Yeah. 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
6: 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Currently not at the location.
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2: Drive the silver 2014 Dodge Charger. Looks like he was refusing to give up their child. The male pushed her to the floor. And then he started hitting the female.
1: Left of Avina.
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0: Is RP saying that the male half is at his home right now?
4: So when I copy your update.
2: Yeah. Out over there, but she's saying that the male half isn't there. He's possibly at the grandpa's address. And that's going to be 2494 North Rita. RP.
5: Hi, Frank, 2-1.
4: Go ahead.
5: Jose has an ID only. He's a protected person on a served CPO. Orisha is restrained. Negative answer, sure net.
1: 31 and the other units on the call. Just be advised, the subject came on a bike, left his bike in front of the pocket doorway on Amador Street. Bike's still currently there. Subject's no longer in camera view.
0: Frank 2-1, can we confirm the RO is served and valid?
5: Affirmative.
0: Copy, thank you.
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0: 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I don't occupy.
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2: Chief
1: Frank 20 is coming back clear. Expired 11-26-25 to a 2018 Toyota added to Larry.
0: Hi, copy. Final stop is going to be Florida, we're on.
1: Copy.
5: Copy. Fresno on broadcasting. Southeast units responding for a suicidal subject, Judy and Booker.
1: Southeast,
7: this is
1: your priority verbal for check
7: the
1: suicidal subject, Judy
7: and
1: Booker.
7: Still going northbound, passing Genesis. She's going to be in the number one lane.
1: Still going northbound, passing Genesis, number one lane. Enough. Do store cadet on the channel to assist Huntington at first to stand by for a tow.
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2: Affirm. I'll send you the call. 3-2-1, the RO for that vehicle is going to be the last of Gomez Garcia. Grand Nubia. Personal broadcasting to 0 at 2471 South Judy for a welfare check. Funeral son threatened to harm himself and took off on his purple BMX bike.
8: George, Edward, Nora, Edward, Lincoln, Yellow, Nora. Gonna be DOB 3, 4, 2001.
1: Copy, confirming that's a female.
8: Hey, firm.
1: Copy. 567. 567.
9: That's my vehicle, number 2 lane. Looks like it's merging onto the number 3 lane.
1: I copy, confirming details.
9: 732.
1: 1-0-32,
5: copy. So, Jets responding for a shot spotter 1303 South Sierra Vista.
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1: I copy.
10: Okay, thank you, 31, go ahead. We left Garcia for St. Louis. Middle A is an apple. It's going to be 1228 of 85. Good idea if needed. Go okay.
11: 104 is continuing, Strobo actually is going to be stopping here momentarily.
1: I copy.
2: Well, she's parked at Tempest and Butler.
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2: Copy.
1: For information only, Southeast has zero priority for a shot spotter, one round, Sierra Vista, mile.

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0: Anyway, we'll see if Zurich that stand by for a tow from motor. It's going to be at Huntington at first.
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0: 42 from, go ahead with the DL.
1: It's going to be yellow, 819-7144, Proceto Z.
0: I copy. 25 for your plate, it's coming back clear, but expired 73125 on a 2016 Chevy out of Fresno. RO is going to be first of Amanda. Fresno on a 42 for your plate, coming back clear and expired 1219 on a 08 Chevy. It's going to be out of Oakhurst or Alessa Petros.
4: We're in San Jose.
0: Coming back, expired, surrendered by subject to first of Jose. Broadcasting will praise can be 2307 Northwest for a party with a possible disturbance. For a moment, it looks like someone did mention something about a gun and RB saw someone reaching at their pants. No weapons was actually seen.
6: 5 to 10 minutes.
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3: Let me see if I can find a car here at the traffic office and then I'll drive one out.
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1: 51-53.
4: Never had the lights on. West traffic.
1: I'm on this here.
4: 7-12-5-1-1.
1: 1-5-3.

0: repeating, breathing problems for squad 4, zone 50574. Sherman Court, across of Tyler, 1109 North Sherman Court.
1: Dave has the other car, I'll take this other car there. But I have 4 George 2, you had one earlier, and I don't know if we can help now.
2: Copy, 5-3, there's no traffic vehicle.
3: Hi, copy.
1: 7-7 to 40.
4: Four doors, but it's this front row. Mel's now so he does not get in the center again.
1: Ever.
4: And for the RP, he has disconnected. Call from the 911 prefix. He won't be able to call back.
1: Alright, copy. I'll do an area check.
3: We can only call me and back the other ones on 911 prefix.
1: Copy. We'll be walking the apartment complex.
3: Copy.
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0: 5 coming back clear and current 2019 Tesla to Fresno or Leslie Gonzalez. He advised it does show as a towed stored vehicle out of West Coast Towing.
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0: Go with the name.
1: Passive Cole, first of William. Data versus 1060-1993. VMA, no ID.
0: Go with the next.
1: Passive Losses, United Greece, Lincoln, Ocean, Frank, Tom, Ida, Sam. First of Derek. United Greece is going to be David, Edward, Robert, Robert, Ida, Charles, King. Data versus 611-2000. VMA, no ID.
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6: Go ahead.
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2: That's the one that G George sent to you. Can I switch you towards the other one holding, please?
0: That's not the in route.
2: Yeah, just hold him. Break 31, confirm you want to go.
0: Yeah, if I'm on that.
2: Copy. G-George said 2 and 2 Frank 31. This RP already did leave the area. The overall time lapse is probably now about 15 minutes ago at the least. There's a mixture of different races here, males and females. Something was heard about somebody possibly having a firearm after a verbal disturbance started escalating. No weapons were actually seen. Something starts coming out of the house and they're standing over by the meat market as well.
0: G-George, copy.
3: I'm UPL out here on the juvenile, and no one's flagging me down.
0: Of course, you can just make sure I have a gate pulled and show me in.

0: 53 traffic. Westbound Belmont at Fresno, 9 Robert, Zebra Yellow, 046 on a Toyota.
1: Vehicle's going to be at Greystone, 1.9 Frank Mary David, 580. Turkey is following. I'm now getting back on the 41 going southbound, exiting at Bennett. 30 TLD 1.
2: Tom Adam Zebra, John Adam, Nora Adam Edwards, date of birth 8/17 of 96.
1: Okay, for me, that's a female?
2: Yeah, for a female, it's going to be that female that Lakeville.
3: Power 1, is there any returns on the two subjects I ran?
1: Affirm, I did provide them back to you guys. There's no matching IDs or deals for either one of them. UTL, anything else? Power 3, the CT's still in line with RP. We're telling him to flag you guys down.
3: Power 1.
1: Go ahead.
3: Last is full. The date of birth is going to be 10/16/2003.
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5: Clear this advisor, and they'll be in
1: the room. 7-3, I believe. I'm broadcasting a 1 priority at the Brighter Horizon, 7133 East Cornell Avenue, 4-1-way trip now.
6: Myself and Fred Adam are going to switch to 4 for follow-up. Can you show us and direct to 4746 North Kalish?
7: Adrian.
1: I'm broadcasting a 1 priority disturbance, 252 North Laverne Avenue. Seven 745, it's going to be ANR towing.
7: Good. Copy, you know the arrival.
1: 7-45, I'm showing them arrive. And I'm doing one copy.
3: 5-3-0-5-1.
1: Prison 1 to Tower 1. Last to Cole with the date of birth of 03. He is going to come back on parole till an unknown discharge date for PC 245-D2. He's also should be a restrained party that protects the first of Dana, DA, and A.
6: Edward 32 to 405.
2: 405.
6: Hey, charge. Myself and 5 Adam 31 are going to be en route to 4746 North Kalish for some follow-up, and we don't need assistance.

0: 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This is going to be in the garage, but the garage is open.
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3: 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Can I ask you if I respond for a victim photograph, please?
2: 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She's going to be a BFA. The RP is advising that she's currently outside hitting the cars.
1: On Indianapolis.
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0: Copy, you can show me your route, but can we call back and confirm we're still needed? There was a tire event there a minute ago and they canceled it saying if you left.
1: There goes for us.
3: There you are.
2: Squad 5, copy you are. David 21.

0: 7553. I have 7 Victor 10 en route with the Phoebus.
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0: Perfect. 7556.
2: Please start me a one day DUISO for 668. We'll be by the Sunrise Medical on the southwest corner of the Bryan and Audubon.
0: I copy. There for the physical disturbance, correctly in line.
3: Could you ride Mr. Cheeks off the Fresno 99?
0: Palm 3, do you know whose stop that is?
3: It's all my call, just update my location.
0: Okay. Last of Romero.
4: Post 1 off.
0: Tower 1.
4: Sorry, tower 1. Can you show me EMS close to for air quality?
0: No, I'm on board. Is that going to be secure?
4: Yeah, from
5: 110, bring the Rosalinda.

0: 7 Tom 4 5. Your plane's coming back current and clear on a 2010 Ford out of Merced.
1: Called from Woodward Park, is extremely decayed. RP is unable to find her so far.
2: Traffic up the checkpoint. V8 Robert Adam Lincoln, 440 on a Honda.
0: I copy. Break 7 Tom 7 5. DL's coming back valid to Lassa Moreno. I made a CSI call, just confirming it's for Deanna Butler, correct?
3: The motors have wrapped up the deep crash out here, you can send that one.
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2: I'll take the tow company.
3: George, can you see if RP has any Live 360 or tracking capabilities for the daughter?
0: Then I'll advise once it started.
2: Copy that. Yeah, is that?

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0: 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Baker 4369549 to First of Francisco.
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0: 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Put me on traffic at Tiffin.
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2: 11, 18, 86.
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0: 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For a DUI?
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0: Can
2: you put me back on my van, 1462? Can you start me at 1250 for the play ending in 648? It'll be special ops.
0: I copy.
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2: And from my name, copy, started his help for me. 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
0: I copy.
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3: And the last four will be 1501, that is 1501.

0: Tower 3, we copy. We handled the situation already. We can disconnect.
1: Copy. Engine 3, ladder 3, battalion 2, zone 55553, approved across California for a single vehicle rollover. Patient's arm possibly stuck underneath the arm. One correction, underneath the car. Law enforcement at scene.
2: Top 22,
1: that's affirmed.
2: Street, a subject ran up to the, looks like their husband, and was trying to start a fight with him. Subject's already taken off running again.
3: 2-32, hold this call for this call setting.
2: I copy.
4: California 9, yellow Union X-ray 661 to a Cadillac.
2: I copy. Well, that's apartment.
5: Lincoln X-ray Zebra 473 on a unknown make right now.
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3: 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Copy that thing. 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
2: 2 UR 32, was the RC still one in contact?
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0: Copy time, it's midnight 02. First, to make that appearance be passed out in the car.
4: Very good question. It will be to CSI.
0: I copy.

0: says we're not 4-3-2. I don't know if it's to the side or above. He's advising it's going to be an apartment. He is in Charles. He also advises that Mel is listening for police. He does not like police. I don't know what he would do if he hears slash heard police arrive.
1: Airport
0: 4-3-2,
1: copy. A man just came to the door and locked it on us.
0: Copy.
2: This is a single adult patient. His arm was removed when we got here. I've released the ladder. We'll be at shortly.
3: Engine 3, I copy. You also have Battalion 2 in loud. Did you want to cancel him as well?
2: Battalion 2 is

0: 还是不知道。
1: 还是你
0: 来搞定。
1: George 32.
2: T George 32.
1: Just cover me, copy, the cell broke off momentarily. Your David broke off for a traffic stop real quick. He was your fill.
2: Copy. Any word about the RP?
1: Negative. He has not answered me back.
2: Copy. I'll just check the area.
1: I got the CT did not ask the RP, they tried to call back just now but they got no answer. Just the area check it looks like for now.
3: Frontbaker 3-2, copy. Can you use the bill?
1: This information only can be reckless sharp there at Fresno and C Charles. They're going southbound Fresno from C to Great Man, Leslie 9 Henry Queen Sam 9 CD and serving timeline about 5 to 10 ago. 25 of Merced.

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1: Lassa Quiller, Finetley, Charles Union, Edwards, Lincoln, Lincoln, Adam Robert, First of Michael, DOB is 320 and 78, Hispanic male, good at you.
2: Wall Street, it's going to be southbound Fresno from C Street, it's going to be a gray van, license plate, 9 Henry Queen, Sam, 879, speeding and swerving, time lapse about 5 to 10, no one following, press one click.

0: that's the outside, is that FSO?
1: Okay, from what looks like it, but they're saying it's a possible split. The advisor is 12 shots heard.
0: Copy, hold it for this one, Sunday.
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2: Fold 2 will be around.
1: Hey, copy. 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He did hear vehicle scaling out of the descriptions on the vehicle. And he used to start with 104.
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1: Southwest is en route to the area of Marcus and Dudley to check for a possible shock turn, about 12 total. And 31, I'm checking.
2: 3, Nova 22, can you come with you?
1: 4, it does have a merge for it also.
2: Let me see if Southwest can stand by with the tow and then I'll head that way.
3: Southwest units are running code 34, 2230, gunshots heard in the area of Hughes and Fordor.
1: Marcus, things are pretty, 2319 West Kerman, more shots heard, things come from behind this location, there were 3 or 4, stop them and charge again. Timeline was 5 to 10. Could be for a prior assault that occurred in northeast at Woodward. The victim is over here now, has injuries, and was also choked by the suspects as well.
2: Three Frank 31 to 3 Adam 2.
1: Adam 32 and 2 frames. The RP is going to be the only victim here. His friend was also assaulted, but the friend already left the location. As of right now, your victim is also remaining EMS.
2: Copy that. Copy. 3 Baker 31.
1: 3 Baker 31.
2: I'll be en route to the Cornell address. Juvenile returned home. I'll be en route for the welfare check.
4: Welfare now. The North Coffin 99.
1: Copy.
5: 1 hour joint. Copy that. We're going to be at the southernmost entrance from Mark, or correction, Houston.
1: First Rafael is connected with a Valadio. He's a restraint party to the serve CPO with a protective Marie negative cancer transfusion.
2: Copy, thank you.
1: Then zone 39575, Blackstone crosses Sierra. RP advising patients going to be on fax bus 1723, northbound Blackstone, just north of Sierra. Fax officer is on the way.
4: Go ahead, I come.
2: 3 Charles 31, that is.
1: 3 Charles 31, to copy, unit 2-0.
3: 27-2026, for your second vehicle, does come back clear and current. 2014 Chevy out of Fresno, heads back to 8 Kobe Yarberry.
2: He's a pivot.
1: I'll be for 3 Charles 31, Fowler and Shields.
4: Frank 31, I'm pulling over to you guys right now.
1: I copy. Commissioner, I'm helping you to find a team scanning a peach for a commercial panic.
4: What, Frank 22, can you also have that motor that's out here needed at CRC?
1: Copy.
6: Available.
1: Fresno 1 to 7, Tom 5-1.
5: Another body over here. You have anyone else over there?
4: Subject, he did hear shots fired, multiple volleys. Did not see a vehicle leaving or hear a vehicle leaving. But he's saying point towards the southwest of us, or east of me.
1: Neil, out of Hanford,
4: Sigma
1: 51.
4: Copy. Servants, are any shell casings in the road?
6: I'm always done with the form.
7: I copy, they said they can't put her in restraint until you get the big work over here.
4: I copy that call, they just came in, that's off of all of them, the evil won't work for him.
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4: 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Can you check that up? All of them.

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1: 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We advise that. 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
2: Hi, would you have a chat for me?
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1: 7-4, go ahead.
3: 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North of Huntington, 7 Victor, William Davis, 608 on the 4th.
1: I copy.
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6: Identify by name, date of birth, last of Watson, first of Roy. Date of birth 2/28 of 08. And can you just note on the call that there's still no answer at the door and he is actively turning the breakers off for the light outside where we're at.
1: 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Okay, I confirm your details. 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Three day message.
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0: 4 George 32, 4 Edward 32.
1: 7-4, it's coming back clear and expired, 60220 on a 97 Honda. Confirm the plate is 7 Victor William David 608.
2: Negative. The first number is a 6. I re-ended on my 10.
1: I copy.
0: Do you guys want additional?
1: Answer.
0: George 32, the front of the line, can you put me on that call?
1: Nothing.
0: Edward 31, same traffic.
1: Nothing.
3: Just advising of event 0030. It'll be a loud party.
0: Copy. Or David 20.
4: Or David 20.
0: 1525, please.
1: Four Frank 31.
4: Or Frank 31.
1: We were able to make voice contact with Roy through the door, but he's still refusing to step out or allow us to check on the girlfriend. Per the roommate, he observed firsthand the female asking to leave, and Roy grabbed her and pulled her back into the room.
4: Yep.
1: Affirm, we're ready right now. Just be advised, she does not have anyone wearing a street axon. You need to fill it to the one.
0: Edward 21 for 1.
1: Edward 21, go ahead.
0: Last name Lopez is busy, but then first name Hector, call me spelling 516 of 89. Good idea. Need it.
1: Copy, go ahead with that ID.
0: David 8469577.

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2: Hello, Lima, good morning.
0: Last unit, confirm that detail.
2: 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Well, the line.
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0: Good. 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
1: I think she has SRS.
0: Coming. On David 31.
1: 31.
0: Our last company called back said they've been having problems with the alarm. Want to cancel?

We're going to be in the parking lot just north of Sherman.

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2: 4-3.
3: I guess it was up there. 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So let me ask Tower 3.
2: Press 1 broadcasting. You know, one party related to an earlier call. Physical disturbance starting up, and some pictures scattering around now. Clinton and West.
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5: Physical disturbance at Shop and Go involving 10 juveniles. It's going to be at Sasser and Clinton.
2: Cut. I think there was a mention of also black male adults. 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They were yelling at bulldogs as well.
3: 2 George 32, copy. Is the RP the victim?
2: Negative. I'll double check, but I think they just said vapor.
3: Copy.
5: 5-3, Juju.
2: Adam 31, you have 5-9 and out. David, we're getting the merge. Physical disturbance at the Shop and Go involving 10 juveniles. We'll confirm if it's still ongoing or not.
6: Traffic on the checkpoint.
2: 7-5-2, go ahead.
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2: I copy.
7: 7-7, you said we're heading for a red Honda Civic takeoff for me. Going eastbound Huntington at high rate of speed, going to the south side.
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4: No tint on the windows, Hispanic male driver. Looked like he was in his mid-30s to early 40s. Possibly wearing a hat. Last seen westbound. around Belmont, probably doing at least 80, 90 miles an hour.
2: 7-4, copy. 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They said that it is suspect about the gun, but he has been seen with the gun before. There's one to you, South Sea, sir. Can you copy that?
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3: 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Had a vehicle that was seen driving at a high rate of speed.
0: Good.
3: RP advised that there was a prior disturbance that happened at Indianapolis at night. Call for service that has at that location is from 2-1 to 2006.
4: 900 Queen Sam 879. Was swerving in the Pullman of the drive through at this location. 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
3: Unison 1 RP advised we did see the male and he was shirtless with a blue jean, shorts, but has a lot of tattoos on him. Hispanic male with brown or dark hair and a braid, 5'6 or 5'7, skinny build. This would be the male that could possibly have a firearm, but one was not seen tonight.
5: 5'7, go ahead.
2: 5321.
6: Known in Olive that John Norris will work 918.
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7: Baker 31.
0: Fort Baker 31. You have the location of 7318 Woodrow. Fourth time is having traffic.
7: Fort Sam 11.
0: Sean 41. California Plate. 8 Mary Union Adam 483.

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0: Excuse me, traffic at checkpoint 8, Baker Nor, Zebra 559.
1: Hey, copy.
2: Okay, Adam, I'll take that.
1: Messenger was static.
2: Okay, Adam, 2-1, I'll take that maple call.
1: Tom 42 is coming back current and clear. 16 Dodge out of Clovis.
0: George 2-1.
3: Sorry, George 2-1.
0: He had a deal. I don't need any returns.
3: Ephraim, good.
0: Baker 960-1390. Should come back to Alaska Garcia.
3: Copy that.
1: Pull into the drive through location. Time lapse is now. Present one clear.
0: 42, thank you. Can I get 1-1?
1: 7 Tom 42, go ahead.
0: It'll be using the driver license number David 2371231, Bertha Joe.
1: I copy.

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1: Does your female have black pants on?
2: Firm.
1: I got me. She's crying.
2: Firm. We're out with her right now.
1: I got me. 24 will check at Ashland and Blackstone.
3: 7-2, traffic at checkpoint.
1: 7-2, go ahead.
3: Henry Victor Edward, 006.
1: I copy.
4: Ida Zebra 30142.

0: on it tower-wise, there's going to be a no hit at all for that gust. Tom, Ida Zebra, 30142. With the CDL that's also valid to lots of safe.
1: 405. 0057. This is the RP is the nurse from CRMC. Is one of those incorrect, or is it the CRMC nurse that's that quick?
2: Check with CT.
3: Lincoln Ocean Hall, 878 on 70.
0: I copy.
3: 84 Edward Charles Charles Hall.
4: For that wagon call, and then I'll have one phone when you're ready.
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4: Got the flight address, trying to pick up on the suspect.
0: Clear 05 Chevy out of Fresno, break left unit.
2: 57 clear advice.
0: 7757 and copy.
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0: Negative, you're on the checkpoint.
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6: Tom King, William 991, to come back to a Chevy.
0: Good morning, Sir Baker. Let's come back. Credit corrections clear and expired. 7825, 2016 Chevy out of Lake Stevenson.

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1: 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Via Texas plate, Robert Paul Zebra, 3819.
0: I copy.
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2: Amory 24.
1: Good.
2: Amory 24, your subject did come back with a suspended DL, good service. He's on TV probation until 2028. He has the 3 local warrants that were all confirmed for 836.
1: Copy,
2: thank
1: you.
5: Seven 54, does anybody need a PBIT in tower?
2: 7-5-4, that's a negative, I'm not showing anyone.
0: Valid to the last of Bustos.
2: Go ahead.
6: I didn't

0: 464 North Glen. This is subject. There's three people trying to jump into the backyard.
1: Baker 31, you get started.
0: Baker 31, I copy initial.
1: One number 31, I can go.
0: Alexis, it should be pretty clear on Fresno.

0: SoCal 59.
1: Yes, and I we had a call. EMS vibes unknown, it is intentional, not silent weapon. You just could be first Andrew. FFD also on route.
2: Baker 31, copy.
3: Baker 22, go ahead.
2: 0784 1SAM1, so forth.
4: Northwest alleyway towards Belmont. Timeline was going to be almost 10 ago.

0: Fresno and broadcasting one priority and no disturbance. Email said something about someone being in her house. We could hear a male in the background. She would not give address or further info. Address from Latin Lodge 589 East El Paso at Angus.
1: Graph or an even graph with an address of 3611 East Platte Avenue.
0: Go 4966 North Backer, number 116. He said subject was in her back patio near her children's.

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0: Copy.
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0: off 5P, Officer Ramirez. 5Q, go ahead. 5Q, do you know if you're a female or he has a middle name? Does your female subject have a middle name?
1: I'm not sure. I have to walk over here.
0: Copy. Axon is showing a female with the same first name, middle of Ophelia and left of Andrade with the same DOP.
1: Copy. I'll check.

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6: Upgraded one per. He's going to be 851 Van S for a trespassing mail. He was on the second floor. He's currently on the third floor trying to open doors.
1: What name is 317?
6: I got you. Dave 31, looks like he's going to be a Hispanic male, red and white hoodie, black pants or sweats with a black pack.

0: subjects at Escalon and Calaveras are paid by two subjects are constantly walking around on Calaveras Street and crouching down between the street and a black Toyota Camry.
1: 5-32,
0: and
1: Adam
0: 31
1: with me.
0: 5-32,
1: 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Rank 31, copy, please.
0: 5-3-3-1, go ahead.
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0: Copy. That's coming back, clear current to a 2024 Jeep out of Colinda.
1: Got it.
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1: The commercial audible alarm with live video footage at 711 West Alluvial Avenue. RP was advising that the subject's possibly not at the location anymore, left about 8 ago. Somebody was looking into other vehicles. Units are covering.
0: 5-3-2, get there.
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1: 5-3-1, copy.
4: 42, the 1-day been started for the way heading in 559.
1: Male subject last seen wearing black hat, black clothing. Possibly arrived in a black yellow sedan with an unknown plate as of this time.
4: 42, I copy, 5-3-2-U-I. 42, that was a V, but I'll take a 1-day DUI.
3: 42, I copy. 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
5: It's all 5-9, made it to a 5-day DUI. Looks like you did it in 2-0-2.
1: RP back on the line, arguing with the subject, but stop arguing. Advise that the subject did take off with a black bike. That's not his, on turn towards that end.
0: Copy, we're speaking with him.
1: Copy.
6: Lincoln, Ida, Nor, Ocean. 1, correction, 4-2-8, 4-4, check part DUI.
0: Back 3, I'll take a case.
1: Advising the subject was originally sitting in the lobby to use a speaker to speak to him, and then he did walk out of the lobby. It's now going to be by the door that goes between the lobby and garage. Advising that there's no cameras at that location where he's currently at.
3: Actually relieved Tower 1 at CSAB.

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0: George 2-2, subjects leaving southbound Perrin, George Shepherd.
1: 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Cleared, expired, 3/31/26 on 18th Ford with a rip on file, date 3/30/26.
2: Location trying to physically fight each other. One subject did leave in a silver Toyota sedan and a DOT. Other subjects must be leaving in a white older model Camaro. It's going to be also a DOT. No one's been seen. RPS requesting officers to come out due to the mess that was caused at the store. This one would be low enough. It's going to be a broadcast over.
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3: 3 Charles 22, your radio was cut off, go again.
5: Is that going to be in the area of Shields and Fowler? That's going to be aerial fireworks. I can hear it from here.
3: 3 Charles 2,
6: there was 7. That's going to be aerial fireworks. I can hear it from here. Thank you. For my cell beaming, get a special officer and give me the company.
1: 42, I copy. Stand by on the company. Please coming back clear and clear on a 2012 Dodge out of Fresno.

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0: Floradora, Moroa, 8 Sam Victor, X-ray 776 to a Mazda. I'll see if I can make contact with the birthday boy.
1: Shell 3, do I copy? Any unit to fill? Seven Sam 54, you're please coming back current clear, 2018 Mazda out of business. 112, what's the in for a welfare check? There's an elderly male out here who seems to be lost. Also, should be talking to himself. Possible mental health issues.

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2: It's going to be 4th Robert, Adam Victor, Edward Chapp. First one's going to be Sean, Adam Mary, Adam Robert. Get over to 07-3187. BMA, have a good ID.
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2: David 89779
0: 42. Copy, confirm to go for it.
1: We also tried to open up the RPC hold as well, but couldn't get inside, it looks like.
0: 45, enemy transmit driver.
3: I'm out with 2, and also clear for 2, please.
0: Ephraim, go for the first.
3: California 8, Sam, Ida Williams, 369.
0: Copy, and go for that second.
3: California 9, Lincoln King, yellow, 843.
0: Copy. Any prior convictions and do you have corporation?
1: Prior 12-5 was 7-7 of 25. Negative on corporation. Pacific's now leaving. He's going to eastbound state and towards the door.
3: Copy.
1: Go ahead.
4: So to give me 4, a component of pain to the phone.
1: Copy.
0: 1089. No returns.
1: I copy.
0: Let's go to 1 Edward 3 on 3 subject left of grave. Comes back with an expired deal. Negative all around. Perfect, thank you.

0: 7742.
1: Go ahead.
0: It's going to be Reno towing.
1: Everything you need.
2: 5-4 traffic.
0: 7754, go ahead.
2: St. Thomas, 9 Yellow, Mary Charles, 209.
3: We just got another merge for suspicious sounds. RV heard about 10 losses coming from the area of 5494 East Ramona, several clusters.
4: Missouri Broadcast TV, 1 Party, 2527, President Street, 4A, possible 4592 of business. Going to be an air check as they subject to leave the location.
2: 1 David 31, hold me in a row.
4: 1 David 31, copy. If they want to be fine, the RC to device subject left the location. It's going to be on a bike, maybe southbound, PSM Paul Street, just past the Tiller. If
2: you're Frank 31.
0: Frank 31.
2: Can you look up a phone number for the resident at 435 West Dayton? It should be that male's wife.
0: Code 2, code 3. Raise the 1 to 8,
5: Mary 10. We have a couple units out with them now.
0: I copy. Can you agree? You can go code 2.
1: Hey, Mary 20.
0: 20.
1: Put me out on a Ranger at
0: I copy, it's Sequoia.

0: Bandwidth 313, Charles 32, it's going to be a teammate wearing all black with a black, with a backpack, now at the direction at the bus stop near 5210 East Hollis.
1: It's coming back clear and expired 5826 on the 23 Honda out of Fresno.

0: Tower 3, can you cancel your name?
1: Tower 3, confirming you're with St. Mary 10th traffic now?
0: Negative, I'm with two of us.
1: I copy. Sorry, you said cancel your mouth now then?
0: Over.
1: Copy.
2: 2-3 Brain 31.
1: Go ahead.
2: If you disregard my last, I found her phone number, and she's en route to get him.
1: I copy. I can call back and see it's on the call.
2: 20.
1: Hey, Mary, 20.
2: There's a running name for my call. Answer is your name, Keene.
1: Go ahead.
2: Last name, Keene. Common spelling. First name, phonetic, John Adam, John Eugene Adam Nora. 11-9-2003, on probation.
1: I copy. It's a male half car.
2: Affirmative male.
1: Okay.

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2: Broadcast to 130 for disturbance with RV boyfriend at 3877 East White Avenue. RV states her boyfriend took off one of her wheels in her vehicle, claiming RV to be intoxicated.
1: Phones running around the hallways, banging on guest doors.
3: But it's like J-A and then 1, J-A.
2: So on the 8 Mary 20.
3: Sorry, I signed him on accident.
2: I copy. Your subject did come back with ID only. He is showing to be a restrained party. It's the first of Jeremiah. And in Sharnet, he shows permission until 2028 for PC 245-84.
4: Hey, George, 32.
2: Hey, George.
4: Was that elderly subject in front of the residence or just seen in the area?
2: He originally was stumbling around in the yard, but then he did take off eastbound Dayton.
4: Copy. I'll be camping.
2: Not a male, less than wearing a no color shirt and shorts. David 30, can you check the DL status for me, please? You're David 30, go ahead. See Frank 736-1219. Last of Garcia. I copy. Headliner 3, David 30, contact valid to Last of Garcia. Copy, thank you.

0: David 30, can you add a plate to my call, please?
1: 3 David 30, go ahead.
0: It's going to be 8 X-ray Zebra John 299, should come back to Akia.
2: Commercial alarm for engine 13, zone 30587, Alicante, cross of Millbrook, 11233 North Alicante Drive, apartment 10.
3: Still on broadcasting, one priority, suspicious activity at Sunday Car Wash, Blackstone and McGill. RP has videos of three males on property trying to open

0: 3331, 331, RP is going to be wearing a pink shirt with pink sweats, standing outside location in front yard.
1: Myself for 331, we'll go to that 1-1.
2: Copy.
3: I'll be out. Harrison and Cortland.
0: Harrison, Cortland, copy.

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1: 7 Tom 5 4, go ahead.
0: Zebra King Baker 176.
2: Frank 1.
1: Southwest 21st, you need disturbance at College of Franklin. 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
0: Copy.
3: And RP advising fire alarm going off within this apartment. RP will be outside. No flames or smoke seen at this time.
0: Copy. Frank Edward Nora 141 on a red Nissan.
1: I copy.
0: Claim from this call, send me the drill.
1: Copy, and let's go.
0: 1 Edward 31, I can go. Baker 31, if she's not wanting to come to a residence, does she want to meet someone?

0: male left in a white Toyota Camry. It's going to be a rental. He's possibly en route to his house at 3674 North Abbey. Seven Talk 45.
1: Can you make sure 7 Talk 52 is where I'm at home?
0: They caught me.

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1: Fort George T2.
0: Be Blackstone and via. I'll be at the, standby. Be in front of Barnes & Noble, Blackstone, East. 8 yellow, John Nora, 271.
2: Copy the updates and they can hang up. We're not too far away. Hang up, I'm sorry.
1: Copy. George 22 expired on the 8th of this month on a 14 Nissan out of Fresno, no pending.
3: One avoid, one abide.
0: Copy.
4: Camry 33.
0: Copy, thanks for using the air of the unit. The tower that has the UAV up right now.
4: I need a tower of the UAV up, identify. 99 Honda with the release of liability out of Fresno, the date 3-3 of 26. David Knight unit to David 32, need one more body at CSIB, 2 in custody. Looks like we're still on the line with her.
0: Copy, if you can pass her to me, please.
1: Responding to check the welfare of the subject. Asleep in a vehicle via Silver Jeep, Fulton and Kern.
4: Repeated, subject asleep in his vehicle at the stop sign. The Silver Jeep, unknown plate, in his full Fulton 3.
3: Full dual bin
4: Fulton 2, I copy.
3: Adam 3-1, same traffic.

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1: Harrison and Olive.
2: Five-four traffic. Charles 32, you can send it, Olive Bike.
0: Copy. 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
2: Copy.

0: 754, coming back current clear, 2005 Ford, out of prison. Charles, updates are just advising that the subject's wearing a dark shirt with jeans and white shoes. The husband's going to be checking on the subject. And they are advising his body does look stiff, and they're trying to get further details.
1: Nick.
0: Here, 31.
2: We're going to have to TOC this to Central. She went to the Regal Cinema in Central.
0: Did you copy 2 Charles 32's call?
3: Yeah, I copy.

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0: 31 to 1 Baker 31 and 1 Edward 31. 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
2: Zone broadcasting from Southwest units are in route for a physical disturbance. It's going to be as at A as an atom in San Joaquin.

0: to units on the zero. It looks like will be time of the call. RP saying she still hears them fighting inside her apartment, possibly both HMAs, but RP not sure, thanks to Dr. Patel. Units on the zero, correction. It looks like RP lives at 202, but disturbance is happening in that alleyway now. And Elizabeth with 7557.
1: 7 Victor 10.
0: I copy you, 7 Victor 10. I'll show you in route.
2: Disregard out with him on Harrison.
0: Copy, just confirm your details.
2: Charles 32.
0: Okay, I copy.
2: Good Adam, this is Samuel, calling installing 51602. HMA, I have ID if needed.
0: Copy, go with ID.
2: It's going to be California, yellow 7128434. The last of Pasala.
0: Copy.
3: William Tom Lincoln, 666 to a Honda.
0: I copy. Testing 0 at 367 North College. For any disturbance, looks like it was transferred over to Central due to the female wanting to meet units at Regal Cinema. She's going to be in the light gray Nissan Versa at the roundabout.
4: But the female hung up before. I told, looks like the RP told CHP that someone was outside banging on the windows.
0: 57, go ahead.
5: It's going to be a Georgia license, 06-0494-647. You come back to Plastic Roberts.
0: I copy.
2: David, anyone for that one?
0: I copy. Honda out of prison.
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0: 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I'm not getting a return back for that Georgia deal.
1: Morgan, 2 Soviet.
0: 7 South 4 2, I copy.

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0: Can we try the RP one more time? Large gate to the president, we won't have access to.
1: 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Any other unit with traffic?

0: except for accidentally cleared out my call. 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
2: 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I'll be at the Starbucks to Fort Washington and Brian. 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
2: 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Adam Henry, Mary, Edward David, Adam.
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0: I'm sorry, I can't talk.
1: I broadcasted it for one, but no answer.
0: Copy, can we get a unit sense? We have a three, good thing.

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2: Baker 20, who's the unit that jumped on the call?
1: Frank 20.
2: Baker 20 is a Frank 20.
0: Go ahead, Frank 20.
2: Hey, can you go to the Denny's? We had about 7 late calls from us. We caught 3 of them. But we need you to contact the manager too. So, here you go, I'll head over.
0: Copy. 2 Frank 20 to 2 Baker 20.
2: Go ahead.
0: Just confirming, you want me to contact the manager to see if you've seen any other juveniles, or what exactly?
2: Just double check and confirm where you want stuff. So that's about 150.
0: I'll
2: just get that on the bill.
0: I copy.

0: Alpha's run to 4831 and I copy you almost to Fort George 22. The advice is going to be on the northeast corner, going to be in the parking lot next to the Starbucks.
1: 4831, copy. Door 32 to Bank of 31.
2: Progress to a vacant property. 4101 East Butler Avenue.
1: Where do you guys have for your vehicle?
0: Inside the lobby of the hotel. So it's going to be the hotel to the west of my vehicle.

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1: Is 11 anywhere?

0: 320, that's 2 Baker 20.
1: What?
0: I just spoke to the manager and he wants press charges.
1: Okay, can you call me? I'm trying to call your purple.

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1: 5-3 in service.

0: Repeating unknown tent fire for engine 14, zone 39507, Riverside, crest of Cresta, 6417 North Riverside, moving behind the floor and decor building. Multiple RPs, but nobody can tell what's on fire.
1: She advised that she lives in the back house behind this location. She advised that she noticed the lights were on the property, inside the property, and when she knocked on the door, they turned off the lights. RP advised that she seen one subject inside, possibly a female with long hair. She advised that the house was supposed to be vacant.
2: Three out of 3-1.
1: Go ahead.
2: Just confirming they saw the female leave already.
1: Affirm. It appears that she, her friend stated that the subject must have ran out. Advised that they did not see a subject description. They said the door was left open and advised that her friend closed the door and locked it. Now he does not have a key to get back inside. And she has advised that the property owner lives in her lot. So as of right now, they didn't see somebody. They believe somebody left the residence.
2: Adam, 3-1, I thought.

0: 154, what was the year?
1: It's gonna be a 2026.
0: Play any 815, who's coming for himself?

broadcast day for info only to 761 South Fruit Avenue was a loud party. Per episode, they had reports of a large party with approximately 200 people underage drinking. Deputies are on scene, advise there are multiple subjects leaving the area. Presently clear.

0: Plan 31231. Your message is indicating that the RP became uncooperative with the call taker towards the end of the call. She stated the door was locked the entire time, but then was telling the call taker that her friend locked the door. And she's advising she's able to provide more information to you guys.
1: Adam 31, I copy.

0: if I'm negative. All the numbers we have, nobody is answering.
1: Copy. Engine 14.
0: Engine 14, go ahead.
1: The entire building, and we have found zero fire. Do you have any additional information?
0: Engine 14, it looks as if everybody was saying that it was a trash can behind the warehouse that was on fire. One of the RPs was calling from the construction site near Veterans, but everyone was saying it was behind the warehouse or the decor building.
2: Or do you know who my tow is?
3: Seven Tom 74, it's gonna be Ramos towing.
2: Copy. Is there a way to get a hold of the driver? They just turned on the curb cross and drove away from me.
3: Copy.
0: Call for Squad 42, District 503, Manywala, Crest Beverly, 1307, Manywala, Apartment D, David.
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6: RP, get to the line, it was muffling. 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
9: 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It's going to be for a TV disturbance. RP is advising that her males, the males have lived in the area. Any info with 3 David 3?
5: Charles 31.
4: Charles 31.
5: I'm cool for here. Can you start me in the unit?

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1: Belmont, Charles Adam, Nora, Edward, Edward, Lincoln, Adam.
0: On the iPhone crash notification. It looks like no one's coming to the line, but call speaker can hear the traffic.
2: 9-2-2-3-6. 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The last is Dio.
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0: Clear. 24 Toyota out of Dinuba. 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
4: For the plate, Michael, were you able to get anything back on that?
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0: Hi, copy. Looks like we still have an open line with the call taker there. 5864 East Lansing Way, waiting for a TV disturbance. Repeat advising his ex-girlfriend of the location. Taking pictures and saying she's going to destroy his car. 57, go ahead.
2: It's going to be 2 Henry, George Frank, Edward 2, Frank 56, Robert Henry 56, 2750.
0: Hi, copy. Call 32 Edward 31. Ex-girlfriend's gonna be first of Ashley, last of Hernandez, born in 2004. She's gonna be HFA. She arrived in a black Toyota Camry.
3: Formica 31, reduce units, but keep it coming.
4: Copy all units on the Formica 1, Formica 3, 2, and 4, you can reduce if you're rolling code 3.
0: Turkey's not at the location at the moment. The ex-girlfriend has a picture of his house and his belongings, and she's threatening to destroy his car and threatening to harm him. They transferred to be advised that the RP is stating that she is known to carry a knife and could have one on her, and he's advised that he's seen her with one before. He's starting to copy that.
5: Copy. 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
0: Belmont. And she's going to kill him and ruin his car.
4: Charles 13, I'm coming.
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0: I copy.
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4: Fort George 22, good.
8: So can you advise them that they'll need a flatbed for the lower

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2: Broadcasting a 0308 South Kalish Avenue, apartment 08, very for a possible TV disturbance. Are being caught the new neighbors on camera getting physical with each other and saw a male swing at the female 30 ago. Or we also just heard a loud boom that sounded like a gunshot just now, but not sure if it came from here or not. Charging to copy this call.
1: Reading breathing problems for engine 6, zone 43601, Chestnut, cross of Shaw, 4885 from Chestnut Avenue, apartment 147.
0: 30.
2: Oh, and then I just heard that loud boom. Looks like that was just now.
3: Affirm, it sounds like a firework instead of a gunshot.
4: Yellow 432-4291, Lost to La Box.
2: I copy. It's coming back valid to Lost to La Box.
4: Copy.

0: on the challenge call. It looks like the male was possibly Hispanic in late 20s with bulldog tattoos. I see wearing a white shirt and dark shorts. It looks like the Hispanic female will be in her 20s wearing a black sweater and unknown color shorts. No, I've been seen on the subject.
1: 1 David 31, and they're supposed to be inside 208.
0: Affirm.
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1: 39 North Daybrook Drive, apartment 245. Hearing for a suspicious smell at RP's front door. Looks like she heard some knocking. I looked through the peephole and see a male standing to the side. Cannot give a description because it's too dark to see.
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3: 577 3 Mary 3 Mercedes.
2: I copy. It looks like they're already aware.

0: 7 Tom 5-1. They're both current and clear. The one ending in 840 is going to be a 20 Hyundai out of Fresno. Break. The one ending in 3 Mary 3 is going
1: to be... 7 Tom 5-4, were you able to get a...
0: Broadcasting further, 7 Tom 5-1. The one ending in 3 Mary 3 is going to be 21 Mercedes out of Fresno. 7 Tom 5-4, negative on a pivot citywide.
1: I copy. From the Victor unit, pretty is tied up.
0: 7 Tom 5-4, 7 Victor unit no longer has the pivot.
1: Copy.
2: For engine 5, zone 47591, Princeton, Boston Brown. TD transferred this with no RP, attempting to call back further now.
3: Cindy. Where's 5-4 at?
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1: 7 Tom 5-4, Venice and Olive.
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3: Go ahead.
5: I'll take care of that pivot call.
3: Copy, thanks. 50, is there any other pivot runs?
4: First one to any other unit getting a pivot.
5: 5-9 out of 5-1.
4: Go ahead, Doc.
5: Yeah, I'm gonna write a pivot to, Dino, and if you could just pick it up, please.
4: Copy, there's one at the F2A that you dropped off earlier. 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
4: 5-1, copy.
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3: Negative, we just got an update advising the male still standing by the front door. She says it's dark to see. Her porch light is broken and cannot get a better description.
0: Copy.
2: Tom 5-3, deal's going to be valid to Lasso Romero.
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0: Advising warming fire near the train tracks, nothing further. Repeating heart problems for engine 14, zone 37508, Anna crosses Cromwell, 7590 North Hannah Avenue.

0: American.
1: Hey, American.
0: Can you have the tower units or any of the patrol units come over to Linden, north of Olive? We've got a disturbance over.
1: Any units to respond to Linden, north of Olive?
2: Tower 3, arrived.
1: Tower 3, copy, arrived. Any other units?

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units in Rhapsody Zero. It's going to be RP's friend named Andrew. RP's advising his friend that he was going through a lot, and that he had a gun underneath the couch and he's going to put it to his head. 508, you copy that call?

0: Breathing problems for engine 8, zone 52605, lane cross Chestnut, 4860 East Lane Avenue, permit 136.
1: The male stated there was a lot of blood at the location. Negative. I'm going to go ahead and check to see if anything matching in Atmos.
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0: Lane, Crest of Chestnut, 4860 East Lane Avenue. This will be the Ranch Wood Condominiums, apartment 136.
3: Confirm, apartment 245.
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2: Stand by
3: 1
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3: Check valid to a left of
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0: Alternative 4, Edward 32, it's going to be an Abram. RC test visual. Good.
1: Can you make a note that 4 George 22 is the body cam type?
0: Copy.

0: Hi, David. Hi, Frank. Just be advised, it looks like the addresses that are going to be listed in Axon are going to be completely different from the ones we have now.
1: Can I have CSI respond to my location for taking photographs?

0: All right, Frank 31, back towards 31, looking for the subject, left. He's left on foot, opposite way of the parking lot. Last seen wearing a baseball cap that's got a white color, dark gray shirt, what?
1: Frank 31, I copy. If the male left, are we still needed?
0: We'll check.

0: 740 to 22. The vehicle that you were dealing with the Hispanic, or Hispanic speakers, the white vehicle, do you know where the keys are for it?
1: Yeah, I gave them to the subject that came up in the gray car, Ramiro.

0: 77.
1: Jet 7 County, Nevada, California, 3432, 7 Yellow 3 4.

0: 7, current and clear, 23 Ford out of Arusi.
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0: 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The PHP is right there on the turn.
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2: Can you take a look at the one that just came out? 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We just had contact with him a bit ago when he was before.
1: And realized that the pipes leading from her water heater in her basement were vibrating loudly and are now hot to the touch. No flames or smoke scenes.

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1: 1 Victor 31,
0: you can send
2: that one on my beat. I copy. CHP percent transfer. Caller saw a bike in the middle of the road that looked like it had been hit by a vehicle. By the time he turned around, the bike had been moved.
3: Four 8, what was the cross with Brian on that?
2: Lake

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0: 408, did you still need a unit for that possible bicyclist, was it?
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2: 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Vehicle 3 white, 2011, Honda Accord, 639 Edward Charles Union, 948. Vehicle is re-swerving, sound going to be northbound, west.

0: 911 broadcasting for info. Possible drunk driver in the area of Bullard and Fruit. It's going to be a white 2011 Honda Accord. Plate's going to be 9 Edward Charles Union, 948 RPCT Sparring. Rosa 1 clear.
1: Engine 11 communications.
2: Good.
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0: 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Units responding to Shield and Bond. This is DMS. This is DMS with an aggressive subject. 3408 East Shield at Bond.
1: George 327.
0: George 32, copy. 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
1: Well, it's...
0: There's an admin holding.

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0: Tower 3, go ahead.
1: You can arrive us on the 1.
0: Copy. Someone broadcasting a 1 priority, 159 North Effing Street for a verbal DB disturbance. RP and wife have been arguing and she's packing to leave. RP thinks this will escalate into Sam leaping over. I copy, you have to fill. You guys recovered.
2: Adam 31.
0: 1 out of 31, I copy. Other units?

0: looks like RP's advising that they paste her hoodie to RP's name in.
1: From the Effie call, looks like RP has been drinking, and the wife called over 7 family members, unknown on weapons. They arrived in a black gray 2010 Honda Civic. RP is currently outside, hiding on the property.

broadcasting further for that commercial silent alarm. Triplication is going to be the west side office, plant, and north side lunchroom. So the security company is advising me to hear rattling. No lights, video, just audio.

0: on to 130. It looks like there was no threats, no weapons, and nothing physical that occurred in the argument. RP will be a Hispanic male, 5'7", wearing a dark gray shirt, states Premier Landscape, and khaki pants.
1: Copy. Charles 32. You can start with that one.

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1: 7 Tom 5 4,
0: I just had a subject approach me, said he needs an ambulance. Complaining of pain, can't really understand him. If you could start on code 2 to my location.
1: Figure.
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0: 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Letting you miss that. He's going to be standing by here at the bus stop. He's going to be wearing black shorts, a black t-shirt, white shoes, and has a wheelchair.
1: The channel is now closed. 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

Cesar Nino Sonnet 1 for the Via Marbella. I'd be advised that they're not at the location. Received second party info to a friend who's also not at the location. The RP did advise that the friend has access to the cameras to this location, but couldn't confirm access to the cameras. And then RP was also whispering and talking to himself when asking further questions.

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Francisco, Zofar Kansas, A1 Priority 2834 East Ricker Avenue. For a 91 open line, call taker here is possibly female mumbling or whispering in the background. Unable to make out what is being said.

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1: Paper.
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1: 1 out of 31, last four.
2: 1 out of 31, 0206.
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1: Southern 04, Edward 32, just for info. Advised that should also being a stab in or stomach for the mother. And then, RP, they have a psychic sense. And he was talking to himself and disconnected on the call ticker.
2: Hi, copy.

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1: 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Good old broadcast for Info Central Unit, we're responding to 2980 East McKinley for a one round shot fire.
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0: Yeah, from.
1: Copy, is there any info? Charles 32, it looks like there was two of them, but this one is showing apartment 101. There's one set 28.
3: Sorry.
1: Do you copy that shot spotter?
3: Yeah, I can.
1: Charles 32, the dot is showing 40 feet from the sidewalk.
4: 911, I copy.

0: Control 32, say the dot is in the middle of the parking lot of 2980 East McKinley.
1: Copy.
0: 30, so it's 2 Charles 32 on the zero.
1: 4-way, I copy. Charles, I can advise you for now.

3 Charles 6 Charles. The fence looks secure. Could you call the responsible, see if they want to come out and open it up for us?

0: Hey, from updates or contact your monthly here, I'd be crying and mumbling. Don't know what's coming to the line.
1: Can we confirm the address?
0: Hey, from. Log me off and all the remaining motors, please.
2: Thanks, sir. Good night.
0: Thank you. Good night. Copy.
1: 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We're at 2824 on residence or code 4. We're going to take 2824.
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0: 31, you still have an open rank?
1: Call taker here is saying no.
2: We're on broadcasting, we're priority 4761 East Braley. That's right.
0: Thank you, they hear dogs barking in the background?
1: No check.
3: Can you put a note for me that the subject was released to his brother Alex Romero?

0: Martinez.
1: Porter Signal, phone number.
0: Phone number I have is going to be 559-260-9707.
2: Just occurred 2930 East Annadale at Angus. Two unhoused males took off with large pipes and copper coiling.
1: North 1 copy, we're sitting here saying she didn't know either.
0: Copy.
1: Frank 31 and David 30, it's going to be for a welfare check on DRP. He called in earlier and advised asking for a welfare check on his mother at a northeast location, 1183 East via Marbella. They advised that DRP was not making complete sense, saying that his mother was surrounded by five subjects and needed to be in a witness protection, and also stated the mother was being stabbed. That he does have prior one married, dated January of 2022. We got this location from Latin and Long. We called 911. It's about 6.2 meters.
0: East Bricker Avenue.
3: Might be missing it, but do we have a name for the RP? Or an associated event?
1: Okay, from the RP, it's going to be first of Adam, last of Martin, born in 1980.
0: This is 4 George 31. The contact is confirming if they can disconnect now.
3: That was nice. Nothing showing.

0: Investigation fire for engine 47 zone 52574, Highway 41, cross up to Larry.
1: Hello, 7054.

31, 3 David 30. Just for some clarification, so when the RP originally called, he wanted a welfare check for his mom. That's when he was advising that she was surrounded by five subjects and was involved in a stabbing. The unit to make contact with mom, she's code 4, and then the RP calls back, and that's when he started saying that he needed to be in a witness protection and to send more officers to the mother's location because they were picking the mother up. They were also advising that he was talking to himself.

Repeating vegetation fire for engines 4-7, zone 52574, 41 cross of Tulare. RP advising this was a warming fire that got out of control. Advising there's now a tree catching fire. This will be northbound at Tulare.

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We might need your water. 7 copy.

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0: Afri 5607 West Cromwell Avenue. 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
2: Where are you showing?
0: You're showing a Venice and Olive. I'm going to have central broadcast room right now.
3: Lewis, phonetically, Lincoln, Union Adams. 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

0: 31 to 3, Frank 31 to 3, David. It's a firm on the prior with Mary for the snow house. Watch them. It looks like the most recent GI mental health is from 3726.
1: Go ahead.

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Unknown what was being

0: 31 and Adam 31. The male's now walking across the street over towards the Quick Fit corner store at the other corner. This guy's going to be a black adult with dreads wearing a black sweater.
1: Copy.

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0: Fairbank heard updates are as redundant. He goes back and forth between this location and the liquor store across the street. 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
1: EMS moving conference did. Our bases, they stepped off of themselves for a smoke. When they came back inside, the friend appeared to have fallen over and is going to be not breathing.

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1: Units on the PC call, just advise our PC he stepped out for a moment to get a pillow, came back, and now the friend is not there. And he says he doesn't know if this friend is playing a joke on him or not.
0: 3-3-3, the one at Circle K. Charles, 70, an alien.
1: Copy, I'll send you a pillow, confirming that's our destroyer.
2: Adam. Confirm that update was for us, Mills gone now.
1: Yeah, he's saying that the friend's gone. That he doesn't know if the friend was playing a joke on him overall or not. I guess the friend lives within the complex as well.
2: Copy, we're trying to walk up to the apartment now. Just make sure your message still coming.

3-3-31 for your subject, Lewis. He is going to come back with a suspended DL. He has a high state last name. He does not have any active G Robert. The G Robert is WPS. It appears to have been an old one, not an active one.

0: 3313 Baker. Darby doesn't know the friend's address that he lives at. I guess this was his apartment, the RP. He can point it out to you guys, though.
1: Copy, where's the RP at?
0: It should be in front of here, let me see.
1: We're at 1589, getting over.

0: 3, Adam 31, 3 Baker, confirming we still didn't make contact with him. He told the TT that somebody was there.
1: 3 Adam 31, EMS is making contact with them now. I'll confirm the extra transit.
0: Copy.

0: 31. If you are on my mind with RB, let him know that I need a guy. And I'm going to be making contact with him.
1: I copy. We're no longer on that line. Darby. At the original location, the man, his boss did want to press charges, though. So.

0: 询问。
1: Adam, the original male who called, he's back on the phone. Did you want me to pass it over to him? He's still showing the same latitude longitude.
0: Sure. I'll send you an AM with the phone number.
2: Three Charles, 32. That was me asking for the circle kickoff.

I show apartment 158. Engine 10, you're actually canceled for EMS.

0: Philadelphia, apartment number 130.
1: Is this an apartment 158?
0: That's incorrect. I'm looking for 136.
1: Copy that.

0: Mike on broadcasting the 03762 East Madison for disturbance. RP's advising that a friend's girlfriend broke into the house and is now attempting to find him. It's going to be an active disturbance.
1: Charleston, what's the
0: name? Copy. I'm Charles 31. We're due to my insurance phone number, but for now, this address was obtained through latitude longitude at 15 meters. The RP is making comments that he thinks he's going to have to defend himself. The female has possibly 17, and he's working on more. I need it to fill.

3-21. You guys still looking for a fill for you? The RP-17 are filled as well. See if you can hear him say something about why he's threatening to hit me. Rebroadcasting a bill for 3-21 arriving at Madison 8 on the disturbance.

0: spectrum 31. The RP is uncooperative, keeps arguing with the other female half. There's no history with this phone number.
1: Mazda 110, unit to fill with southeast on the 0, Madison number 8.
2: He wants to call.
3: Copy.
2: Press 31, you can detect the 3. I'll be down.
3: Copy.
2: 431. Sorry, you can disregard.

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1: 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I think it's because RP is uncooperative.

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1: Two out of 3-2.
0: Out of
1: 6. New York, myself, and Carl 3-2 at 3674 North Abbey 4, 10 to go.

Charleston 3 Breeze. The updates are just advising that there's another male heard in the background, and he's saying that it's their house, and he's trying to get these females to stop arguing.

Charles 31, 3 David 30. Go ahead. No, when you guys are available, can you just jump on our call?

0: Three Charleston West, New Frank. Updates are still repetitive. They did confirm no weapons. The RP say that basically they won't touch her if the female half won't touch the RP.
1: Four Baker 31. Four Baker 31, good.
2: I've heard two different volleys of gunfire coming from Pine Hill.

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1: David 30, can you show me en route to Charles 31's call, please?
2: Casting for info, Northwest units will be en route for a 5 round shot spot activation. It's going to be at Burr and Sugar Pine.
0: I believe you copy the shot spotter. Looks like there's a second one coming in with 5 more rounds.
3: Fuck off.

0: 3 Edward 3-1, can you do a code 2 involuntary?
1: I copy. Which corner are we on?
0: We're going to be on the north corner of Olive and...
1: I copy. That's secure.
0: Paper.
1: Copy.
2: Subjects were kicking and punching her, and the UFP is going to have his voyagers.

0: 4-8, go ahead.
1: If that doesn't involve DD, we can lower it to 2.
0: Copy it. They advised that I don't know when it occurred. I don't know who the subject's on. We'll lower it to 2.
1: 4-8, thank you.

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Westbound 4 Charles 2 1. Sir, I think he's on the phone.

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0: Northwest Casting for information only. 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
1: Male voices heard, unable to tell what was being said. 2881 East Jensen and Sarah per that launch.
2: Edward 31, you can break it.
1: Edward 31, copy.
3: He's going to be detained for probably 275.
2: Edward 31, go ahead and cancel your message.

0: Still jump broadcasting A1 Priority Alluvial on Fresno Street for a single vehicle TC, possibly a DK driver. Just hit the curb going northbound on Fresno, come up to Alluvial.
1: What's this list server now that they're not going to be needed here? They're further to the now.
0: Copy. Unit to field.
2: Edward 32, go
0: ahead. Edward 32, copy. Yes, on that one for the single vehicle TC, it's going to be a purple or black Audi. They did advise that BMA, that same way, all gray, got out of the vehicle and started running towards RP's vehicle. Their vehicle and ran towards Kaiser from Fresno.
1: For Edward 31, center.
0: Copy. Fresno units on that single vehicle TC. RP's going to be in a white Honda Civic, going to have their headlights on.

0: plane 31 to 1231. You're missing a first, like a close first.
1: We're going to be on northbound Fresno Street, just south of Howard Street.
0: Copy.
1: Confirm you have a plane.
0: Infirm, I'm one ending and 434 comes back to the Audi.
1: This is the RO of that vehicle.
0: Trying to be a Talia Wallace, 5537 North 10th Street, permit 106.
1: Copy. Is that here in Northeast?
0: I'm checking.
2: And a single coach sandal as well, could be a right foot.
0: Copy. Affirm, that's going to be at Northeast Cross Streets or Cedar and Forestville.
3: Spring 31, did you still need EMS to stage on the call? They're asking.
0: Negative, they can clear on my end unless call 31 needs them.
3: 3 Charles, do you need EMS or negative?
4: No, they're going to clear.

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1: 431, good.
0: Looks like the RP drove off once I got here. Can you attach her to myself, please? It doesn't look like it's stroking.

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0: Pleasant Valley 4 Frank 31. You tried calling the two phone numbers we have for the registered owner. We got no answer.
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1: Good.
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Those are broadcasting lowering a 10951 prelim, taken from 5249 North Pleasant Street, apartment 103. It's going to be a dark gray or blue 2008 Dodge Caliber SXT Sport, license plate 8 Zebra, William Baker 279. I'll advise you, recently just bought this vehicle on Facebook Market on the 27th, advising that the pink slip was in the vehicle and now the vehicle is gone.

0: 3 Frank 31, I have arriving timeout.
1: Go ahead.
0: Arriving mouth with the FEMA 7 out 70.

10 of the area center, gray bluish, 2008 Dodge Caliber, fleet 8, Zebra William, Baker 2.

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0: from Nissan to be a dual patient, but she received a text from the ex-worker saying that he's a dual patient, currently breaking RPC.
1: If we can, for protocols or something, can we get a hold of her parents' phone number and try and reach out to them, see if there's any disturbance to look at?

that was a little...

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0: RO is no longer reviving after us.
1: Copy.

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1: good.
0: M4.
1: 4 Baker 3 1 good, would you like traffic?
0: What was the time of this call? When did we receive it?
1: Call came in at 2:37.

5-5-1, taken from Northeast. Vehicle's going to be a dark gray blue 2008 Dodge SSP license plate 8 Zebra, William Baker 279.

0: Edward 3-1, just be advised I've called back saying that the mail is still outside the location. Looks like the mom called her to let her know this. We attempted to call the mom and the dad. No answer. Buffer check, positive 7 RP, hears a female screaming. When she came out, she found the female possibly maced. She told the RP that Mel tried to force her into his vehicle.
1: Those on broadcasting from Fort Northwest units will be en route for a welfare check from possible attempt. DC 207 is going to be at Valentine and Ashland.

0: it's on broadcasting in the northwestern and slipping out to the area of Ballantyne and Ashland for an attempt possible 207 that just occurred. Victim was maced. Target is followed. They're going to be right along Ballantyne.
1: Copy.
2: Ford Victor 31. Earlier, 4131 was requesting a chaplain. We tried calling chat 42. They said that they're going to be en route, but I tried calling them again and I got no answer. Do you guys still need a chaplain up there?
3: No, we had one out here already.
2: No, copy. Thank you.
0: Hi, David. Hi, Frank. It's going to be a red vehicle left in northbound Ballantyne towards Shaw. Known as the females in it at the moment, trying to confirm the BFA and pink.

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0: be advised, looks like RP is calling back again, saying that the mail caller stating he was at the sister's address, 6704 North Winery, and he's available for a patch maybe.
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0: How many K-tons did we locate?

Hospital Broadcasting, a zero priority student shields for disturbance. Are you saying someone threw a baton at him? BMA on a bike, hunting, wearing a tan-colored clothing. Got an update advising, once we heard RP saying, I think I hit him with my car. Now, verbal disturbance.

Those are broadcasting day one party at the Holiday Inn Express, 7115 North Howard Street. Moving for a suspicious person, or just individuals on site trying to get into vehicles.

Unit Sound Zero. The prospect going to be on the southwest corner near the 7-Eleven for rapid SOS. I'm seeing them to be just west of the Little Caesars Pizza on the southwest corner.

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2: Traffic, I'm gonna have a wrong way driver.
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1: George 32, your vehicle comes back current on a 2014 Volkswagen. It's going to be out of Singer with the release liability dated 5/23 of 2023.

0: joining units on that zero, Sandwich Shield. Got update advising RP's refusing to step away from the subject. They're still arguing over the RP hitting the subject. Now they have the subject to the baton at RP's vehicle. We just got a merge for physical disturbance, advising the same incident occurred, that they're advising that they're throwing punches at each other. Copy any available Spanish speaking unit to assist 4 George 32. Alpha's running any available unit with a PBIT to assist 4 George 32.
1: Edward 32, I could be on my way.
0: Copy confirming, do you have a PBIT as well or no?
1: I do.
0: Copy any current and you speak Spanish?
1: April.
0: I copy, thank you. Are we broadcasting the one party at the Holiday Inn for suspicious subject in available units?
1: For George 31, do we know where the RP is at?
0: For George 31, negative. It looks like they're still showing to be. We have moved the Dutch one to be on the northeast corner of Shields and Cedar. Check with the call taker, but it looks like the dot's still moving, now showing westbound on Shields, just west of Cedar.
1: George 31, copy. We're not seeing anybody here. That is my down also.
0: Sent the request to the call taker. Got an update advising the subject drove off on a black bike northbound towards Dominic. For George 31, got an update advising RP's trying to follow the subject that left on a bike. They're going to be northbound 11 from Shields.

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Sedona 48, I'm advised that the subject, she was seeing the subject on cameras, but I don't know if he's still there. She doesn't see him now, but if the subject is at the location, she wants to make it to the address.

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1: I copy. Constant holding for about 17 minutes now. 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
0: Last phonetically, Tom, Edward, Henry, Union, Ida, Nora, Tom, Lincoln, Edward. First of Andres. 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
1: Prince 01 broadcasting, central units responding to a disturbance at fast trip Houston, Dakota.
0: Prince 01 broadcasting, central units going out to the fast trip Houston, Dakota for a physical disturbance.

here from Zero Arbita Badi. There's about 5 subjects involved. Looks like they stopped fighting now. 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

0: call First Glove 9, Zone 46554, Robinson, Prescott Harrison, 233 East Robinson Avenue.
1: City in front of the store. Looks like the other subjects are getting into a black Honda.
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0: 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Just for info, the victim and the Honda vehicle are no longer here.

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1: The dog is very injured and it's still alive.

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1: Vehicle fire for engine 9, zone 48544.

County West Clinton in the Parkland condominiums. We're receiving a single report of a vehicle on fire.

7-1 broadcasting information. Southeast units responding to a vehicle fire at Yale and Vassar.

0: Yeah, I'm doing. You want to put me on the zero for now? I'll go check while we try to figure out.
1: Alarm long matches the central call. It's emergency.
0: Copy, thank you.

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1: Back advising the supervisors on scene, states the subject is now southbound 41 on the off ramp.
2: 4 George 32, out of the off on the call.
0: 4 George 32, go ahead.
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0: Copy.
3: David 31, do they need us to make contact? 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
0: 7 Victor 10 Lincoln 403.
1: Liability out of Madeira to the Dolphin.
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1: Four eight, go again. 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
0: I found my voice at the Walmart, that's all right.
1: Confirm batch.
0: 1713. Communications are denied. Engine 9, go ahead.
2: Do you have contact information for apartment manager at the Parkland Condominium, 1715 West Clinton?
0: Negative at this time. Stand by, we'll attempt to make contact with them.

0: line.
1: We found a contact number. We're attempting to get a hold of the responsible party. Are they needed to respond out there?
0: No. Out. Just let her know that their carport in the rear sustained a little bit of damage from the vehicle fire. The damage is going to be on the roof on the west side of the parking structure.

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parking Hangout 1, Evans 111 West Alluvial for commercial audio, commercial video alarm. In the subject refusing to leave the property, loitering in a black vehicle behind the business.

Morning, breeding problems for engine 8, zone 53601, Winery Avenue with the cross of lane, 1030 South Winery Avenue, Chick Creek Apartments, apartment 102. Also be advised, patient will be outside wearing a black shirt and black sweatshirt.

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1: Tower 3.
0: You made contact with a female coming to start EMS. Coast 2, please seem secure. Unknown medical for now.
1: George 30. Can you put a note that we're going to do any patient release in LER?

0: Fresno and Front Company in the Northeast units will be in out to the area of Fresno and Key for a physical disturbance.
1: A physical, zero priority physical disturbance at 5088 North Fresno Street. Started in front of the left compartment, now southbound on Fresno. RP witnessing female being held by a male.

0: 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The male took his shirt off, running across the street, and the female is now attempting to run him over.
1: 402, I copy the call.
0: 402, copy. 402, I did go citywide for units. I did copy with 3.

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1: Sorry, just want to advise you, I'm en route to Central from FTJ. Somebody call.
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0: 4810. 4810. FEMA's gonna be back in front of the apartment complex of Lux. The mail hopped a fence over near the urgent care eastbound of the building at 5088 North Fresno.
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Can you run an elastic act first at me, approximately 32 years of age, to see if there's anyone there in the street?

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2: Control.
3: Control.
2: I found a possible match on the axon with the VMB 291. By middle name of Marie. It's going to be a WSA 54110 screen over Blonde. She has a prior one, Mary, of on October of last year.
3: Copy. Besides the any tattoo identifiers or anything?

0: Bye-bye, Ricard.
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0: 5, Baker 11, you can send me the one that just came out.
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0: Edward 11, I've been around.
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David 10 to 4 Adam 11. 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

0: also in Gettysburg. 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
0: Yeah, can you send me the call, please?
2: Repeating Brody, reading Paul for Engine 6, zone 43588, Casey Avenue with the cross of Sharon, 3931 east of Casey Avenue. Break, repeating traffic accident for Engine 20, zone 44571, Blackstone and Gettysburg.

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2: Engine 20, communication copies. Also be advised, we have an EMS MCI response going. Break, squad 5, you're being canceled per apparatus at scene.
1: Yeah, communications, your EMS unit has already arrived as well, so...

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3: President while broadcasting a 1 priority of a welfare check. 1183 East via Marbella. RMP says he got a call from his mother 5 this morning. 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
0: It's going to be the bus plate California exempt 14525 59.

0: deal. Check by number when you're clear.
1: Hi, Adam. 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
1: That is a valid 2 hang.
0: Got it.
2: Blackstone 51, can I get 153?
1: Blackstone 51, go ahead.
2: Last of Amira, Adam, Mary, Ida, Robert, Edward, Henry, first of Ron, Robert, Adam, Mary, Yellow, 72492, male, no ID.
1: Can I get that last name one more time?
2: It's medic, Adam, Mary, Ida, Robert, Edward, Henry.
1: Copy, next.
2: Last of Uribe, Union, Robert, Ida, Baker, Edward, first of Bruce, 61369, HMA, no ID. Last one will be by yell number, and that number is going to be Frank 25020.

0: Prism One broadcasting on 1 Parity of Wilford to 1671 East Bulldog Lane, apartment 242. 4-year-old saying that mom and dad are lost on the freeway and she's home alone with his sister who's possibly dead. On callback, the phone goes to voicemail. Address was obtained through Rapid. Fort Brick is telling that it's close to apartment 242, 240, and 244 Maplex. And the call taker just advised that they're speaking with the mom in their code 4.
1: Copy, so is just a kid playing on the phone?
0: That's her. Mother's home.
1: I don't entertain.
2: Three George 11.
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0: 3 George 11. Also, are you clear for info?
1: 3 George 11.
0: If that was him with 10-30-97, there is a warrant at QCAS, misdemeanor, bail amount is 0 for EC 459.58.

5, Animal 11 to Fax 12. For Fax 12. Hey, I'm over here with the bus. I got photos with Axon Capture. Is it okay for them to pull the bus into the parking lot over here?

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1: Maxwell.
0: Can you run one for me? I need you on status, too.
1: Go ahead.
0: Class of Rodriguez with an EZ, first of Rita. Middle is N, should be 1:30 of 1993. 93.

0: Reservoir bypassing a 1 priority for an area check of a physical disturbance, 4092 North Chestnut. Vehicle is transferred. RB steering only, let him go. Didn't see anyone, steering only. Sounds like men voices arguing outside.
1: 4 Adam 11, I'll be in route.
0: 4 Adam 11, copy. Also, we received a merge on a call. Male trying to fight another male in the parking lot, and the female just pulled us and got out with a dot. Both the dark complexed males, one wearing no shirt, the other one the black shirt. Begin at the field with 4 Adam 11.
1: Or Baker 11, just start me that way.
0: Copy.

0: Units on a chest that call, if I've received another merge, 68 subjects outside and one half of that. The female that pulled up in a gray SUV is wearing a robe and a nightgown. He was the one armed with a bat.
1: Fort George 11.
0: Fort George 11.
1: Can I get the last four, please?
0: 0240.
1: I'm sorry, repeat it one more time.
0: 0240.
1: Copy, thank you. Pulsar 1, I can head that way.
2: Gonna be a DD disturbance at the Fresno Inn. The HMA with face patch, he's wearing a black shirt and black shorts. He's got RP in the head with a glass bottle. EMS is gonna be in raw also. He's possibly hiding in one of the rooms.
0: For the mom. They were possibly being held hostage. The prior call was canceled.
1: Copy, confirming EMS has arrived there.

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1: 225, ambulance assist at the Fresno and East End here at DD.
0: Okay, we're moving up. Edward 10.
1: Edward 10.
0: You can add us to the call.

Repeating, gas leak for engine 7, zone 59563, Almy Avenue with a cross of Fig, 372 West Almy Avenue. Single report of a smell of gas inside of a home.

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1: Can you show me a route to CRMC?
0: Copy. Green man with a dark colored bike. He was last seen on the southwest side of the property. Only reckless driver Jensen and Clovis for FSO unable to be swerving in the lane. Via Green Monza, SUV 9 Union John X-ray 650.

0: Broadcast information only for a reckless driver area of Jensen and Clovis, unable to maintain the lane to the Great Mazda SUV. License 9, Union John, X-ray 650. As one audience, broadcasting one priority, 3 out of 11 en route, ending this patrol at 4609 East Jensen for a possible 207 victim. Female's calling from the store. Said she was taken from her front yard to an unknown location last night. And many other things. And her home address is going to be 1480 Delmo. Out with the clerk now.
1: Frank 11,
0: copy.
1: Three out of 11, you still need to fill.
0: Negative, we got three out of it, three Frank.
1: Go.
0: It doesn't look like anyone's seen there.

0: 5, which is...
1: 5, Edward 10.
0: Get my last 4, please.
1: My last 4 is 0323. Frank 11.
2: 0340, I'll advise on it.
1: Four Baker 13.
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0: 5 Adam 11 to 5 Edward 10. 5 Edward 10. That other involved driver, that was Rita Rodriguez, right?
1: Back 12 to DeMoss, that's a firm. Her parents identified her.
0: Copy that, thank you.
2: Illinois ID.

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0: 3 George 11-1, what's confirmed for us?
1: 3 George, copy. Copy. Quick show of on probation.
0: Stay for impersonating them.
1: Copy. Edward 10, 1 Charles 11, I'm going to call probation just to verify.
2: Copy.

Yeah, I'm 11. Hurry out of me, love.

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1: 3 Adam 11, go in.
0: I copied 22651 for DOB, was it 12-26-51?
1: 3 Adam on check, she a little confused.
0: Copy, pretty sure it's 1226 in Axon, that's the Delmo address, 1480 North Delmo. And her last one, Mary, 5 May of this year.
1: 3 Adam, I copy, yeah, that's right.
2: No.
1: Very Franklin. Except for an
0: emergency.
1: Okay. 4 Baker 13. 4 Baker 13. Did it get canceled, or why am I back in service?
3: I just saw that she put a cancellation in, but they called back and they turned off the alarm.
1: Yeah.
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0: said, one can you put me on that sticker 3 at the QB3 Virginia Thomas?
1: I copied, I believe, the CDS and Keith, Casey and West.
0: Sorry, QB3, Keith, Casey and Fowler.

0: Fulton 1.
1: Fulton 1.
0: I don't think I hit the button. Can you arrive me?
1: Here.
0: One Edward, testing 1 Charles 11.

0: Mendo 35 Charles 11.
1: Echo Lando 1 Charles 11.
0: I just spoke with probation to confirm that he has not to work.
2: Earth is on 51572 Valeria, across of Gray, 467 North Valeria Street.

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0: George 11, copy unit, stop.
1: Two Charles 10, good summit.
0: Two Charles 10, copy. Two George 11, two Charles 10, it's going to be for possible H&S use. Looks like there is a red pickup and two subjects inside.
2: One to the King unit.
3: 1025, go ahead.
2: Just FYI, you have looks like a shepherd pup running up and down the stairs on the other side of you. Looks like he ran away for now.
3: Copy, thank you. If he starts running up those stairs, let me know.

Tiger Oak. My location will be at room 144. He also states the location will be room 144.

0: 1101 Franklin. What room are you in?
1: 144, it's on the back side, kind of on the north end.
0: Okay,

0: what charge order?
1: Yeah, go ahead.
0: One of the units out there was given the info to room 214 by the front desk. Does anyone have that phone number?
1: I have a phone number. Please check it in. We're making voice contact to the window. We're getting some assistance here.
0: Just wanted to get that name so we can check for a phone number if we can do that.

0: Tom Charles 11. The occupant is for room 14 is going to be Las River Village for San Jose at 425. We need the phone number. I was saying, what a good episode.
1: I thought it was a last name for Jose.
0: Phonetically, Revolver Edward, Baker Edward, Lincoln Edward, Sam.
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3: Baker Atlanta Clear, current 2017, Sienna Fresno, left at Aguilar.
2: Give me the last four or five of the bin, please.
3: 79908, repeating 79908.
1: 1 Charles 11, I'm UTL, phone number for that name.
0: Copy, thank you, ma'am.

0: Baker, can I run one, please? I have a DL number of an help.
1: Hey, Baker 11, that DL.
0: California driver's license is A. Adam, 619-2465.
1: Baker 11, that's valid on Aguilar, I'll run tomorrow.
0: Got it.
2: Street, now sitting on the curb at the entrance of Kaiser. By female adult. The dark shoulder length here. Gonna be wearing a dark sweatshirt over white pants. Correction over pants.
1: Copy. 931 up
3: there. Room 212 next. Can we check recent history on that? See if we can find some names or phone numbers in case we need them.
1: I copy with the unit. Given any names for that room?
0: Charles 11, we got the names for 212 already.
1: Copy. If I get the names, I'll check to see if I can find the phone number.
4: Charles 11, I only have the last and first date of birth, Alexa Garcia, first of Giovanna, 6-1995. They weren't able to give me a phone number as well.
1: I copy, I'll see if I can find it.
0: Well, Charles 11, one Frank or one George. Frank, go ahead. Can one of you go to the office, check cameras, see if they work, looking potentially at suspect 1 and 214?
5: I'll take care of that.

0: Baker 11.
1: Yes, ma'am.
0: Aguilar is negative alarm.
1: Okay, thank you.
2: Holton, when I looked at a couple phone numbers from Giovanni's neutral.
3: Copy. Thank you.
4: One Charles, you need to go through the call first.

0: 1 George 11 to 1 Charles 11.
1: Yeah, go ahead.
0: Okay. They do have cameras up there, but they're having issues for playback. They can't review it right now. They're waiting for a manager or security to come in to try to fix that.
1: Copy.
0: One George 11 to Fresno West. One George 12. Hey, I'm going to be going to see your fee with the victim.
2: One Edward 11, keep sending to zero.
0: I copy 5015 and a Delta Wolfer truck of a drink from the blanket. All the trash around them. Could be in that parking lot as soon as you turn it.
2: Copy.

0: Charles 11.
1: Charles
0: 11. Keep 13 prior calls at 214 of this address, please.
1: 60s, pink top, blue jeans, no shoes. She's walking westbound Sierra. Any units respond?
2: 5 Baker, you can put myself on 5 Edward 11 on it.
1: 5 Baker 11, copy.
3: The rumor, apartment number, and the address. Do you have a date of birth? I can see if there's calls into that.
0: Negative. No date of birth.
3: I got it. Do you have an age range for Angie?
0: 30-ish, maybe.
3: Does she possibly have a second or a middle name
0: of Gutierrez? I'm not sure. We're talking to her through a closed door. Just identified her name.
3: Okay, I thought that possible match for the neck tattoo of stars on the right side. I'm not sure if it's connected.
2: What?
1: Do you have 11? Are you available for a patch from Last of Wayford?

0: 112 George 11.
1: Go ahead.
0: Family's negative wants suspended or revoked. I'm not seeing any prior one, Mary. In Axon, I do have identifier.

0: Frank 11.
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0: Black 31, can you put me in a...
1: I'm sorry, your radio's hard to copy. Put you out on a 2 Baker where?
0: Vaughn, Kings Canyon and Globus.

0: 11 Clipper info on that possible matching up.
1: Yeah, firm. We got the door open, by the way.
0: No. Back up. She's going to have two misdemeanors for meeting.
1: Back up. Thank you.

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0: What's the DUI bail?

0: 211, copy it, please.
1: 211, go to
0: plate. 8, Frank, 1, Union, 351, Victor 2.
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2: Units on the reveal call for the welfare check. Sees another merge. It's a female screaming and now lethargic, sitting on the sidewalk. Harvey says she's totally out of it. She's going to be near the hospital in the street with her legs sticking out off the curb.
3: Take your copy. You can contact the security there at Kaiser and see if they know if this person is discharged or not.
2: Copy.
1: Second one's going to be clear current 2007, Honda out of Fresno, last appointment.

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0: Glendale USF, a zero priority family disturbance, 4850 East University, apartment 202. It's going to be RPH hearing this only. Here's the neighbor screaming at a teenage son, possibly got physical. No mention of what. It's going to be apartment 202, Hispanic male, approximately 40. Any unit for this?
1: There's a cadet or CSO that can respond to the other one, just in case they're both related.
0: Copy. Any available CSO or cadet for the missing adult, 2411 North 3rd?
2: Copy. 1 Charles 11, just for me, it's secure for you, my friend.
0: Copy. Just let me know when you're...
1: Copy. 2 Charles, 10 to 2 Zebra. Go ahead. I'll send you a photo of the subject we're contacting to see if it's him. Copy.
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0: 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Lester William, Ida, George George, Ida, Nora Sam. 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
1: Can you give me the last name one more time?
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1: Okay.
0: Fax 12, just confirming your code 4.
1: Yeah, affirm. Did I push something I wasn't supposed to?
0: No, I just saw you go out on that call and wanted to make sure you didn't need additional units.
1: No, I'm Keith. He's off the bus. I'm just going to check the area.
0: Copy, thank you.

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1: EMS for altered.
0: 5 Baker, copy, and just confirm me at the 64 West Sierra Avenue.
1: We're going to be on Sierra east of Murrow, on the north side of the street.
0: Copy, and it's a kill for them, right?
1: Abram.
0: Copy.

0: podcasting with Priority Bullet Stone at the bus stop. Have a disturbance, Hispanic male threatening the RP. Any unit response?
1: Black 151, you confirm me to that?
0: Black 151, copy unit, so please.
1: Break 11, I can be heard.
0: Copy. Black 151, Frank 11, no weapons seen. He is now walking towards the smart final.

0: Cessna 1-0, this is Broadcast Team, and I'm lowering a audible at 515 South Cedar, United Health Center. Trip is on Ocean 7, the Falcon.
1: MH-68. Make it the last one, please.
0: Last 4-0-3-4-9, 0-3-4-9.
1: All right, copy. You can show back in. I'll be off to you.

0: Plaza 51, she says she's at the Krispy Kreme at the bus stop. I believe that's the northeast side. Come on, or just give it to northeast.
1: I can respond if you can just start a northeast unit so that in case there's anything that we need assistance with.
0: Copy.
2: Nine Henry 13. Can you arrive myself, 9 Henry 12 and 9 Henry 14 on this 2 Henry call? I believe it was one of the northeast units out here at the park. Maple and Shepherd.
3: President Lombard has been one priority possible DVRO violation 3935 North at the apartment 26.

0: Carrier 13, was a female on that call, was she Ren?
1: Okay, stand by, I'm trying to pull it up right now.
2: Baker 11, male's going to be first event, last of Sam. Female was just contacted by units, apparently.
0: Copy. Confirm she's clear all the way around, right?
1: Stand by, I'll check it.
3: Give you once on one.
2: Go ahead.
3: The first is going to be Carrie, Charles, Adam, Edward, Robert, Edward, Yellow, last of Carlton. Date of birth is August 28th, 1952. Can we also check to see if there's any prior one marriage or if she's a missing person?
4: Adam Nora, Adam George Adam, or possibly Estelle, what's that mean? Salvador?

0: place us on a 2-minute delay for training. Battalion's been advised. We'll let you know when we're off the way.
1: Engine 12, copy.
2: Bombers gonna start camping in a minute. You're gonna come over here.
3: Excuse you, Brad, copy.

0: 5, Edward 11. Good ID, negative swans, and I don't sure one Mary, any one John reports on her.
1: Copy.
2: President, did you trust him?
3: Trust him.
2: So far, I'm UTL, anything for Anna or Salvador under the last name.

0: broadcasting for our Northeast unit. Respond to Blackstone is Bullard. Location was updated. Will now be a Northeast call for the service. Strong arm 211 that occurred last night outside of Strummer. 833 East Burn, any unit for the one? Mark, I'm seeing a reckless driver. It's going to be in the area of Clinton and Weber. Vehicles are racing westbound Clinton. Stopped at a light. Will be a Lexus and Silver Chevy Avalanche. 65837 King 2. RP no longer has visual.
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0: Okay, from, I'm joining them on a call, but I'll let them.
3: Hey, I'm familiar with the mail you have. If you can give me just a minute, and I'll try to find the call that I had the other day. Ms. Andra.
0: Copy, thank you. 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We're calling a tow, and call is being lowered for report. 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
3: Looks like we're looking for you on channel 2.
5: Okay, I'll go back to 2. Hold on. 2?
3: Fax 12, 4 Charles 11 is going to need you on a call.
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3: We had a call out there on the of this month, calling stating that she didn't know where she was. The officers went out there. 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
5: 5 X, come.
0: George 11, all starting towards the one in your meeting for the welfare check.
3: East Terrace, RP's advising she was walking by and heard somebody yelling from inside the residence.
5: Fax 12 on board.
0: Fax 12, advising of a disturbance that occurred at the bus stop, Blackstone and Bullard. RP's near the Christine Green bus stop.
5: Okay, copy, you can send it. I'm coming from Kings Canyon and Clover, so.
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1: Urban, that was 1, Edward 11.
0: Edward 1, Edward 11.
1: Edward 11, I'm getting that clear. And X9, 3, 2, 26, 18, out of Sacramento.

0: to Charles 10 to 2 Frank. Can you send that AM to David or to Adam?
1: Alvarez out of Green.

1 at Orlando. Can I get 1-1? 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Last of Brown, first of David Adams, Edward, Green Union, Adam, Nora, 1031-00.

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1: 4 Bay to 13, sorry.
2: To David and to Adam, Charles 10 was able to make contact with the wife. She's on her way here. You want to return?
1: Copy.
2: Negative
1: 11.
2: Any units for the 0 that you just went with? I'm 11, you can send it. I copy, get it back in. What animal? All we have so far is a male that was heading here.
0: Old 4 finger 13. Gonna be a white male, green beard, glasses, black shirt, and brown.
3: Copy that, so you actually talked to the resident, pointing with the AOR.
0: Oh,
3: God,
0: I'm not asking for a call, please stop looking at the spotting assistant and watching for

0: the mail's still there.
1: Two drink on the cup.
2: Can you check with Reed PD, see if Alan knows where his car is?
3: Thanks, Colin.

0: one David.
1: One David alone.
0: Send me what you need.
1: Okay. And it's on the zero, the RP is wearing a blue and black t-shirt.

0: Sierra, they're going to be by the cricket field and the male subject is still at the location.
1: Communications engine is available. 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
2: When we're knocking and no one's coming out, can you get a hold of the RT and have them step out?

0: 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Copy.
1: Four nine three or four nine.

0: request for the event are 0287, 0287.
1: I'm sorry, I'm requesting the last four of us being on the state doing that.
0: Copy, we were just switching. There's two places on the calls. Is the one ending in 493 or 496?
1: 496.
0: Copy, last four of the vendor 3544, 3544. Show's kind of clear on a 2012 Kia out of Fowler.
1: Okay, copy, thank you.
0: Four Baker 13, somebody just let him walk down.

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1: 3 George.
0: No answer for RP, we left a voicemail.
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0: Fort Baker 13, go to your one.
1: Fort Baker 13, when you're ready. Frankly, George, Adam, Sam, Paul, Adam, Robert, Yellow, Adam, Nora, First Frankly, Adam, King, Ocean, Baker, DOB 12-25-67, I have a good ID when you're ready.
0: Copy, 12, what was the day of 57?
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0: 5, I'm going to get 1-1.
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0: Last of Cody, Charles Ocean, David Yellow, first of Brian with an I, 1213-93, going to be a white male, no ID.
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0: to Wyndham Blackstone, 5180, Clark Grenfell.
1: Hey,
0: Bob. Just has a mention ID out of Fresno, negative on the share net, however, has a forward to Robert. This one going to be 300 for misdemeanor, HNS 11364, Adam, DC 602, M. Grandpa, for a second. Second one's 200. It's going to be misdemeanor, PC 602, AM, sent by for another. Third one is also 500, a misdemeanor, HNS 11364, Adam, and sent by for the last one. Five nine four B 28 and HNS 11364, Adam. Did you want to confirm?
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1: 2 out of 11, 1997 towards the 1F holding 1078 North Crystal. It's really front, I don't want to open line. Call seeker advisor, it's driven on the background. They couldn't see and advise they were stuck in a file. They're getting on, strong call back.
0: Out. More advice on that call.
1: I copy 211. How do you split it towards the other one that's holding 822 North Bankston? Fred is service with the next tenant.

0: Avenue, 1150, next tenant was screaming at the RP, making threats to shoot him. No gun was actually seen. 71st of George, white male, late 50s, wearing a blue jeans, checkered a white blue shirt. Looks like he did leave in a red Dodge Caravan with a trunk open, unknown plate. On DOT, we have a southbound Dolores. RP is requesting an area check. They're going to be in the parking lot for contact.
1: Fulton 1.
0: Fulton 1.
1: Send that unit back. I'll go to that call and advise for now.
0: Copy. 20, 11, go to the switchback.
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0: Arizona 1 to 1-11. Supervisor Briefly called back. They advised that R.O. Allen is their son. Looks like he told the vehicle to somebody else.
1: Copy.

0: Mont George, correction. 311, could have played that call.
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0: 9 George, Ida William, 321.
1: Copy. Edward, it's clear and expired, 1220 of 25, 17 Ford out of Fresno, nothing pending.
0: Come back to this address.
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0: 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Told RP he'd be back. Keeps coming back and forth.
1: 3-11.
0: 3-11.
1: Stack this call, I'll take the 1.
0: Copy. Any units to fill?
1: 3 George, you show me the route.
0: Copy. Adam 11, he's across the street right now. It's a black male adult, no shirt, brown pants, red shoes, no weapons.

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0: He's off the property from Starbucks to the gas station, but he's just yelling at the corner. Just in case you can call.
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1: There's one broadcasting a 130 Walter check at Starbucks at 5200 North Martin. This one's for an elderly male who appears to be confused. He's a white male in his 60s, thin build in a white shirt. RP was just driving by.
0: Good choice, 11.

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I have him here at Fresno Street on all of just east of Fresno. Copy and route.

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0: 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I can advise. I'm familiar with the thing.
1: Copy. I'm in the middle of walking out.
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0: Going to be last phonetic, Charles Adam, Nora, Nora, Ocean, Nora. 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
0: Hey, Sarge, FYI, it's not going to be a 211.
1: Copy that.
2: To Robert, it's out of Minnesota, no extradition, though, for a robbery. And then, he's ID only out of Minnesota, ID.
0: 3 out of my copy, thank you, sir.
3: Copy, unit to tell.
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1: Armed robbery.
2: Affirmative. 302, it looks like aggravated robbery, first degree. They probably don't want him back.
1: Well, that's exactly what I'm thinking. Maybe we could, see if we'll call him and maybe we could convince him to come get him.
3: And all sides.

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1: Try to call the caller I put at a true rubber.
0: You said you're gonna try to call?
1: Yeah, for. Got it. 302, thank you.

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0: 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Frank 11, can you run one for me?
1: Frank 11.
0: Let's try last of Lloyd, first of Michael, white male, 1229059.
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0: Crystal Glen protesting a one riding red disturbance at Reading Park.
1: Some discrepancy in where you are. The call is having you at the Martin Starbucks, which is in the library at Fresno State. Are you at the Woodrow one?
2: Yeah, I'm on the south side of Shaw.
1: Copy, south side of Shaw.
2: It's the southeast corner of Shaw and Woodrow.
1: Okay, thank you.

0: Howdy, Charles.
1: Charles, what?
0: I've got the phone with Minnesota. They said the warrant's still active, but they're

0: Blackstone 51, come try calling the ERP one more time to see if she gives us a point of contact location.
1: Copy.

0: status. Have you tried that?
1: The one that's holding for returning motor violation, 5427 West Pine. Any other known traffic?
2: David 11.
1: David 11.
2: Myself and Ever 10 arrived on that road in Park 1.
1: Copy. Any available units filled 1 out of 11?

2911, just get advice, putting our restraint finding Carlos Garcia outside of a residence, hanging on her garage door. I don't know what he's currently wearing. Advice yesterday he was wearing a white shirt and jeans, just possibly DJ.

0: Sorry, when I last looked at the hatch for the male, he was pacing outside of the residence. Looks like he did arrive in a black sedan. I don't make a model.
1: Copy.

0: That was 10-01, David 11. Foot. I think it's the FEMA along this, long storyline.
1: The one to take your voicemail when they call back. You left a message. A dark colored SUV on the right hand shoulder with the door open. Random Elsa just got out of the vehicle to the center device. He was left and right in dark clothing. Per the RP, he possibly had a gun. If only. For Frank 11,
2: repeat. I asked Iran and Lloyd, were we able to find him?
1: Middle name of Richard.

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1: Charles 11.
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1: Copy.
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3: 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I spoke to some people practicing inside the baseball diamond. They've been here for an hour. They haven't seen anything.
2: Copy.
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1: Or Frank 11.
0: Can we try first of Troy, same last name, same DOB please, waymail. Mendez, Mary Edward, Nora, David, Edward, Libra, Kristen, Clarissa, Charles, Lincoln, Adam, Robert, Ida, Sam, Sam, Adam, date of birth 7-11 of 67.
1: Kristen,
2: go ahead.
1: We have a UAV possibly available, did you want them?
2: Awesome. And can we get a clone description of the suspect?
1: Commander 11, just be advised, does have a misdemeanor to Robert for PC 273.5 Adam.
2: Copy. One, Commander 11, are you still in line with the Army?
1: Negative.
2: He was advised, is the suspect had a weapon?
1: I'll have utility come back to confirm.
3: That's a 03207 West Shields for a DB disturbance.
4: I can't see you to respond. DB disturbance company advising neighbors that are out to her right. Sounds like they're fighting. They're going to have children as well. No further. 3207 West Shields, number 225. A female saying they advise their apartments to the right of either 226 or 224.
2: From you, we can cancel.
0: 40 to 10, copy.
4: Shields.
0: 5
4: by the
0: morning,
4: start
0: with Ellie.
4: Copy,
0: unit to film. 1 Adam 11.
1: 1 Adam 11.
0: And the last 4 is my call.
1: Last 4 is 0424, 0424.
0: Frank 11. Go
1: ahead. Mention ID on him out of Fresno and then AFS registered for one firearm.
0: Pick up.
1: And that address is out of Red.
0: Can you check him in Axon, see if he's got an address here in Clover? I'm gonna need the address.

4 Frankie 11, no address in Clovis, an Axon, and a Calaveras address, and then on a TPO, and then rest on Plymouth.

0: 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Northwest, 3-1-0-3.
1: Fulton Street with the cross of Nevada, 222 North Fulton Street.
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0: 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Press 101 intercept.
2: 4 David 10, go ahead.
0: Francis. Nathan. I have a misdemeanor to Robert for MC-10-2101 Charles, negative turn it, and DCB, she does have a valid deal.
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1: 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For any order violation, the restraining party didn't go inside the residence.
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0: 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Can we call her and ask her for location or package from 1144?
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1: Repeating heart problems for squad 9 is on 47551. 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
2: Been entering a truck on the west side of the property. It's going to be a medium complected male wearing a fishing hat, black tank top, and black pants.

Circus 101 Friday. 911 call. Looks like someone keeps calling in 8 times already. They're not saying anything. This location from Butt Long, 610 North Wilson. Looks like they just keep calling and hanging up. I don't know if someone's playing on the phone or if it's an emergency. Any of them.

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0: 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We're in assault.
1: KSMC event 0483.
0: Got it. You
1: guys are filmed. Hey, friend, can I hear the Spanish speaking?
0: I was on to any Spanish speaking unit to assist.
2: 3 George, give me about a minute and I'll head that way.
0: Got me.
1: Hey, I accidentally closed my call. Can you reopen it, please? Put me in Fulton 1 back on it.
3: Okay.
1: Where do you attend? Can you contact the hospital to see if the patient's still there?

0: 15 AOR.
1: 15, copy AOR.
2: Charles St. George 11, just be advised, we just got another call from that number.
3: Charles St. Copy. It appears to be a vacant house. Around it.
2: Coming.
1: George, you can start me at 3 Charles call.
0: Copy.

Going to Sweet Charles, just advising, the mail's on McKenzie at 9 for contact. Hispanic male, red, blue and white jacket, blue shirt, suspect not there.

Seeing breathing problems for engine 1, zone 49603, Carmen Avenue, with the cross of Helm, 5040 East Carmen Avenue.

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Vehicle swerving and speeding. It's a white sedan, license 9 Ocean Edward Robert 996. And no DOT. And we're going to advise HB.

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It's going to be the garage door. Covers shout motion, film 3. 323 West Cromwell, suite 116.

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Captain 1 Priority, 7684 North Gilroy. It's going to be a complaint on kids down the street on electric bikes. Not wearing helmets. Going to be underage. Riding on the sidewalk back and forth. Taking turns riding it. Children's toys they ride, 10 years old possibly. Captain 1 Priority, walker check on the RP's son, making statements that he doesn't want to live anymore, he's not taking his meds. 12140 East Michigan, sending up.

0: original copy.
1: This is 105 Baker 11, I'm at 11, I'm going to see you this traffic complaint. I'm Gilroy.
2: 5 at 11, I'm getting ready to clear the next inquiry from that.
1: Copy, thank you. 5 Baker 11, 5 at 11, I'll send the other call.
2: 5 Baker, copy that.

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2: 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To fill on a 1-2303 North Chestnut for a disturbance unhoused subject yelling at the cook that's outside.
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0: Several other friends have been caught with the driver asleep.
1: Edward 11, son possibly has an alcohol problem. It's Hispanic male 5'6", thin build, wearing a white t-shirt, or white shirt and gray pants.

0: Talk to him. Got me to the other one.
1: Yeah, just this Orchard in Washington.
2: Frank Lovell.

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1: Go ahead.
0: Can you put me on a 1 Nora, same location? There's a male acting suspiciously in the park. He's been possibly recording tape on the splash pad, and now he's at the playground now.
1: Copy, Unit 2, respond to field with 5 Robert 11, Ridgeville.
0: Hi, Robert 11, I have a description whenever you're ready.
1: Go ahead.
0: It'll be a BMA wearing a white t-shirt, blue capris, and yellow sneakers. Backpack.
1: Just confirming yellow sneakers.
0: Paper and yellow.
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2: 104, does the shots occur inside the residence or outside? We didn't get a shot spotter activation.
3: For no shot spotter activation, I'm going to confirm with the call taker. They just advised RP heard some gunshots and saw a female with a gun. They're still trying to get further.

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1: Solana 5 Edward 10, I'm going to put you on a 5 Robert 11th call Inspiration Park, 5770 West Gettysburg for suspicious subject. Unit is up.
2: Edward 10, with you.
3: Possible disturbance. Are we advised? Heard some gunshots. Saw a female run out with a gun. The correct address of where she ran out from is 2563 South Lotus. Advised, it's going to be a white female in her 40s, wearing a gray tank top, a light blue wash tee. Male came out, was yelling at the female, then ran back inside.
4: Can we see for copy?
3: Copy. Put your P. The female's walking really fast on Lotus towards Jensen. Or if you can't tell, she has a gun in her hand.
4: Engine 6, copy.
3: Results in a male blood response on the chest.

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1: Point out of 10, code 2, level

0: Roger,
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1: Roger, Roger, Roger, Roger, Roger, Roger, Roger, Roger, Roger, Roger, Roger, Roger, Roger, Roger, Roger, Roger, Roger, Roger, Roger, Roger, Roger, Roger, Roger, Roger, Roger, Roger, Roger, Roger, Roger, Roger, Roger, Roger, Roger, Roger, Roger, Roger, Roger, Roger, Roger, Roger, Roger, Roger, Roger, Roger, Roger, Roger, Roger, Roger, Roger, Roger, Roger, Roger, Roger, Roger, Roger, Roger, Roger, Roger, Roger, Roger, Roger, Roger, Roger, Roger, Roger, Roger, Roger, Roger, Roger, Roger, Roger, Roger, Roger, Roger, Roger, Roger, Roger, Roger, Roger, Roger, Roger, Roger, Roger, Roger, Roger, Roger, Roger, Roger, Roger, Roger, Roger, Roger, Roger, Roger, Roger

this is broadcast information only. Southwest responding to a disturbance, some gunshots. The female was with a gun coming from the house in front of 2564 South Lotus. Simple. 63 South Lotus is negative. Turn it.

0: reporting to be a disturbance of the client. Let's say you try to attack another client and shove the staff member. Also, I'm going to be a Miguel Valencia, early 40s, Hispanic man wearing a black hoodie and jeans.
1: Cassina, one of one East Pence, 5215 05 Stone. It's going to be a vehicle doing donuts in the parking lot. Looks like it's going to be on that vehicle. It's going to be a black Kia, a no plate sedan.
2: See if we can find any names associated with that.
3: Yeah,
1: 11. Virgins, and they're pregnant, and then last week he asked the minister to give them a list of virgins. Officers responded last week and removed them. Still going to be in the chapel correction at the front pew. Hispanic male, 5'7", short sleeve, white shirt design on it. 5431 North Maroa, Church of Jesus Christ of Latter-day Saints.
0: They'll be installed 1 unit 14.

0: Wolf Frank 11, I'm clearing the fucking terminal.
1: Coming. Department just wants him to leave and not want it there. Being very vague in how he knows the people or if he invited them. Only description he's giving, Hispanic female or Hispanic male. Also asked if he's in the same apartment. Right now he says, I'm upstairs. Then asked to be anonymous. RP was advised he can't be anonymous if he's a victim. It just started okay. It's James disconnected. If we believe gave the address twice, but not confirming the apartment number. It's going to be building 1, possibly apartment 141. It's going to be 5575 West Sierra Avenue.

0: 141, I'm arrived. 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
1: Pulse 1 negative. 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

0: from what address and a call. This occurred across the street.
1: Affirmative, occurred at 2563 South Lotus.
2: Going on here, who called or why?
3: Copy, looks like the RP's supposed to be outside with... She said she's outside to EMS. Or she's talking with EMS. I'm trying to get further from the call taker.
2: Copy, she just stepped out to us. So she's contacting us, not EMS yet.
0: Phone 1, note the call. The house looks quiet from the front. I don't see anybody on the streets right now.
4: Copy. Any female officer on this channel able to assist Blackstone Pipeline? 109 West Barstow.
1: Dismiss that clearing current to a 21 to U.S. out of Fresno to the Lotus, the 2564 South Lotus address, Zona Laundra, Arucha.
0: Copy. I have one Edward Can and one Frank with me. If we have another unit to circulate the area for that possible female.
1: Copy. Any additional unit to assist? 2563 South Lotus.
0: 104,
1: I'm copy. Hold to one of the air traffic.
0: 4-1, just confirming no air support responded.
1: Nothing citywide. We're checked by CHP and FSO at the moment. Advise they have no air support.
0: Copy.

0: Wolf 1, we're going to approach the house. Check to see if we have any victims inside.
1: Copy to the air.
0: Negative, not right now. We hear a TV going inside.
1: Copy.
2: To Adam, to break me in.
0: Well, we're making voice contact with one. Sounds like a male.

0: problem. Is your one in custody?
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2: There's Blazer speaking, come in. There's a male and a female there. Fulton One, there's Blazer, nobody's hurt inside.
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0: Fulton Ring 11, can I get 1-1-1?
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0: Just for info, check 10563. 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We didn't see any victim or any signs of a shooting.
2: Can we cancel your message?

I just spoke with RP. They advised me that they heard gunshots, and then a white female walking southbound from this location, a faded blue jeans, gray tank top, carrying a white bag.

0: Charles 11.
1: 3 Charles 11.
0: 872, you've been 1206.
1: For one priority, we have a deviated disturbance of physical injury. They're going to be in Clovis, 155, Santa Ana, number 102. Heard yesterday in Northwest Charles.
0: First of Jeffrey left a comment. He'll be 11698.

0: South Dakota that called us the RP1 EMS to come evaluate her for the not eating part.
1: That's all the info they have in the call. I think they already disconnected. I don't know why the police need to go for this.
0: Yeah, I would agree.
2: Frank 11, can you copy the TO when you're ready?
1: Frank 11, good.
2: Maybe David 817-4917, Las Vegas Compo.
3: As I'm broadcasting a 1 parity at 1645 North Cedar, it's for a dog bite. EMS has been advised.

0: red, red 11, you need somebody for that.
1: Fresno 302, did you want units to respond to Cedar and Fairfax for the dogfight? Just want to confirm if you want units for 1645 North Cedar for a dog by EMS has been advised.
0: They can stabilize him completely now.
1: Copy. 3 Edward, did you copy?
0: I'm sorry. No, I didn't. So I guess.
1: And he would like units to stabilize.
0: Okay, alright, I'll be
1: alone. Copy, 3 David 11, I'll start you that way as well.

0: Рядом.
1: Рядом, ладно.
0: Exactly caught a beam. You can send us to the other one on the beam.
1: Georgia 11. Georgia
0: 11. You can break me. I'm not too far from that one. I'll take care of it.
1: I'm coming in at that gun.
0: Too out of me. Send it.
1: I'm coming. This is a death threat to the brother's girlfriend. There's a lot of yelling and commotion, and they weren't the most cooperative. I did run a part of that possibly narcissist that was given, and there is a restraining order between her, and she's the restraint of that Norman that was also in a prior call location.
0: Drive me on 503 call, please.
1: Copy.
0: Three Frank 11.
1: Three Frank 11.
0: I'm with 3 Adam. We're not too

0: Charleston, you're a piece back in route with the key. Peace, 2 minutes.
1: Reckless driver in the air, Peyton and Larry. We said by a scene that white border is down, all the tracks are over. It will continue southbound to Larry.

0: Charlie, I'm rebroadcasting 1S3089 West Holland. On call back to RP, saying she needs to leave because the daughter is refusing any help and won't go willingly to Exodus or with EMS. But unknown, she'll be violent with EMS.
1: Do you run the daughter and see if she has any history?
0: Copy.
1: If she has no history and is not currently a violent, it could be a 2.
0: Copy that.
2: Boyfriend Riley is Elijah Riley, forcing his hands on her face, shoving her while she's trying to get away. They've been verbally arguing all morning.
1: Poor David. Oh, 10. I'll be around.
2: Where did you take copy? Is it still?
3: 4 Baker 13 back to
2: 4 Baker 13 copy.
1: The ball. 3 7 2 9 9.
2: That he's going to have people come for her. And just rebroadcasting the one holding and Santa Ana and Clovis.

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0: Can you send me the one priority EV in Clovis that happened yesterday, please?
1: Okay.
2: EMS just got updated info. RP should be at

0: Bob's truck out the F8 first. Now I guess leave it at 1.
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1: Hi, Frank 11, come. Sending just units still with 5 Frank at Holland, or 3089 West Holland. President Fax 12 on Channel 5.
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0: Confirming that was 3-4 or 6-4?
1: 6-4.
0: Okay.

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1: For Charles Levin.
0: For Charles Levin, copy. Got a white male with long hair, about 27 years old, wearing dark gray clothing with a baseball cap, dark colored bike. Vehicle that he got into is a gray Ford Edge. 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Gray Ford Edge.
1: You Baker.
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1: Copy, ma'am.
2: Well, there's no description of the vehicle, but they said they cut them off, and now they're arguing with the other party, and they left an open line.
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0: He owns the home that his daughter lives in here, says the boyfriend's not supposed to be there, and they believe that he's currently there.
1: From Blackstone, Dakota.
2: Copy that.
0: Unit to fill in that was 4 George, 9th and Garland.

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1: It's currently an active disturbance. I'm trying to get further from the call taker.
0: You can put me at that way.
1: Copy that.

0: 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What is the misdemeanor site date for today?
1: September 28th.
2: I'm broadcasting an update to the Sean West Dollar Tree call. Call taker saying it's still a verbal disturbance over the road rage. Both vehicles are still in the parking lot, a white Nissan and a white Dodge Ram.

National Broadcasting, you will priority next 395 North Poplar for an open line that female was telling someone to get out. Then hung up.

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1: Lassa, Curry, Connecticut, Charles Union, Robert Robert, Ida Edward. 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
1: I copy, 2 Baker 11, you're clear to go back to 2, thank you.
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0: 9 William Queen Robert 598.
1: George 11 is expired 4-2 of 26 on a 23 BMW out of Fresno, nothing city.
0: Copy. Three George 11.
1: Go ahead.
0: Was there any loud party disturbances at RP's address last night?
1: Negative, the last call there is 2022.

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0: Was there any calls for service regarding a disturbance or a loud party on this street?
1: Stand by, I'll check.

0: breathing problems for engine 1, zone 51593, Sierra Vista, Cross McKinley, 312 North Sierra Vista Avenue.
1: Paid her by name, her name's Tamisha actually, and no priors from the phone number, and the only other, I apologize, no priors and accents, the only other one from her phone number is showing the hotel, University.
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2: Apartment 108, they're described wearing a white shirt and blue slim trunks, blonde hair and blue eyes.

0: 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And we start all of the CSOs and Park Ranch City West cadets if we have any.
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2: Robert 11, can you come down to 0 feet?
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1: Misdemeanor court date will be September 28th, 2026.
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1: Broadcasting upgraded to 01 at 5575 West Sierra for unwanted subjects that RP invited to his own apartment, but now he's saying that they need EMS, so EMS is also en route.
3: 573, Fresno, cross of Herndon, 6844 North Fresno Street. Station is going to be located outside the Spring Hill Streets. Correction, suite.
1: 50s. The most recent one, though, is from November of 23.
0: Copy.
3: Corona, 5575 West Sierra Avenue, apartment 240. Hold back scene is not secure.

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1: Engine 14, go ahead.
0: This is an apartment complex.
2: 3050 West Shaw, at Shaw Mark. And the second one is non-injury, but one doesn't have a driver's license at San Jose and Marty.
3: Northwest has a 0 and ISO crash notification at Shaw and Mark.

0: That's one that you take, Carlin.
1: Jim Baker, yes, sir.
0: Hey, can you switch over to Channel 5? They got a couple zeros holding.
1: Back to Channel 5, yes, sir.
2: I could have you respond for a zero we have holding at 5575 West Sierra.
3: Flyway 10.
2: Flight number 10, go ahead.
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1: Five at 11, send me where you need.
0: Outside the fenced area, and they want an area check?
2: From they want an area check, just him being in the outside area triggered their alarm. They don't want.
1: Papa Joe, what is that? What is that distance? It's not showing as good a draft.
2: Does the business is called Best Network ESP? I'll try to verify their address.
1: Yeah, if he's not in an area that belongs to them, we will not be responding because he has the right to be outside.
2: I copy. First one to 5 Baker 11 and 2 Baker 11. I'm going to pick you guys from this call and start you towards the other one for the car accident at San Jose and Marty.
1: 5 Baker 11, copy.

0: Alliance recovering 2311, I copy you, other unit.
1: Charleston, that one of maybe, please.
2: Something happening.
0: Copy, we'll find out. Because I'm not TC, one of the vehicles is a white Lexus. I'm Robert Baker Victor, 73.
3: George 11, 0530, repeating 0530.

0: Prescott Broadcasting update to the missing 4-year-old on Alamo. Looks like the juvenile parents are back out and they found them. They're reuniting them with the parents now.
1: Yeah, it's going to be an A light brown outback.

0: 5 is 5 Robert 11 able to handle that, or does it need to be a patrol unit?
1: Doing that, or do I need to get another unit?
2: Hi, Robert 11, I'll give you a call.
3: Ah. 249 North Glen, Vietnam and disturbance, requesting an area check. The Hispanic male ball lunging with a white shirt outside of the apartment, yelling and telling someone to come out. RP is working from her apartment, and no weapons. The available unit.
1: Charles 11 will be around.
0: Frank 11. Sorry, Frank 11, good.
4: Can you get EMS code 2 for AM altered?
0: Copy.

Chris on broadcasting a theft possible 211 of the Dollar General at 3707 West Shield. RP advised that they just ran out with laundry detergent. When RP tried to stop them, they just said, "Come near me and I have something for you," but they never brandished any weapon.

0: Fresno North, rebroadcasting any units coming in for the 211 at the Dollar General, 3707 West Shields. Subjects already took off, but they were relaxing westbound Shields and then into a neighborhood. Hispanic male and female in their 50s.
1: Any plate on that, Carl?
0: There's no plate and no vehicles. They took off on a bicycle.

0: Information Central has a 0 for a DV at the pool at Sussex and Clark.
1: Copy another plate.
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0: It's clear and current on a 20 Subaru out of FM. The Benadale, the old FCC building for possible 459 to a vacant building.
1: Several copy of deal.
0: Set over to Lemon, go ahead.
1: David, 714.
0: 7098. That is valid to Lasso Sanchez.
2: Seagull 211, you can turn against the.
0: Seagull 211, I got the unit back in, so something is clerk. The pool area of the male and female. The male is a female. He's an HMA, 30 to 40 years old, white shirt, brown pants. The female is a static female, 35, wearing a black dress. But no clothes. I believe it's going to be the same people that he called about earlier on a prior call.
1: Okay.
3: Pull the one I can start that way with him.
0: Oh, I'm coming.

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1: Victor 11, go ahead.
0: 8, Victor, Mary William, 652, on the Chevy.
1: Copy, flick of clear current, 20 Chevy, showing out of Fresno to left of Gowanus.

Charles on broadcasting 81 4 at El Pollo Loco, 6499 North Blackstone, Blackstone, Sierra. This is an animal complaint for a small white dog in a pickup truck. The truck off, but windows cracked, because it appears the dog is in distress.

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0: got another one priority at Wellsville. So check up Valero, Blackstone, and Ashland. There's a homeless female with a child that appears to be under 10 years old. Also, dirty clothing sitting on the sidewalk, Ashland side of Valero.
1: Hi, Baker. Looks like just the plate on the Honda. That one is in 493. Neighbor. Copy a second plate. Go ahead. Hey, Charles, Victor King, 435 on a Toyota Camry. Copy. That plate's coming back current and clear, 2014 Toyota, out of Fresno. Copy. Fresno Broadcasting, two ones coming in. One of them is Citizen Star Peace. Daughter at 418 West Beachwood, threatening to burn RP's house down. Second one is a traffic complaint at Fig Garden and Raleigh. So there was a child that was hanging out of a window while someone was driving in a dark gray Toyota sedan. They were laughing though, going northbound Raleigh from Fig Garden.
2: Yeah, in about a minute I'll be passing by that big garden for all the, I'll check the area and advise on that. Let you know.
1: Copy that, thank you.
2: You can email my current call then.
1: I copy. Victor 11, copy the old first call. Hey, Baker, go ahead.
3: Adam 3929891.
1: Copy. And that one's showing valid for the RP that Lana is about to be in.
4: J, mileage is 701.
1: Copy. Starting time is 1244.

0: for the work for delivery. Go ahead.
1: So I see an open door here on the east side of the building, but this gate is locked, so there's no way to get in over here. Is there an opening over there? I don't see any individuals, any people. I just see the open door. Two open doors, to be exact.
0: Copy that. I've also got an open gate here that goes further back to the left.
1: Copy.
2: Maximum 51, can you allow me mileage 701?
0: Copy, any kind of 1247.
3: One Edward 10, can I get 171 by DOB and last name? It's going to be last of Chavez, common spelling, first of Robert, common spelling, date of birth, 1/27/98.
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0: Thank you.
2: Back area that's pretty wide open. We've got some, looks like transients moving around back here.

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1: I copy, do you want to catch?
2: Blackson and Ashland, can I go?

Fresno Broadcasting, a zero priority EV disturbance coming in, 6614 Northwest. Murphy says a male just drove up and pulled a pregnant female into his car. The black Nissan, older model sedan, 9 William Queen Nora, 707. Broadcasting and one coming in at Herndon and Van Ness for an abandoned vehicle and traffic hazard. RP advised eastbound Herndon, just west of Van Ness. The dark gray Mercedes SUV, unoccupied.

0: Flynn Roberts, Tampa Valley DL, crawl around. He is showing under his information to have an RO with the female half of protected and having utility from it.
1: Copy.

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0: Turbine Broadcasting an update on the Zero. RP advised that they did get out of the car. Looks like they're going into a house now, just south of RP. Should be 6602 Northwest on the map.
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1: Red 1, 2, 3 out of 20. 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Do you need units for a 0?
2: Got it.
3: If I could have you respond for a 0 dB disturbance, that's 6614 Northwest, if you could go code 3.
2: Scott, this is not the
0: 5 Baker 11.
3: 5 Baker 11, good.
0: You can send myself and 2 Baker 11 to that 0 on my beat.
1: Information, Northwest is rolling code 3 to West in Palo Alto for a dB.
3: 3 Adam 20 and 5 Union 12. I can actually have you go to the other ones holding then. We have a 1 disturbance at 418 West Beachwood.
2: 3 Adam 20, copy.
1: Also for DB.

0: first one to 5 Edward 11. The one. Adam 11, copy. Indiana Seville to Adam 11.
1: Should bring up 7.
0: Copy.

Press 1-2, 5 Edward 11.

0: side. Hispanic male in his 30s, long red hair, tan clothing, and a white male adult, red shirt.
1: 11.
0: It sounds that way.
1: Thank you.
2: Can you hear my last four? 5/10, your last four will be 0578.
3: Other stuff.

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1: I-1, go ahead.
0: Can you advise PD of a disabled vehicle? It's on eastbound Herndon, just west of Van Ness. That's blocking the number one lane.
2: Call 911 saying she needed someone at the location, gave the address and hung up.

0: 3 Frank 11.
1: 3 Frank 11.
0: I know we advised animal control. Were they dispatched out?
1: It looks like they just called in. They're wanting to be patched to you. Is that okay?
0: Yeah, that's fine.
2: Present rechecking for any CSO or cadet to check for the abandoned vehicle or strength motorist out at Herndon and Vanis. So far, we've only had the one call.
1: 212.
2: Ready for copy.
3: Runaway juvenile.

0: Bubba 2, can you start quote PD to an address?
1: Confirm, good with the info.
0: It's the RO's car, that 975 West Alamos.
1: Copy.
0: For now, they just need to see if the car went there and just detain him

0: 谢谢，拜拜。
1: go ahead。
0: Can you put me on the one, John?
1: Gary.
0: You were told same topic.

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1: Copy that.
0: 384.
2: Copy. 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
0: So one of the female parties over here that's requesting a mess. She's requesting also a female officer if one's available.
1: Copy, I can check city-wide.

Cause one's any available female officer to assist Channel 5.

0: Northern Broadcasting, an update to the 0DVF at Wiener Schnitzel. RP advised that she got away from her husband. She's heading home to her address at 154 West Palo Alto, still in Northwest. She's requesting contact there.
1: If he's gone and she's headed home, that can be either a 2 or a 1, depending if she has any visible injuries or not.

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1: Ah. 5 David 11, good.
0: Did 5 Edward 11 still need a female officer?
1: Ah. Affirm at 5575 West Sierra.
0: Okay, can you send it?
1: Affirm.

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0: First one is last of Lake, first of James. James, date of birth is 420 of 01, White Mountain Rising.
1: Copy in a second.
0: Last of Lopez, first of Gabriel, date of birth is 323 of 97, Hispanic Mountain Rising.

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0: Last phonetic, Charles, Adam, Robert, Robert, Ida, Zebra, Ocean, Sam, Ab, Sarah, state of birth is 9-1 of 01, Hispanic, no noise.
1: Copy.

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0: Charles, I'm going to have to break you from report readiness. Are you towards that one?

0: in excess of 4 George 11, 8 to enter.
1: 3 and 11.
2: Never mind, just logging on.
0: There yesterday for the same gentleman. By the need damage.
1: 5 out of 11.
3: All three of them are coming back. Just Sarah and James both have prior 5150 history.
1: Charles, Robert, Adam Yellow. Personetic, Robert Henry Yellow, Henry, Edward, Edward Mary, 05-30-99. Can we check for all?
2: Copy.
1: Can I have one on a second, ready? Left, James, First Phonetic, Charles, Adam, Lincoln, Ida, Yellow, Adam, Henry, 0406, 2000, Black Gimela, Illinois.
2: Copy.

0: another one. Anyone for the one that just came in is going to be a Whopper check on possible elder abuse. Claremont and Saginaw Way. Three finger 10, copy. 3867 North Claremont, and it's going to be a welfare check on RP's mother who's on hospice. Believes the mom is being neglected by the sister, Marja Morgan.
1: 3 George 11, I'll be going as well.

sera, sir.

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0: On McClay, it's going to be an ID card only, a restrained party, and a serve CPO, and on county probation for PC 273.58 Adams, and a tattoo with a king somewhere on his arm.
1: 3 out of my copy, I'm going to be full contact.
0: Never mind, let me go back.
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1: 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It'll be for Wes and Ernest.

0: 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On James, showing James Murray for the last name. ID card only, clear all around.
1: I copy, thanks.

0: Receiving residential alarm for engine 9, zone 45556, Sussex Cross of, marching Cross of Pacific, 728 West Sussex Way. 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Repeating breathing problems for engine 8, zone 54581, 3rd Cross of Townsend, 1503 South 3rd Street.
1: Possibly a firearm in his, the back of his waistband. Further on that, the RP thought he was maybe casing the location to possibly attempt to rob it. Vehicle left, west on the Sierra.
2: Copy. Ford Charles, I'm not going to head to that.
1: Copy that.
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2: Red Radio 11, I'll be in route. 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
3: Affirm, it's a 4041 Plaza Drive West, apartment 205, and it's going to be a welfare check on Bill Sanders 51. He's threatening to hurt himself, says he tried to hurt himself in the past.
1: Copy that. Be advised, this call started out as a fraud call. RP advising subject is possibly using the temple's address to obtain a green card. It's hard to understand RP due to a language barrier, but per the RP, the subject is committing fraud and has a large amount of money. And RP called back, advising the male is currently at the location. Give me a male, unknown name, Indian male, 40s, medium build, last seen wearing a black shirt, black pants. RP is very hard to understand.

0: Gregory 113 Charles 11, just be advised, CRP is going to be a refused caller.
1: Copy.
0: Broadcasting for the Alma 1, looks like a male told RP he would cut off his legs at 187 him. Male and the RP are both inside the temple, no weapons, so if the male arrived on foot. Can you start a copy of his call?

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1: With her dog.

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1: Yeah, I guess there's a bunch of them there. Try to come out now.
0: They want to respond to Walmart 512 East Kings Canyon.

0: be able to assist 3 and 11 at Walmart.
1: Let's place it if we have to. I'll start that one myself. 3 Frank 11.
0: 3 Frank 11.
1: I'm coming in. You can send me where you need.
0: Copy. It's going to be at Walmart. 3 Unit 11. Where exactly are you?
2: I'm from a garden, but I guess the AP called me and said that they took quite a few video games. There's quite a few of them, so I'm going to have a

Negative 10 to 402. 402. 40 to 10. We'll be en route to Clovis for a 10 pickup. Hey, copy. Four Baker 13, I'll be with you.

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1: Awesome.
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0: on any CSO cadets that can switch channel 2 to assist on a one shot. I'm going to need to bring you from the 2. 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
1: Copy.
2: Looks like a custom plate. Paul, Adam, Yellow, Sam, Union, George, George, Mecca, Ford.
0: Adam, 11, if you can start on the 1, it's going to be on a suspicious subject at the complex 1190 South Winery. He was wandering around and RP says he grabbed RP's daughter and the daughter's dog. The RP's kids are back in the apartment with the RP. They're in 176 and they believe this male possibly lives in the duplex.
1: Copy from Palm and Shield.
0: Copy. And he was last seen heading towards the mailboxes. It's going to be a Hispanic male. 50s, no shirt, carrying a maroon shirt over his shoulder, and brown pants. You want to go with 2 Adam 11 Winery and Butler.

0: you like me? You can just park on the barbecue side for now. I'm at Garden, and then if they tell me they're moving, we'll just go to that spot.
1: Got it. The Eagle with the description again.
0: It's a black male juvenile who I gave a description, the second one. He said a black female with a bonnet and a blanket. The third one I'll have.
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3: How is the DRP calling in and they're conferencing with EMS at the moment?
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0: Being flagged down, I'm on TV right now, recording that other call. Confirming there's a unit in up.
2: North Lawyer Street.
5: Random 11, just confirming you're getting flagged down on the winery call.
0: Hey, Brim, I believe it was something about a juvenile and unhoused now.
5: Okay, copy. Affirmative. It's going to be 2 Adam 11 who's en route.
0: I copy. The RP, she came to me and told me that it's an house, male, putting hands on her daughter, trying to take her, and is walking away. I have eyes on him. He's walking away from me now. Let's start that unit code 3 for now. 2
5: Adam 11, can you start code 3?
1: Copy.
5: 3 Adam 11, I'm just going to show you on 2 Adam calls. The description is on that event.
0: Copy. Better my copy for that last DV, you can pull it. Yes, yeah, Army Unit Code 3 has a knife.
5: Copy, on ET. Copy that. 302.
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7: Channel 3 is on emergency traffic. Subject has a 9 pointer in Butler. Butler.
5: Go ahead.
0: Good thing. I'm still following, keeping distance. I can't see the knife, but I was flagged down. Thinking there's a knife in there.

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2: Complex side, helping in order to stop walking inside of the complex westbound towards Myers.

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2: Just come, if you're coming from Lane, you have to come south back. I'm still following them on foot. But we're past the foot at this point.
0: Okay, south into the ranch wood right there.
2: Okay, bro, sorry, we're in the ranch wood. He's walking eastbound now, and the complex is still behind him. Still refusing to stop.
0: Copy. What kind do I have right now? 148, what's the other?
2: 148 possible kidnapping on a child per the woman that flagged me down. Still have to get her statement.
3: Aguilar, second last of Hernandez with a Z. First of Valeriano, QB
0: 614-8585. Are there any extra points? Okay, I'm arrived. I'm going to be to the east.
3: Last of Venegas, Medic, Victor Edward, Nora, Edward, George, Adam, Sam, first of Carlos, QB 930-06.
0: Copy.
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0: 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I got you, got your chopper. 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
6: 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RP's reporting cast stuck in a storm drain.

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0: 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Channel 3 is now secure at Winery and Butler with subject in custody. Winery and Butler. Subject is in custody.
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0: Cooper Unit 11, 3 Frank 11. Can you come back and pull the paper from the back of the auto?
1: Range of 10, Zone 51, Dex 26, Selma, Cross of Tulare, 220, North Selma Avenue at the Sheriff Court Apartment.
0: All the way back to the rear by the restroom. We're in the full paper out.
2: Back up.
0: Sorry, David 11, can you pull us the case?
3: Sergeant 11, copy.

0: through Frank, can you go by the actual restroom? APS, the kid in the orange shirt.
1: Yeah, is that going to be up front?
0: No, sir. Near the rear, there's two of them back there. We're just trying to figure out the time. Because they were hiding behind all kinds of folks.

0: Frank 11, can you copy a deal?
1: Frank 11, go ahead.
0: It's going to be Frank 458-6944, Los Adelon.
2: No, I don't even hear it. Just advising duty.
3: Copy. We got this stuff. This is too much. I'm going. It's okay.
1: Hi, Frank 11. Are you good for info?
0: Hey.
1: For your subject, left with Dylan, I'm showing a valid DL, no restrictions. It's going to be out of Fresno. I'm showing a possible match. It's going to be for a misdemeanor, True Robert out of Pomona. Be lots of stings at the jet cylinder. It's going to be a for an assault, bill of 20,000.
2: Copy. Good on it.
0: Right.
2: Are you clear for info? Strada, I'm showing a felony to Robert for parole violation. I'm also showing on parole for PC 245 to the other Charles. Suspend or revoke deal with service needed. Negative, sharing it. Hand search in DTV.
0: Sorry, say that one more time.
3: Just come to the back, sir. By the toilet paper. Aisle J19.
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4: Okay.
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3: 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Can you just check on one DCB?
2: Copy.
4: 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When they arrived, the subject refused to leave with them.

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0: 11, just be advised, MH34 is en route.
1: Harris to Bravo. To Bravo.
0: Hey, if you guys haven't moved my car yet, I'm headed back that way.
1: Roger, Avenue is coming to you.

0: هو من الفريق الأول.
1: كلمة إلى من؟
0: And out of here, you're gonna back off. Take it.
1: Tony, we have two Adam 11 out of area. You can clear. Copy. Two Adam 11. Copy that. Thank you.
2: Two Adam 11. Standby. I'm speaking with the victim right now.
1: Copy that.

0: operator. Extremely low volume, can you repeat?
1: Let us know what you need done and we'll start signing things.

0: intentionally nor place units responding to blocks and the means of our personal Pentagon.
1: Good. Were we able to positive identify our suspect?
2: Yeah, affirm, it's Salvador De La Cruz.
1: I copy. Break 3 Adam to Fresno 1.
3: 3 Adam, 11.
1: For that filter, do you see a register 290 by chance?
3: Negative. Just to clarify, there is a matching with the same name, but not the DOB that was running the call.

0: 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This one's going to be a welfare check of a subject that's stumbling, practically nude, corner of Belmont and Chestnut.
1: I'll check for someone doing Spanish speaking units. 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
2: Save 11, I speak Spanish.
1: I got it.
3: Okay, you're the Walmart, right? No, I'm tied up on another in custody over here at Winery and Lane, Ranchwood.
4: Copy, I'll let him know, and then if you all stick around, I'll also let him know that.
3: 302 to 3 Baker 10, can you go take care of that?
2: 3 Baker, copy. 3 Baker, Federal Lane, can you put me on this call?
0: 3 Baker 10, copy. 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
0: South Recreation, RP advised she was assaulted. I don't know where the suspect is. EMS is staging on this. To fill with 3 Edward 11.
4: 311,
0: go ahead.
4: 977-BBB-4, Alaska Johnson.
0: Copy, expired first of Sonia. And 311, looks like still online with EMS. Now they're saying that the victim was 211, not making much sense. They're trying to clarify with someone named Trotter on the phone.
6: Okay, is Trotter the supposed victim? This is not the location of the current, is that correct?
0: I'm not sure. It looks like EMS is landline with the RP, and then we're getting second-hand info.
6: Okay.
2: Three Union 14, could you arrive me back at my contract?

0: by Lake Apila, 300.
1: Copy. It'll be 0648 0648.
2: Help you see the man's responding to recreation and Butler to assist the mental assault victim.
0: Jimmy, can you send me the one on my beat? I'll be en route from Sierra and Polk.

0: Fayetteville with 3 David 11. It's going to be for the Wofford check, northeast corner of Belmont and Chestnut. Some subject that's stumbling, nearly nude.
1: 3 David 11.
0: 3 David 11.
1: I have to reboot my computer. Can you let me know if there's any updates?
0: Copy that. So far, I think this is all that EMS is going to have.

0: 7103 Bakerton.
1: Two Baker, go ahead.
0: The one at Claremont and Saginaw Way for the welfare check, that one restocked. Can we close that out?
1: Negative. Zero made contact.
0: Okay, copy.
2: 3 out of 11 to 3 George. 3 George. We're approaching now for the infill. Copy.
3: Five Adam 11, your last four is 0418. Repeat 0418.

191 for 3-1's holding. The first one is Claremont and Saginaw Way. It's going to be a welfare check. We have a DB disturbance, Woodward and Cedar, and one John. It's at Bundy and Laurie.

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0: Can we possibly get a hold of this RP and have him step out? There's a couple of really large dogs tied up, can't get to the door.
1: Yankee Cell 5, Edward 10 is going to be at Rosalia in San Miguel.

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1: Be advised for that Rosalia call. 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
1: 下面请站上。
2: Got a vehicle for only at Maple and Knees for a loud noise disturbance from a subject on a sport motorcycle with a modified exhaust. Extremely loud. It's been going on since early this morning. Unknown race, gray hoodie and jeans. Bike is white and black in color. 22 King 0949 is it happening? Again, every 5 to 10 minutes.

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0: How about now?
1: A lot better, go ahead.
0: Try 8 Charles, Ida Sam or Tom Sam, 316. Get him 11.
1: Straight on me 11.
0: Hey, can you put another call that we found the kitchen knife at our suspect ditch to the bush?
1: And 3 Edward 11, the first one is clear valid, 2002 GMC SUV out of Fresno, and then with the T-Tom, clear valid, 2021 Toyota out of Hawthorne.
0: Okay, it's going to be an Ida now. Come back to that address and what's the name?
2: Hey Adam, 546-4306, left of Tom.
0: Copy, valid for security.

0: Greater 11, King 25. EMS is on landline asking if the scene is secure. Should we just tell them to continue staging or cancel?
1: You can probably continue staging for now. We're going to try to figure out the front door.
0: Copy.
2: Greater 11.
0: Go ahead.
2: Do you have enough on Willie to check him in AFS?
0: There's no DOB. I'll see if I can find him in Axon.
2: Try 517 of 55.
0: Copy.
3: That one can be current clear. 08 Honda out of Orange Cove.

141 priority is coming in at 496 North Backer. We have an open line with a possible disturbance heard. Sounded like a female in distress, maybe crying, a male heard in the background, but unknown what was said.

0: first one at 3811.
1: Good.
0: It's going to be negative AFS for Willie with the DOP giving us 517.55.
1: Okay.
2: So far, we've only had a medical aid that came in, looks like last year, and it was in Southwest.
1: Okay, copy.
0: 0648, 0648.

0: said that there was priority at 4307 North Archie. They're trying to confirm the address. RP and an Airbnb, and there's a female inside the house. Doesn't know who it is. There's a male also with her, but he left.
1: What DOB did I give you? Did I give you 317?
2: No, 517, but I'm running the 317 now.
0: Port Charles 11, did you see that update?
1: Yeah, I'm just reading through it. Did he give a name by chance?
0: Negative, but he has the call taker hasn't put it in.
1: Four Edward 13. No, show me that urgent call.
2: Gregory 11, he's not going to be in AFS with that 317-55 DOB.
1: Okay, and he's clear.
2: Okay, from valid D out, clear all around. For another one, this one's going to be a disturbance. There's a male hitting vehicles with a metal pole, yelling at people. It's at Ace and Olive.

0: 7-1 Friday, San Ramon and 6, where it's Amazon driver calling in saying there's a female at the van, banging on the van, trying to get in.
1: Check, we got a 911 open line with subject in the background, Maple and Fillmore. 6643 North Colonial Avenue.
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3: Orberg 13, he's gonna
0: walk. Advising that someone's able to get items and they have left, no longer needing PD. Set, front line and 6, they cleared out. Female took off and he said we're not needed.

0: someone if I was in.
1: We're testing.
0: Can we completely RPE that you was not visible?
1: Copy that.
0: 4 Frank.
1: 4 Frank.
2: I'm coming in, send me to either of the ones in my feet or zero.
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5: 3 David 11.
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4: Copy. Totem 11, if you copy, if you can field, 231 South Maple area check, a very loud open line with a disturbance male and female heard arguing in the background.
0: Three Edward 11. Let's go ahead and cap the up for now. And I'll let them know if I need them.
4: Copy.
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0: 3 George 1110. It's going to be for the DB. This one has been holding for over 30 minutes. 4275 East Woodward, apartment 101. It was all via Spanish translation. RP said there was a struggle with a partner. He pushed RP. The male half was still inside of the apartment. RP is outside, no injuries, and the RP is BSE.
1: 3 George, copy.
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0: 1 Frank 11. Can I get the last four?
1: 1 Frank 11, last four is going to be 0674. 0674.
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0: Lieutenant. You can put us on the other one.
1: Coming.
0: Five one, coming up the block in front of MH, please.
1: Copy.

0: Yeah, it's Mirage, but Colonial Cole. Just be advised, last update we got at 1435 was that the sun just left the location towards Pratt from Colonial. The sun was very agitated, was making threats to hurt his brother. The white male juvenile, 5'4", 100 pounds, wearing a white shirt, black shorts, no weapons. North Colonial.
1: For my current call, I was on a DV. I don't see a taxi. Do we know where that call went? I need to pull a case on it.
0: Confirm, you advised me to pull a case.
1: I copy.

0: disregard.
1: Copy.
0: Fort Frank, what's my RP's name?
1: Greg Haddad?
0: Can you confirm the address here?
1: They have 4307 North Archie.

0: 4 Charles 11 and 4 Baker 13. Just be advised, we're getting a one priority. They're putting it in at 4966 North Acker, but a black male, and he's wearing a black shirt, graphics on the back scene. He was threatening to cap the RP. He's wandering through the complex.
1: Frank Lennon, just head that way. He lost visual, but I don't know if the subject is still inside the property.
2: Fresno copies.

0: 11.
1: Charlie 11.
0: Can you check for Pride 1 Mary's on Stephanie Jackson or Trotter? 1227 of 73. I'm on the phone with her. It's pretty difficult to get info, but it sounds like she might be in a crisis and she keeps hanging up. But can we check for Pride 1 Mary's right now?
1: Copy.
0: Not necessarily here, but if you're in the area, maybe just DOL for maybe a person of that age that might be on the phone. Maybe it looks like they're in distress or something. It sounds like she's walking. She might be in the area. Edward 11.
1: Go ahead.
0: Okay, it looks like she just stepped out the front door right now and went back inside when she saw me. I'll try again here in a couple.
1: Copy.
2: 3 George 11.
1: 3 George 11.
2: Is that all still good?
3: And doesn't show which base is either.
0: I copy, I'll give her a call.
3: Copy, thank you.
1: It stated expiration date of March 18th of 2029.
2: Copy, can you show one in custody?
1: Copy.
0: 3 Edward 11.
1: 3 Edward 11.
0: When you checked on Willie, when you ran him, did it show any status of him being deceased?
1: Let me go back and check.
2: Check in, check.
4: Press 1 for casting a zero priority for an assault, 2926 Tulare Street. Female justice assaulted the RP's employee.
5: Broadcasting from the only Southwest is responding to Tulare EMT for an assault.
0: Just FYI, she was stating that person was deceased several times when I was talking to her.
1: Copy.
2: No,
1: I was about to ask. You guys wanted to call?
2: Yes, please. I'm showing a large column of smoke. Let's go ahead and start engine 55 as well.
6: Battalion 59, Fresno copy, starting engine 55.
0: Okay, copy.
3: 4 unit 1. Fresno 1 to 4 Union 2-1.
0: I copy that, MC. I just got a phone to myself. Thank you.
3: Thank you.
2: Fresno, Engine 54 is on scene. I have one chicken coop on fire. Appears to be no exposures at this time. Continue everyone in. We're going to be stretching to answer 3/4. I'll be assuming blight, I see.
1: King 31.
2: Thank you, IG.
7: 31 logged on.
0: Bike 31, was that for me?
1: Correction, yes, the bike 31. For the RP, her last name she gave was Lopez, I guess, but the restraining order is on Morales. Is it going to be the same person?
2: We do have room down here for water tender access as well.
1: First name, just the last.

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1: 3 David 11.
0: Can you send myself and 2 Adam to the one that's holding?
1: Coming.
0: Good.
2: Just checking if you're a code 4.
0: Affirm.

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1: Go ahead, I'm on the phone. Go ahead.
2: On Jackson Valley DL at the recreation address, she's clear all around.

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1: Fort Charles 1, 0726.
0: Hey, can we see if they're responsible for this location?
2: Copy, I'll check.
0: B1 531.
3: For FSL, there is an active RO with Marvin, the restraint, and Morales, the protected, expires in the year 2029. Peaceful contact allowed, and it has been served.
0: Copy, thank you. So is it Queen Ida Adam, Nora Ida, PSA 926-81.
2: Confirming 926-81. Can you pull the one for the responsible? Did you want them to respond now or be patched?
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1: Go ahead and start EMS code 2 for difficulty breathing. She also is asking for them to check her vitals. But they could respond. It's secured right now.
0: Copy that.

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2: Thank you. You know, if you're available, I could take a fill. I'm not sure how this is going to go yet.
3: 3 Franco 11, President 1, can you put me on his call, please?
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1: Cornet Ventura in orange. Suspect vehicle is a blue pickup, Chevy. It was last seen northbound 6, rear ended to RP's Nissan Pathfinder.
2: 3 Adam 11 to 3 Adam 20.
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2: Hey, can you give me that line, sir?
4: Yeah, Queen and 10 with 5 Lincoln Adam 12, 930 on a silver Toyota.
0: I'm sorry, go with the last three numbers.
4: 930.

0: 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You show your aim at 1-1-1. Are you ready?
1: Got it.
0: The last 3 mirrors for the police in universe 720B9.
1: Toyota out of, looks like Fresno. There was a rip that was started on 918 of 25, but no name listed.

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1: King 25, are you able to assist us? Pacific pickup, Pico Bay.
0: Okay, we're moving up.
2: Two out of 11, the Wampa on 1. Sir.
0: Last, as you said, Charles Henry Adam, Ida Robert Edward Zebra, first of Hector, common spelling, date of birth 2/21 of 52. I'll take identifier as you have them.
3: Copy, just a year, is it 5-2 or 6-2?
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0: Four Baker 13, you can start the way.
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0: The advice, I'm still running Terrace, but he's had several entries in AFS.

0: Oak DL, and he's showing on PRCS for PC 29808 Adam. And Axon is showing the last one, Mary, was May of this year.
1: Copy.

0: fire continues. It's going to be approximately 30 minutes of mop up. I'll be releasing a couple of units here shortly.
1: 2 by 3, Fresno, copy, 1515.

0: press 191 for the one holding. That's going to be a welfare check on a female that's there. Appears to be confused at the Winco. 1004 South Beach.
1: And that car is showing a black female doll with a brown over black. Two tattoos, one showing the name Kiani on her right thigh, and a chest tattoo of the name Orion.
0: P is in a black Chevy Traverse, and they're going to be in the back of the Winco on the lane side.
2: Be bigger, copy.
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0: Let's get a hold of Animal Control, see if they'll be available to help detain a couple dogs that's keeping us from walking up to the front door.

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1: Victor 211, copy. 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

0: the one at 3 Bickerton. I'm still trying to find you a Fail Citywide. RP just called back advising that the female's walking off towards Winery.
1: Winery, cross of Huntington, 341 South Winery Avenue.
0: Charlie 11.
2: Can you send us to 3 Bickerton call?
0: Copy.
1: 52622, Selma, cross the Tulare, 150 North Selma Avenue, apartment 145 at the Brand Haven. Engine 15, disregard previous traffic. I'll show you responding from unconscious patient, zone 52601, Winery, cross Huntington, 341 South Winery Avenue.
2: Selma,
1: cross up to Larry, 150 North Selma Avenue, apartment 145 at the Brand Haven.

0: 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Sierra, have an attempted run. A vehicle command, Kilo, Toronto, 8 William, Robert David, 62. RP's on, Nova, going to Sierra. I'm having open line, or.
1: Seven three eight.

0: 4 Charles 7, 4 Bank 11, looks like it's in North Exchange only. 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
2: 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I'm at 1255, no unit.
3: 3811, Charlie Me Lemon, can you advise MH24, sir?
1: We're standing right in front of 1255. 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

0: 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It's going to be Gettysburg and Haynes.
1: Professor 1 to any available inmate unit to assist. 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
3: When the female was last seen walking westbound on lane, RP still in the area, but no longer landline. For one, it's going to be for a runaway juvenile. It's at 4445 East Enyo, loss of Ohio. CSR cadet for that, one shot.
0: Priority 2531 North Marks Avenue. We heard an open line disturbance. Female yelling, calling someone's name.
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0: 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Yeah, with that female front at 5145 East Lane.
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2: 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Shaw, cross with Jennifer, 4500 West Shaw Avenue at the Costco. 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
3: Can you answer the name for the call and switch up and on bus?
0: Good.
3: It's going to be Leslie McGillan, George, Ida, Lincoln, Lincoln, Ida, Ocean, Union, Nora, resting at Tammy. She doesn't know her date of birth. 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
0: Tammy, approximate age?
3: Approximate 50.

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0: 4-7-11 to 502. 6. Hey sir, we're going to be on channel 5 in the area of Ashland and March for a little bit, no systems needed. Okay.
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0: Zone Broadcasting for Info Sicilian. It's going to be responding to a vehicle versus fence. It's going to be Carmen and Orchard.
1: 228, looks like RP Patricia is calling in for an assault. I think RP's daughter's child's father brought a female over to fight RP. They both tried to hit RP and then left in a silver Nissan Versa. Looks like no weapons involved. So I'm going to reach the call. 10-11, copy.
2: 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Vehicle versus fence. Subject appears to be DK walking away, not walking steadily. Information only, central beam route to Carmen and Orchard for vehicle versus fence.
1: Carmen and Orchard for vehicle versus fence. 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

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Central units in route 2, Carmen and Orchard for a vehicle versus offense. Further on the vehicle TC, could be a vehicle into offense. We're getting a merge of CHP transferred by seeing a gold vehicle. Unknown if the vehicle is occupied. They did state a male, Hispanic male, tan with camo looking t-shirt, black shorts, at McKinley and 41 now. Available unit.

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0: 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Me, a DV disturbance. Armpit 6 boyfriend put hands on her this morning. Advising she has injuries. The suspect is not at the location.
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0: 5, can you run the California DO? Go ahead. It's gonna be Frank 2952533, left of Jimenez, first of Oscar.
1: Was that suspended or revoked with service needed for Oscar Jimenez?
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1: Forecasting further, it looks like that welfare check was upgraded to a zero. Now the saying the person who gave her the pills was fentanyl. Any question for this call?
2: Follow through from.
1: Broadcasting information only. Northwest has zero priority approved by mail for a welfare check.
0: Do we have an apartment number?
3: From prior, it's possibly going to be apartment 212 at the 1190 side of the complex.
0: Copy.
3: An available fill unit for Weiner and Lee? Robert Mary, 088, last seen exiting 180 to Chestnut, no DOT from there. Vehicle was tailgating, weaving in and out of traffic, and near misses. No further info.
0: To Edward 11. Can we try for motors again? It looks like they might be starting to log on.
1: I copy. We'll just see again. Their channel isn't open yet.
0: Copy. It will be for an email. We're just trying to confirm someone can place it as a driver.
1: I copy. 7-1 broadcasting A1 priority 4690 Avenue. Could be for an assault. Our peace girl for defense assaulted him.
0: 11.
1: Kingmaker 11.
0: We have a victim of a shooting.
1: I have a GSW that just came out, 1571 North Brooks.
0: Show me the route.
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0: Quarter to 10, copy, thank you.
1: Casting any units for that zero holding? Further on that call, they're advising an unknown suspect, RP stating a possible stab wound, trying to get some more info. They advise a two-masked man, light-skinned, all-black clothing, left on foot, southbound Brooks, 5 ago. Edward 10, be advised, EMS has been conferenced in, looks like the RP's advising they don't have Narcan.
0: Baker, is that a shooting victim or a stabbing victim?
3: Double check.
1: The units recovered. Regarding the GSW, started off as a GSW. Now they're advising the RP is stating it's possibly a stab wound. They're still trying to get further info.
0: And pump.
1: Copy.
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0: Next, go back.
1: First of all, broadcasting a zero priority at Ross 3664 North Blackstone for a possible OD, 16-year-old. They'll call for info. The subject is talking, saying her head hurts. 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Or going to air support, DFR, can I?

0: 13. What was that OB at?
1: That's going to be at Ross at 3664 North Blackstone.
0: What hold is the first?
1: 2 Union 13, go again.
0: What was the subject of the OD?
1: Showing a 16-year-old, and then we're having a different one thing, a 17-year-old. They're advising that the victim is going to be wearing all black in front of the Ross.
0: Alright, copy, you can send it. Break it.
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0: time on my line?
1: Go ahead.
0: I'm going to be en route from the TC to George's location. Starting mileage is 20.0.
1: Copy, 9058.
0: 5-1, you can arrive me with him.
1: Copy.
2: Okay, I have EMS called in.
1: Copy.
2: It's code 4 here.
1: Copy. I'll show you. Hello, Molly.
0: 7557.
1: 7557.
2: Can you put me on a distortion?

0: we get a ETA for EMS?
1: Right, before we noticed that we jumped over the counter. They just left now. East McKinley at the 7-Eleven.
2: I copy that.
1: D 7023 West Swift. Send me for an eval.

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1: 24的2 12 10
0: Guys, I want to any note the Pivot that can assist in Central. Union 13.
2: Do you have code
0: 4
2: unconscious?
0: I copy. Do you have code 4 unconscious? Do you need an ambulance?
2: They already arrived. Thank you.
0: I copy.
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0: Advising the disturbance, she was not involved. We'll check for Central. Present one broadcasting for info, Southwest Unit turned to Cavaland and Bardell. Can we for an assault that you secured? Present one broadcasting a prelim 2851. Vehicle is a 2018 gray Mazda CX-5. License plate is out of Utah, Frank 903, Nora William. Last seen in the area of Moroa and Spruce. Frank, call back and left a message. You can hear her crying, and she doesn't know what's wrong with him, but he's acting crazy. Now for a disturbance.
3: Northwest, lost in the area of Moroa and Spruce. Vehicle's going to be a gray 2018 Mazda CX-5. Going to be a Utah plate reading Frank 903, Nora William.
0: They've had the vehicle for 5 years. Advising the subjects left. Priority, it's with the Whole Foods 650 West Shaw for Wolford check. Is the animal walks in a vehicle?

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0: 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I'm not sure if somebody asked, but was this within shot spotter by any chance?
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3: Investigation of a fire report out for engine 13, zone 38592, Birch, cross of Jackson, 1850 East Birch Avenue, apartment 111 at the Birch Commons.
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0: Engine 5, copy. I show you responding for cardiac arrest at zone 46564, Lynn, cross of Fedora, 3640 East Glen Avenue.
2: Good, we're not arrived. Andy Mile, just 21.2.
3: Copy, 10606.
0: Repeating, investigation of fire reported out for engine 13, zone 38592, Birch, cross of Jackson, 1850 East Birch Avenue, apartment 111 at the Birch Commons.
4: Log on, I'm going to need one unit here, stand by for the motor.
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1: Edward 11.
3: Edward 11.
1: Can you check to see if there's another motor available to take the TC portion of this?
5: Five seven. Can you advise the HP of a bunch of debris in the number 2 and number 3 lanes on westbound 168 west of Straw?
3: Copy that. Available unit to fill with 2 frame 20. 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

0: Avon Rock at the upswing today, 51 F Northwest, taken from Moreau and Spruce. It's a 2018 Gray Mazda CX-5 with Utah plates. Frank 903. 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
1: 205-02 Baker 11.
2: Go ahead, sir.
1: Got to confirm GSW.
2: Yeah, firm. Conscious of breathing. He's en route to the hospital. If you got one of your people that wants to go down and talk to him, we got preliminary here. I'll pull a case. We're just trying to cannabis look for any evidence.
1: Copy. You got two units en route to you for now. I'll get one more to go to the hospital.
2: Copy, sir. Thank you.
0: Repeating, cardiac arrest, 905, 746564, Glen, cross the Fedora, 3640 North Glen. Be advised, this is not going to be for GSW. That copy. I'll start you that way.
3: 220 to 2 Baker 11.
2: Go ahead.
3: Hey, we're on our way over there. Is there anything you need from us over there, or do you want us to contact the victim? RB2.
2: As long as someone goes to the hospital to check on his condition, give me one or two here and then we'll brief whoever shows up here.
3: I copy. We'll be en route to you.
4: One at a time. Can I get one on one by date of birth and last name?
0: Go ahead.
4: Could it be last of Lozano, Lincoln Ocean, Zebra, Adam, Nora, Ocean, Bristol, Marriott, date of birth 5/29/91.

0: 54 hours.
1: And do we know who gave that info?
0: Looks like it's going to be the RP. We only have one caller. And it only says female caller.
2: Juvenile
0: for showing
2: up.
0: What's your first name? Hi, Everton. I'm sorry. Repeat that traffic.
2: Juvenile is this call. Is he still showing as a runaway?
0: That's a first.
2: Copy. What's the date for that?
0: Yes, I'm copying the traffic hazard.

0: one at Earth 10, can I add a blade to the cloth?
1: Go ahead.
0: It's gonna be 9 yellow, X-ray yellow 258.
1: Copy, Sean, clear and current and clear 18 GMC out of Fresno, left of Reese. And whatever, 10-4, your subject, I don't see a match ID, and it's going to be negative all around.
2: Communication, Squad 5 is available.
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0: 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Give me 1 minute. Good luck back to my car. Okay, got it.
1: Los Angeles 15, zone 56624, Lorite, cross of EZ 5908 East Lorite. Tom 56, are you answering up for that central call?
2: Yes.
1: Okay, I can barely copy your radio. Central's advising that 7 Tom 57 was en route for the eval, and they are requesting another motor for the TC portion at the residence.
3: I copy the notes. 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
1: 15, copy.
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1: Negative, I'm right in the middle of briefing.
2: Holding, oldest looking home for 20 minutes with no unit citywide.

0: This is all broadcasting for Info Southwest units. 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

0: Frank 11.
1: Sorry, I'm away from my computer. Was there any description on the suspect, raised or bloody?
0: All we're showing is a light-skinned, all-black clothing, and two masked men. Information for the suspects at 1554 hours.
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0: broadcast. You know, one priority at target 7600 on Fox Zone. And then on the house subject, shoplifting. An HMA with a black puffer sweater. But she's about to walk out.
1: Stay up, okay. Okay. Okay, it's going to be code 4 here.
2: Copy.
3: I just have name that you'll be.
0: Copy, I don't have a match ID coming up.
1: Copy, sir, give me one.
4: Repeating cardiac arrest for engine 12, zone 40538, marks across the board, 6035 North Marks Avenue, apartment 220 at the Sherwood.
5: A suspect ran over two portions of the chain link fence that's on the east side of northbound 41 and lived down.
0: Okay. I could not find an ID or Paxon match, but I did check him with what I had and the others, and it was negative.
5: And I did find it.
0: I see that I can't copy your detail.
1: Oh, and error 11. Just confirm you have 615 of 72 for Lonnie.
0: Actually, I just found him in Axon. It's going to be first of Lonnie, last of Mitchell. I'll rerun him.

0: number 11. He's going to have a matching Axon, a matching Arkansas ID, negative all around.
1: Copy.

0: 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Represent 5-10-year-old was shot with a BB gun, has a welt on her arm, time lapse 15 to 20 ago. The juvenile with the BB gun is at their home at 1912 North Thorne.
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1: You and Roger?
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0: 6 Victor.

0: 花圈。Portion of the chain link takes us down on the east side. Is that north or south of McKinley?
1: Maybe south of McKinley, right at Carmen, just a little north of Carmen. There's two sections.
0: Okay.

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1: Here, Frank 20.
0: Frank 20.
1: Room at 1578, apartment number 1, Northbrook. Trying to view some video.
0: Okay.

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1: Sorry, my
0: alarm
1: was off. Can you copy that I read?
0: I did. 7 Tom 5 1's trying to raise you.
1: Go ahead.
2: You ready for a tow?
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1: Yeah, go ahead.
2: 5 1, start a 30 day DUI under 56 detail, and it'll be at the location she's at on St. Carmen.
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Operations will be on Fire 1, Tac 1. First on scene will be 3rd Street Command.

0: 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It is clear and valid. 2020 Ford out of Fresno.
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0: Just for information, we have blood drops going into the apartment. We're going to be doing a breach. We do not need the air.
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2: 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Nothing showing from the exterior. Engine 4 be investigating. All incoming stage out.
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3: 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Okay, David 21.
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2: 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I'm going to be responding to Fulton and Tuolumne for a welfare check.
0: Wagon 1 is plugged on. 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
0: Five.
1: I just want to advise you if I did it to one's call 6035 North Marks Avenue, looking for 1144.
0: Five, Frank, take it.
4: You can send me a George to one.

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0: Simon David, Edward 215, cancel. Simon David 21, I'll start you to that Swift call, 7023 West Swift. Me for that, Evo.
1: David 21, call.
0: Hi, David 21, do you want to check for MH?
2: Clear this out with the ticket. Can you write me on my prior?
3: Copy.
0: My friend, 21.
1: Tell me where I'm on these.
0: Copy, I'll get you to start to that Wolford check. It's going to be at the Whole Foods for an animal locked in a vehicle.

0: 721, just be advised for your call for that juvenile, such as Josie, a PTID match, but there is a match at RMS. I'm also showing the no bill protective custody to Robert for WIC 300, negative Trinidad and DCB, and there's a match at RMS, negative primary history.
1: They're requesting an MH unit on channel 5 for the address 7023 East Twist. SWIFT.
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0: 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RP advised there was a black male in a black Chevy Tahoe that was messing with a kid, but then disconnected. I'm trying to get further.
1: One time thing.

0: performing 64 Charles 22. Need to check buffer, you can determine Arthur was on the phone with her friend when she heard a voice yelling at her and like designated. Friend left a voicemail crying that she didn't feel safe and that when the show was the phone with the mail was acting crazy. The friend's gonna be Adriana Castillo Gonzalez and the boyfriend's gonna be Noah Bowles.
1: Copy, thank you.

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0: Pheasant 1, broadcasting A1 Priority 5665 at North Sycamore Avenue. Can be for a 3-year-old possibly acting erratic, RP concerned, got into meth. Any sergeant cop this call?
1: Five seven nine.
2: Copy.

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The suspicious subject that was at 830 Van Ness, San Antonio, is a white male with tattoos all over, mid-30s, 5'10", he's thin-filled and wearing black clothing and on a black bike. Subject was in the parking lot, pulling door handles, and then got scooped by RP and left through the alleyway between Van Ness and L. Lincoln. Road's no one clear.

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2: 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Marilla and Clinton, 3 to 4 vehicles, a Cadillac, a Honda, and a Suburban. Charles 22.
6: You break us for the 0 at RB?
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2: 5-9, they're going to start medical. We have one party advising EMS is going to be for the father. We have another involved party advising no injuries. We're going to try to move vehicles out of the roadway.
3: Copy.
1: Can you put the EMS names in the call, please?
2: Copy.
1: Edward 21 to 505.
3: 505.
1: That's going to be a natural cause, sir.
3: Copy, thank
2: you. I mean, at that central TC, Pearl, England.
1: Also, if we could have one or two more units respond this way, please.
2: Copy. Two additional units to respond out to Brooks and McKinley.
8: Two doors to one. We'll be around.
2: One additional unit.
6: To Charlie 22, they need another.
2: Okay.
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2: Copy.
4: A white male with a black shirt, blue jeans, and a white male with a blue shirt and blue jeans.

0: Tango 1 information only, Northeast, responding code 3 there, en route to a 50 HP with a DB, as shown 168.
1: Northeast, responding code 3 to the area of Sean 168 to assist HP on a DV.
0: Information only, Northwest responding on a 0 to check on a 3-year-old. It's going to be at Sycamore and Douglas.
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0: Roger, 2-2.
1: Go ahead.
0: I misunderstood your AM, and I see there's a call made up. Is that in the call in Northeast?
1: I have one call made up in Northeast for an address I found for the juvenile, and then there's another address for Dora for her as well.
0: Okay, I'll take the Florida address and I'll send the other one. I appreciate it.
1: Okay, copy. And then the RRP is going to be standing by at Warner's for contact.
0: Copy. I'll make contact with every board of the Florida. Thank you.
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1: Hello, can I copy?
3: 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They were left going east on Huntington near Almost Elementary.
1: Can we copy a plate? Go ahead.
4: It'll be a disabled plate. Charles Adam 970DP.
5: Four to one, I'm going to put you on the one priority at 1671, put on me number 134. 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
1: 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White Honda Accord, and it's now parked at 4827 East Huntington with the RP following as a visual. 10 Southeast now.
7: Do we have any more, sir?
1: Negative.
5: Yeah, the original call came out west.
1: Go ahead.
0: You said the zero might be placing.
1: Broadcasting further on that Sycamore call. For the RP, Charles is lethargic now. Looks like the husband's also there with RP.
8: Can we send a tow to Marcy, Morella, and Clinton?
3: Too good.
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1: Okay, copy.
3: 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RP was following them. He said that they stopped outside of 4827 East Huntington. They believe that they now have a flat tire, so they're stopped there. But they were driving in the middle of the road.
0: And assignment to the GSW call.
1: Copy.
5: Oh, we all human on the motorized scooter. For the helmet that's not strapped on, the shoes in the middle of the street, that's the west on the corner.
1: Juvenile on a motorized scooter in Northeast, 3rd and Warner, no helmet, and says he was in the middle of the street, last seen westbound Warner, 2 ago.

0: Charlie 22.
1: Charlie 22.
0: Is there a currency log on this call?
1: Negative.
0: Thank you.
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3: For jurisdictional purposes, eastbound Shaw, where's the cutoff for Fresno and Clovis?
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3: For David, for Frank 23. Frank 23. Hold on a minute with that info. So I think it's going to be Winery, not Willow.
5: Five one zero fifty. 7 South 50, do you copy?

repeating seizures for engine 19, responding zone 48545, marks Crescent McKinley, 2130 North Marks Avenue, apartment 138, the Golden Gardens apartment. We're broadcasting for one priority holding at 850 North Thorne. Be an assault. Our 15-year-old daughter was shot with a BB gun at the welt in her arm. Juvenile with the BB gun is at his location. 912 North Thorne.

0: taking all of our cast information only. Outside of HQ, there's a subject trying to turn himself in. Hispanic male adult, black beanie, black hoodie, black pants. No name on the call.
1: As a one broadcasting A1 priority.